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0: From Mark Anthony. All the while you were in front of me, I never realized. Thelma Houston. 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Akon.
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0: ready? Are you ready or are you just getting up and getting ready? I want to say happy Tuesday to each and every one of you locked in to Magic 102.7. I trust that you all had a rejuvenating, restful night and you are up and you are getting ready for this beautiful day. It is an amazing month of May, and today is Tuesday, May the 19th. If a caller can call me up and tell me why today is so special, give us a call at 297-1027. If you can call me up today and let me know why today is such an amazing day on Tuesday, May the 19th. I want to see if you all can remember. But how are you all doing out there today? It is Tuesday. Should we do a little throwback Tuesdays? Call me up and let me know. Do you want to hear some throwbacks? Or do you want some more hits of today and a little bit of yesterday? Hey, call us up. Listen, we got to hear from you all today. Rise and shine. Get your day started with us here on Magic 102.7, the hits of today and yesterday. How you? Oh, I got a caller. Good morning, caller. How are you doing this morning?
1: I'm Maria. How are you today? Beautiful day, thank God.
0: Yes, can you let us? Go ahead.
1: Yes, I just want to put on a request for my granddaughter, who's so excited. She just couldn't wait for today, her birthday. She's 5 years old today, and her name is Iyer, I-Y-A-I-R, Ming. And she's a little preschooler at Warwick Preschool.
0: Can you spell her name again for me?
1: I-Y-A-I-R, Iyer.
0: So happy fifth birthday to Iyer.
1: Yes, okay. She is so excited. She just could not wait.
0: And that's coming from her Nana. And
1: from her Nana, her auntie, her uncles, her mommy, her daddy, her sister, and her brother, and the whole family.
0: Wow, I want to tell Iyer something. Iyer, if you are listening this morning, Miss Faria is going to tell you, listen, darling, take your time, because, babe, you got to wake up early and go to work.
1: Exactly.
0: And not because I didn't want to, right? I was here. Listen, you all, let me tell you, God just sweets me. That's all I'm going to say. But I am so thankful that I was even still able to get up and get up on time.
1: That's
0: and
1: right.
0: I'm just so, I
1: He is awesome. He is awesome.
0: Yes,
1: He's an
0: I
1: awesome
0: still
1: God.
0: Have joy. Yes, yes. That is yes. just yes, so beautiful.
1: Well, I pray that little Iyer has the best day ever for us. She could not wait for this five-year-old, so I pray that this is her day, that she will enjoy everything that will happen for her today.
0: Yes. Do you have a special song for Iyer?
1: I really don't. I don't know if you have Father Abraham. She loves that.
0: Okay, she likes Father Abraham?
1: Yeah.
0: Okay, let me just take a note of that. See if I can locate that for you as well. I remember that, you know.
1: Yes. Father Abraham. And sons had
0: Father Abraham. Come on.
1: Yes.
0: I am one of them. So are
1: so
0: you.
1: Are you.
0: Come on.
1: Yes.
0: Let's not. We'll find that one. We'll find that one.
1: Okay.
0: But thank you so much, Nana,
1: thank
0: for giving
1: you
0: us a call.
1: You have a wonderful day.
0: Yes, God bless you. Because, you know, I've been told I cannot. You know, I can't sing in key, but I can sing with a joyful noise. God
1: That's
0: bless
1: right.
0: you. Good morning, Carly. You are on the air. Happy Tuesday.
2: And happy Tuesday to you too, Ferreira.
0: Hi, Miss Jean. I got it down. I got it down. Happy Tuesday, Miss Jean.
2: Well, thank you so much. And just to say good morning to your listening audience and good morning to Bermuda. And to God be the glory.
0: Yes.
2: Nikita, congratulations on 19 years. Of service. That's what you're talking about, right?
0: Absolutely. That is what I'm talking about. Nikita has been evangelizing to you all 19 years.
2: As a spiritual radio talk show host, Yes. Your voice has brought comfort and wisdom and connection to so many listeners. Thank you for your light and for sharing. And I just have to say, you know, your ministry through radio has touched, I'm sure, more lives than you'll ever know. And just, you know, congratulations. And, you know, God give you guidance and holding space for so many on your journey. Thank you so much, Faria, for letting me say that. God bless you and continue on doing what you're doing. And many blessings to you, Beverly Howe. Be safe out there, Bermuda. We're having some beautiful weather this week. And as you're all rushing about getting ready for Bermuda Day, please take care. We want to have a great day for everyone. Thank you, Nick. I was going to say Nikita. Thank you, Pereira. God bless and take care.
0: You're so very welcome. Good morning, caller. You are on the air.
3: Good morning. How are you?
0: I am thankful. Listen, you have risen and you are shining. I can hear it
3: yes,
0: in the earrings.
3: Because this is the day the Lord has made, and we will rejoice and be glad in it.
0: That's right.
3: And I thank God for Sister Nikita for 19 years. And Isaiah 40 says, lift up your voice. And that's what she does, and all of you. But I thank God because she's such a blessing. And my prayer for her, that every day that God will give her and her family the desires of their hearts and keep them covered under the blood of Jesus Christ. And I thank God for her life. And I says, because I've known her for since a babe, but I just want to continue encouraging her because what God's got for her and her family, it is for them. And you be encouraged. And continue looking unto God because he's the author and finisher of our faith. And I thank God for we love God. So we just share, continue sharing love one to the other. And just play something very special for her today. And I just want to continue on telling Beverly Hall, God's got it. And she is healed in the name of Jesus Christ. And Bermuda, be blessed, be encouraged, and you all have a blessed day and an awesome day in God.
0: Yes, thank you so much, caller. God bless you as
3: God
0: well.
3: God bless you.
0: Thank you.
3: You're welcome. Bye-bye.
0: So, as you all know, it is Aiyan's fifth birthday, and she is down there at Devonshire Preschool celebrating her fifth birthday. So, Aiyan, coming from your nana, your mommy, your father, hey, listen, your school teachers, and us here at Magic 102.7, I found a little something special for you this morning, Aiyan, and it goes like this. Listen, because we got little listeners here at Magic.

Come on, folks. We can do the actions to this song. That's what I'm going to do because I can't sing. But I'm going to do the actions. This is our early morning warm-up.

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And God saw that. This moment right here is not random. This is a response. So don't rush this. 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Stay here. 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And enter this prayer. 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
4: 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And I'm Maya Palacio. Bermuda could be moving closer to a legal pathway for medical cannabis, but government says this is not about opening the door to unregulated access. The National Security Minister, Michael Weeks, told the House that Cabinet has approved further policy and legislative work to develop a medical cannabis framework for the island. The idea is to allow patients with legitimate medical needs to access approved cannabis-based treatments through doctors, licensed pharmacies, and strict oversight. But Weeks made it clear, this would be medical, controlled, and regulated, not a free-for-all.
5: Mr. Speaker, it is important to be clear with the public on this matter so that there is no confusion about what we are trying to achieve. I, therefore, want to state that this work remains in development and that no final legislative model has been settled, and that is intentional. Mr. Speaker, this framework will be grounded in several important principles. Firstly, medical autonomy. Registered physicians in Bermuda should be able to determine in their professional judgment whether cannabis-based treatment is clinically appropriate for a patient. Secondly, patient protection and access. Bermudians suffering from serious or chronic medical conditions should be able to access approved therapeutic treatments through a safe, lawful, and medically supervised process. Thirdly, public safety and accountability. Any framework permitting medical cannabis must include robust safeguards, clear standards, and effective oversight mechanisms to prevent misuse and ensure proper clinical governance.
4: Under the proposal, only registered medical practitioners would prescribe approved cannabis products, and only licensed pharmacies or approved medical institutions would import and dispense them. Individual patients would not be allowed to import medical cannabis directly. Moreover, only 50 people applied for Bermuda's new ride-sharing permits by the original deadline, well below the 150 permits government is making available. The application process opened on April 30th and was due to close on May 14th, but Tourism and Transport Minister Owen Darrell says the window will now remain open until all permits are issued. Because applications did not succeed the 150 cap, permits will be handled on a first-come, first-served basis instead of through random selection. Government says the rollout is meant to be controlled.
6: The guiding principle remains clear and unchanged. Taxis first, rideshare when needed. Ridesharing is not intended to replace taxis. It will complement the existing system by adding capacity when demand outstrips supply, particularly late at night, on weekends, and during peak visitor periods. In other words, this rollout is deliberate. This rollout is controlled. and this rollout is focused on service reliability.
4: Government is targeting the launch of ride-sharing services with the first group of approved operators on or around June the 10th. Closing out in football, Bermuda senior men's national team will face Cape Verde in an international friendly on June 6th at Pratt & Whitney Stadium in Hartford, Connecticut. Cape Verde has qualified for the 2026 FIFA World Cup, so this now just becomes another big test for the Gombe Warriors as they continue preparations for the CONCACAF Nations League. Bermuda will also play a training match against Cano Smith's Rhode Island FC on June 3rd as part of the June camp. And that's your Inter-Island Communications News Brief. 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I'm Maya Palacio. 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
9: And good morning, I'm meteorologist Johnny Storm of the Weather Center. We got the summer-like Bermuda high sitting nearby, normally restricted to summertime. Here we are mid-May, springtime, and we got the high already in place. Once again, this extends and dominates our weather now, not only through the long holiday weekend ahead, but all the way well into next week as well, with generally light breezes and extensive sunshine. Temperatures, humidities are slowly rising each and every day. Each day's temperature rise is about 1 degree, so not that much. But in the meantime, we're also keeping an eye peeled to the south for a non-tropical storm system located between us and Puerto Rico. The forecast models, however, drifted from the west and northwest on up maybe towards the Carolinas coast in the United States by Friday and Saturday, but would stay to our south and west. So as a result, doesn't look like much chance of rain at all here during the rest of the week. Right now, Bermuda Weather Service radar not indicating any rain at all. And in the tropics itself, we have three minor tropic waves between Africa and North America. These are moving westward slowly with two waves over the Atlantic, one at 23 west and 59 west, the third wave over the Western Caribbean at 83 west, all minor and insignificant. So our forecast again is for partly sunny skies now here over the course of the next week, continuing to warm each and every day. The next chance of a slight shower may come about here early next week, but otherwise pretty much warmer and dry. High today at 76 Fahrenheit, 24 Celsius. Low tonight, 67 Fahrenheit, 19 Celsius. High tomorrow, 77 Fahrenheit, 25 Celsius. For Thursday, Friday, 78 Fahrenheit, 26 Celsius. Snow over the holiday weekend. Highs, 79 Fahrenheit, 26 Celsius. Very nice.
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0: So this one is going out to all of you that are locked in to Magic 102.7, the hits of today and yesterday. Whether you are locked in from USA, Canada, Mississippi, good morning, NY, good morning. How you doing on this beautiful Tuesday as you are locked in? Oh, we got some callers. Good morning, caller. How you doing?
1: Good morning. How are you?
0: I am thankful. And how about yourself?
1: I'm thankful, too.
0: How about yourself?
1: I just want to say congratulations to Daikita today.
0: Yes.
1: 19 years?
0: 19 years.
1: Wow.
0: Yeah, so for all of you all that are calling in.
1: You both are.
0: Yes. I would say I will tell you to call back because I don't know if she's locked in this early. But
1: exactly.
0: Yes.
1: Might be on the beach.
0: She might be very well on the beach. So you all know her very well. But today is not Vanessa Day, but because she's celebrating her 19th anniversary, Nikita said to me before she went on vacation, she said, "For real, guess what?" I said, "What?" She said, "I think I will be here for 19 years." I said, "What?" I said, "Okay, girl." Mm-hmm. I remember when I was 19. That's what I can remember about 19. I can remember about being 19. But thank you so much, Aunt Carolyn, for calling in.
1: Okay,
0: this
1: sweetheart. Have an awesome day, see?
0: Yes, you as well.
1: I enjoyed that the prayer you were doing with that lady.
0: Yes, this morning.
1: But you never finished it?
0: No, it finished. Oh, that prayer was long. Yes, I did finish
1: it. Awesome. Thank you
0: yes.
1: so much.
0: You're so very welcome.
1: Thank you for blessing us, okay?
0: You're so very welcome. Thank you for blessing us with your
1: okay,
0: presence
1: sweetheart.
0: This morning.
1: Take
0: God
1: care.
0: Bless you. Yes, so we have this for you, each and every one of you that are locked in to Magic 102.7. And today is an amazing Tuesday. It is the 19th of May. And Nikita is celebrating her 19th anniversary of being with Inter Island Communications. So what I'm going to say to you all is call us up. Send out your sentiments on how you are so either thankful or what Nikita really means to you. Or if you want to just pray, listen, it is always good over here. Positive energy and good vibes. Absolutely. So because we are Hot 107.5 and Magic 102, we play the hits and listen a little bit of hits of today and yesterday. But today is today and stay locked in. So this one goes out to all my Nubian queens this morning. Yes, Aunt Martha, Pet Pugs in Aunt Carolyn.

This one is also going out to Duanae, Sarah, and Jamila Simons this morning. Joanne Simons.

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1: 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This is all about celebrating yourself. Just as Bishop said on Sunday, encourage yourself.

0: And that one was going out to each and every one of you locked into Magic 102. Martha Rose, Tiffany, Jamika, Jamila, Sia, Christy, Max, Roseanne, Darlene, Beverly, Joanne, and we got two Aunt Mays here. So I want to say good morning to each and every one of you. We got two wonders, Wonder Woman and Wonder Maxwell. We are saying celebrate yourself as you are locked in to Magic 102.7, the hits of today and yesterday. Listen, I can't leave out Tina Brown Evans. 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
2: I knew God was with me. I always used to pray. My prayer was I asked God to not to let the devil kill me out here while I was in the streets before I could get back.
0: This one is going out to all of our kings. Yes, and our princes that are locked in. Good morning, Kai. How you doing? Good morning, Diego. How you doing, Iovio? Hezekiah, Henry, and all of those guys down there at the Orange Valley. We're saying, and Kevin, and Dre, Uncle Elvin.

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Good morning, God. I want to thank you this morning for our seniors. We thank you for the contribution that they have provided to our community. And so, dear God, on behalf of them, we come asking you to provide them with care, to ensure their safety, to ensure that they maintain the health that they need, and that, God, you would provide them with hope. Lord, bring into their circles people who will give them the company that they need, dear God. Many times they are left lonely. So we want to make sure that they know that we respect them, we care for them, and we thank them through you for all that you have done. In Jesus' name, amen.

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1: Four girls from
2: Houston. That's right. Four girls from Houston. This is another great hit of today and yesterday.
1: Well, we can say a little something else.
2: Come on, let's get it going this morning, folks.

I want to shout out to all the truckers in and the around the beautiful islands of Bermuda. Yes, all the warehouse workers. Shouting out to you as well. All the post office workers, all the blue collar workers out there this morning.

one more time. Everybody, everybody.

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0: We want to do a big shout out to the principal of Cedar Bridge Academy, Mr. Caesar. We are shouting out to you and your entire faculty and all of the students up there. As I hear, they are preparing to make the biggest and the best float that they have ever made for Bermuda Day. Listen, we're going to be talking more about Bermuda Day tomorrow, but today is a very special day here on Magic 102.7. The hits of today and yesterday, we had one birthday shout out, but hey, we are celebrating Nikita's 19th anniversary today here at Inter Island Communications. And so I'm so excited that she has been able to evangelize to the entire world across these airways. So we want to give thanks to God be the glory, as Nikita would say, to God be the glory. And thanks to Mr. and Mrs. Blakeney. And thank you to you all as our listening audience for your support over the years. But hey, listen, we got some more great things happening here at Magic 102.7, the hits of today and yesterday. So this one is for you all.
1: Will put you in a place so peaceful that even if some things get to you, it still don't get to you. He lifted you above your enemies so you see them before they even see you. God will put you in a place so peaceful that even if some things get to you, it still don't get to you. He lifted you above your enemies so you see them before they even see you. God will put you in a place so peaceful that even if
0: some things
1: get
0: to you,
1: it still don't get to you. He lifted you above your enemies so you see them before they even see you. God will put you in a place.
0: That's it. God will put you in a place so before your enemies see you, you see them. That is the God that we serve. It absolutely is. And I'm enjoying it. How about you all out there? You're locked into Magic 102.7. But listen, if you have your sentiments and you are all ready and you want to share with Nikita as she comes in, she'll be in today at 10 a.m.

Yes, for he is worthy to be praised. I know you all know that all too well. God is worthy to be praised. And why is God worthy to be praised? Because listen, I just don't feel myself breathing. I hear myself breathing. I want to share this with you all this morning. Do not quit. Do not quit. Do not quit. Whatever you do, do not quit. Listen, don't quit. Pray. Relax. Because with God, you can do all things through Christ who strengthens you. So I want to encourage each and every one of you out there this morning. Don't quit. Keep on going. This one is Don't Quit Now. You've come too far, but

0: Don't quit. Don't quit. You will soon see why. Stay locked in to Magic 102.7, the hits of today and yesterday. It is an amazing month of May.
1: This weather update is brought to you by All Shores.
2: Yeah, good morning. I'm meteorologist Johnny Storm of the Weather Center. We got the summer-like Bermuda high sitting nearby, normally restricted to summertime. Here we are mid-May, springtime, and we got the high already in place. Once again, this extends and dominates our weather now, not only through the long holiday weekend ahead, but all the way well into next week as well, with generally light breezes and extensive sunshine. Temperatures, humidities are slowly rising each and every day. Each day's temperature rise is about 1 degree, so not that much. But in the meantime, we're also keeping an eye peeled to the south for a non-tropical storm system located between us and Puerto Rico. The forecast models, however, drifted from the west and northwest on up maybe towards the Carolinas coast in the United States by Friday and Saturday, but would stay to our south and west. So as a result, doesn't look like much chance of rain at all here during the rest of the week. Right now, Bermuda Weather Service radar not indicating any rain at all. And in the tropics itself, we have three minor tropic waves between Africa and North America. These are moving westward slowly with two waves over the Atlantic, one at 23 west and 59 west, the third wave over the Western Caribbean at 83 west, all minor and insignificant. So our forecast again is for partly sunny skies now here over the course of the next week, continue to warm each and every day. The next chance of a slight shower may come about here early next week, but otherwise pretty much warmer and dry. High today at 76 Fahrenheit, 24 Celsius. Low tonight, 67 Fahrenheit, 19 Celsius. High tomorrow, 77 Fahrenheit, 25 Celsius. For Thursday, Friday, 78 Fahrenheit, 26 Celsius. And over the holiday weekend, highs 79 Fahrenheit, 26 Celsius. Very nice.
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5: 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How many spiritual people in the room tonight? I can't hear y'all. How many spiritual people in the room tonight?
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band. 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Barrow. Isaiah. Little Rodney. 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Phil Lasseter on horn. Javier Solis. Let me feel ya. All right, company, I need y'all to take a breath.

still in his tomb, and Joseph Smith is still in his tomb, and Buddha is still in his tomb, and Confucius is still in his tomb. But there is one man who was not

0: Before you touch me, you gotta go through God. And I meant that.
1: I ain't playing at all.
0: I ain't playing at all. You wanna play with me? He don't play about me. Hey, hey, hey, hey.
1: Before you touch me, you gotta go through God.

God's got his hands on each and every one of you as you are locked in to Magic 102.7, the hits of today and yesterday. God's got his hands on you. He certainly does. Are you enjoying your day out there? This is Magic 102.7, the hits of today and yesterday. It is such a beautiful day because we know that God has his hands on us. Let's give God some thanks and some praise. And I also am thankful because Nikita is celebrating. It is her 19th year of evangelizing with you all over the airways, whether you are in Canada, North America, Puerto Rico, Hawaii, USA, Jamaica, Mississippi, the big NY, or in Las Vegas. We want to say thank you. All that you've done. This is Thankful.

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We are thankful. 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

0: people in the room tonight. 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How many spiritual people in the room tonight?
1: You're not a natural being.
0: Come on, talk to them, say it.

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So we want to welcome our intern for the summer with us. We have Amaya. Amaya is our intern for the entire summer. She'll be departing. She's starting with us today. And I'm so proud and happy to have her with us as she's interested in this industry. And this is her first day. And I can see that Amaya is humble and she is kind and she's very pleasant. She's a great timekeeper because she arrived prior to her time. So I had to step away from the airways. But we have this great one for you coming up because Amaya is humble and kind. We have humble and kind for you all this morning. Mr. KD, stay humble and stay kind. Thank you.

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0: facing incredible obstacles in your life, I want you to lean on God and trust His flawless record. He never fails. He can do the impossible. How do I know? I've seen Him do it.
1: I have no doubt my God can do
0: yes.
1: the impossible.
0: There's nothing impossible for God.
1: I know He can.
0: I've seen Him do it.
1: I've seen Him do it.
0: He can turn the mess you're in to an awesome miracle.
1: To an awesome
0: yes, He can.
1: I know He can.
0: I've seen Him do it.
1: I've seen Him do it.
0: So whatever problem you've got,
1: problem you've got,
0: just let it.

phenomenal thing. Oh, yes, I have. I've seen God give people supernatural strength when they didn't know how they were going to make it. I've seen him use the most unlikely people to do incredible things. So I wrote this verse for those of you that are less than perfect.

We have seen God do it, and we are even seeing him still do it now. We've seen him do it before, and even now. You're locked into Magic 102.7, the hits of today and yesterday. Be humble, be kind, and do not forget, today is a very special day, Nikita's 19th year of worshiping, praising, evangelizing over the earways at Magic 102.7 and Hot 107.5. I want to say this to each and every one of you. Don't worry. Do not worry. Be happy.

0: when people ask you how you do and say, hey, don't worry about me. I got G-O-D in my life. That's what you got to let them know. Say, hey, don't worry about me. I got G-O-D in my life. Just pray for me.
1: Don't worry about me.
0: I'll see you all back here tomorrow morning at 7 a.m.
1: All over my life.
0: In the meanwhile, have a great and a blessed

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I want you to lean on God and trust His flawless record. He never fails. He can do the impossible.

0: I've seen him do it.
1: I've seen him do it.
0: He can turn the mess you're in to an awesome miracle. Yes, he can.
1: I know he can.
0: I've seen him do it.
1: I've seen him do it.
0: So whatever problem you've got,
1: problem you've got,
0: just let it.

0: do I know what God can do?
1: I've seen him do it. I've seen him do it.
0: Hallelujah. Oh, I've lived long enough to see God do phenomenal things. Oh, yes, I have. I've seen God give people supernatural strength when they didn't know how they were going to make it. I've seen him use the most unlikely people to do incredible things. So I wrote this verse for those of you that are less than perfect. Listen.

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1: Let me hear the worshipers!

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Please forgive me and help me avoid sinning again. I believe your Son, Jesus Christ, died for my sins, was resurrected from the dead, is alive, and hears my prayer. I invite Jesus to become the Lord of my life, to rule and reign in my heart from this day forward. Please send your Holy Spirit to help me

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with all my Christ representatives out there. We got to let them know that we are Christ representatives. Yes, we are. Hello, we got to let them know. We are Christ representatives, right? Well, family, it's 1021 here in the worship room on Magic 102.7. And I came in to a wonderful surprise. Thank you to Inter Island Communications. Thank you

0: to the fabulous Faria. There's a little board that she's got here. It says, cheers to 19 years, Nikita. To God be the glory. And my favorite saying, she's got it right. To God be the glory. Hot 107.5. That's where I started. And now I'm here on Magic 102.7. Can't believe it, family. But yeah, it's 19 years. So if you want to stop by, she knows I eat healthy, right? So she's got all the fruit here. She's got a vegetable platter. She's got cucumbers with dip or something else, crackers and cheese. And she's got some drink here, too. It looks like it's a healthy drink. I'm happy about it. It's water with something in it. And that's fine. That's right up my alley. And tea. So if you guys want to stop by and get a little something and take a picture with me, you are more than welcome. I'll be here until, 2 o'clock today, probably even a little bit later than that. But if you want to stop by, you certainly can, and help me celebrate my 19 years, then I would truly appreciate that. But I do have to let you know, we've got company coming in the studio at 10:30. We've got our family from Family Center coming in. So I just want to give that information to you. So please stay tuned for that. And then as soon as I find out the rest of my information, I will certainly let you know. But guess what? I met Cecile today. Good morning, Cecile. Cecile works over at the Reef. So if you see her today, tell her I did give her a shout out. So, oh, wait, my phone line goes. That's my son. Johnny, believe it or not, I am live on air right now. So I'm going to have to call you back. I love you. But is everything going okay in Japan?
1: No.
0: Okay,
1: no,
0: what happened?
1: Wait. I got to say to you and your viewers, happy 19 years on air.
0: Ah, he did. and tell everybody where you're at because you're on air live now.
1: Oh, I'm in Kyoto, Japan right now.
0: Thank you, son. I appreciate you. I love you.
1: All right. I love you, too. Have a great rest of your anniversary on air.
0: I appreciate it. Thank you so much.
1: All right.
0: Oh, my God. Love you. So that's him in Japan. Mm-hmm, Kyoto, Japan. My cousin Beverly's here. Hi, Beverly. Thank you. You're going to come take a picture with me?
2: You don't like
0: pictures? Okay, so then you help yourself. You don't want to say anything? Well, you came to give me a hug then?
2: Yes.
0: Well, come give me a hug. So, good morning. Bom dia. Buenos dias. Magadanu maga. Bonjour. Gui maru. Ohayo gozaimasu. Sawadi panchao. Magwanani. Habari gani. And junachimo. Come give me a hug, cuz.
2: Oh, my dear.
0: Right on air, too. I know. Oh, my dear. I said, hi, honey.
2: Hi.
0: Thank you.
2: Okay, now I'm
0: going to
2: go feed my mama.
0: All right, good. Thank you, darling. I appreciate you. I love you. Thank you. Love you too. Oh my goodness. And now she's going to go catch the bus. She's a sweetie pie. Thank you for stopping by. I appreciate you, Cousin Beverly. All right. So today's a Tenderhearted Tuesday. Ephesians 4:32 says to be kind to one another, which we are, right? Tenderhearted, sympathetic, and forgiving of one another, even as God in Christ forgave you. And today's also a transformed Tuesday. Romans 12:2 says, and be not conformed to this world, but be ye transformed by the renewing of your mind, that ye may prove what is that good and acceptable, perfect will of God. There's this light on. I'm going to have to turn it off eventually. And it is just, you know, when you get those lights that flicker, well, it's acting up this morning for some reason. Unless it's trying to tell me happy celebration for 19 years. Well, that's part of the celebration because I don't get any. Yeah, that's what the light's doing. But let's go ahead and open up with the Lord's Prayer. Here we go. Our Father, who art in heaven, hallowed be thy name. Thy kingdom come, thy will be done on earth as it is in heaven. Give us this day our daily bread, and forgive us of our trespasses, as we forgive those who trespass against us. And lead us not into temptation, but deliver us from evil. For thine is the kingdom, the power, and the glory, forever and ever. Amen. Amen, amen, amen. So those of you that are new to the worship room, we're going to say welcome, welcome, welcome to my regulars. Welcome back, welcome back, welcome back. What typically happens is that our local listeners call into our local number, which is 297-1027. Our overseas listeners anywhere in the USA, Canada, Puerto Rico, Hawaii, or the U.S. Virgin Islands, they call into our toll-free number, which is 1-888-257-9086. And they call in with either their scripture of the day, their devotion, their miracle, their testimony, their song request, a poem, a song in their heart, a prayer, prophetic word, revelation, their shout-outs, their triumphs, their words of encouragement, their take note of, their did you know, their reflection. I know, long list, right? Their thanks and praise, and they're just a reminder. All that will, of course, happen after we play the next song here in the worship room on Magic 102.7, and that's God's Got Me. But actually, it's going to happen after God's Got Me and after our interview with Family Center, okay? So keep it here, family. We'll be right back. It's Magic 102.7, the worship room. Good morning to you.

0: night. All day I just say, God's got me. Woo. Feel so good to be loved by you. You got me and I got you. Yeah, let me hear you say it. God's got me. I hear you. So, Sister Cynthia, thank you for stopping by for my 19th anniversary. I appreciate you. We'll take a picture together. But right now, I've got company in the studio. There's work to be done. And I have our family from Family Center.
1: I had to come now because
0: go ahead.
1: I'm going to work and I know I'm not going to come.
0: All back. Right. Well, come say something on the radio real quick.
1: Good morning, everybody.
0: You okay?
1: Have a great, blessed day.
0: You too. Oh, wait. Hold on. Let's take a picture. Ba-da-ba. We're taking a picture, family. There you go. Thank you, Sister Cynthia. Appreciate you. All right, so you guys want to stop by, please do. But right now, I got an interview to do. So as I was saying, we've got the Family Center here. We've got Susan Richardson, Family Center Director of Counseling Services. Thania Redmond, or some people know her as AKA Tania, but it's really Thania. Get it right, Bermuda. Get it right. Okay? Family Center's Relationship Development Director. And we've got Hannah Collins De La Cruz. Yes, I think I said it right. And she's the Family Center Fund Development Specialist and Digital Media Manager. Ladies, good morning, good morning, good morning.
2: Good morning. And congratulations on 19 years.
0: I know.
2: On the air.
0: Thank you. I still can't believe it myself. And all I can say is to God be the glory. 19 Amen. Years. Yes. Wow. My oldest son is 22. He just called in too. Mm-hmm. So he was like, yeah, that age, wow. Running around here. So they grew up with me. This is the only job they know I ever had. Wow. That's it. But it's wonderful. And it's wonderful to have you guys in. Happy pre-Bermuda Day as well.
2: Thank you.
0: Yes, thank yes, you. Yes, yes, yes, yes. So, you guys are in. Please tell everybody what's going on.
2: Sure. Family Center is actually, we have an anti-stigma campaign going on right now. Many of you would see it on the television, YouTube, most of the social media platforms, and as well as hearing our ad.
0: Mm-hmm.
2: Too much excitement today.
0: Yes, it happens that way. It happens to me too.
2: Our ad on the radios. Mm-hmm. This is targeted to the adolescents, Bermuda adolescents.
0: Okay.
2: Yes.
0: And for those that don't know, adolescents are what age group?
2: 10 to 18.
0: Okay.
2: Mm-hmm. And we really felt that there was a critical need for this because Dan Kavanaugh did a study with our school-age children and found that actually they are actually experiencing symptoms of anxiety and depression at rates 5 to 6% higher than global averages.
0: Oh, so higher than global averages.
2: That's correct. So that's
0: our young people here in Bermuda?
2: Yes, very concerning for us.
0: Very.
2: And so we needed to get on it right away.
0: And who's Dan, by the way?
2: Dan, he is actually, he did a study. He's here. Dan Kavanaugh, he did a study on adolescent. He was a teacher at...
3: Dr. Dan Kavanaugh, mm-hmm. he is, he's now a PhD, but he was doing his PhD research in adolescent mental health in Bermuda, and he was a high school teacher at Work Academy. He's actually now... Yeah, and he's now at Bermuda College.
0: Oh, wow.
3: And he's leading the youth mental health plan in collaboration with the Ministry of Health.
0: Excellent to hear.
2: Yeah.
0: Youth mental health plan.
3: Yeah.
0: That is exciting to hear. So you guys, you're talking about your anti-stigma campaign.
4: Yes.
0: So how does this help with our adolescents between the ages of 10 to 18?
2: Yes. So what it does is it tells you that it's okay not to be okay.
0: Real
2: talk. Like you don't have to, if you're feeling stressed, anxious, feeling, you know, down, feel free to reach out to someone. It's
0: Please.
2: A power move to reach out to someone.
0: Don't tell them again, it's a power move.
2: It is a power move.
0: It's the
2: move.
0: Best move you can ever make to reach out to someone and tell them, hey, look, you know what? It's okay. I am not okay.
2: Exactly.
0: And I'm going to give you an example, too. My son, my older son, and I know he don't mind me saying he's 22, but he came to his mom. He said, Mom, I need a counselor. I said, really? And, you know, I had sent it to one particular person. He said, no, I need like a therapist counselor. Mm-hmm. I was like, oh, okay, cool. And, you know, he's been going and it's been helping him. So I'm glad that he knew as a parent that he can come to me to let me know what it is he needs. So why are our young people not going to their parents to let them know, hey, I'm not okay. I need help.
4: So I would say that some of the reasons why our young people may be reluctant to go to their parents, or even other adults, maybe things such as feeling as though that they may be judged.
0: Judged?
4: Yeah.
0: Okay.
4: So they feel as though people may judge them or feel as though they're weak. So these are the multiple things that is happening to our young people that actually makes them feel uneasy.
0: Oh, wow.
4: Surrounding getting help.
0: Really?
4: And so that's why we're doing this campaign. Because
0: beautiful.
4: We want to make sure that the young people know that we are here for them.
0: Beautiful,
4: we
0: yes.
4: We want to support them. Mm-hmm. And that it is a great thing to actually move in a way that reflects them actually being brave.
0: Yes.
4: Or, you know, moving past the typical thoughts surrounding in terms of it is a weakness.
0: No, not at all.
4: Or that they're broken.
0: Exactly.
4: So we want them to know that, you know, at the end of the day, that they don't have to suffer in silence, mm-hmm. and that help is there for them, mm-hmm. and that there are trusted adults that actually are interested in supporting them
0: beautiful.
4: Through the journey of
0: yes.
4: hardships. The stresses that they're experiencing, because
0: exactly.
4: they're experiencing multiple levels of stress
0: mm-hmm.
4: at home, at school, or
0: mm-hmm.
4: just in life,
0: mm-hmm.
4: you know, and we want them to know that, you know, we also feel as though that there's a place that we could help them
0: yes.
4: to heal,
0: yes.
4: to be able to get the support they need surrounding coping skills, mm-hmm. as well as someone that is able to process and help them surrounding the feelings that they're having surrounding life.
0: Mm-hmm.
4: Yeah.
0: Wow.
4: Yeah.
0: And it just amazes me. And I know with technology that's certainly what increases some of the stresses that they have that we, and I know I didn't have back in the day because we didn't have the social media the way it is. I think, you know, when I started to get older, computers were just coming out and all of that. So, yeah. So how is this campaign going and how do we play our part?
2: Sure. So the campaign is to really define stigma and why it exists.
0: Okay.
2: Also,
0: mm-hmm.
2: and to address the barriers to seeking help.
0: Okay.
2: And as Susan said, you know, Family Center is one of the resources where our young people can come. Parents can feel free to bring their young people.
0: Oh, please do. So before you even finish that,
2: mm-hmm.
0: just so, what's the number? Because someone may be listening
2: sure.
0: now.
2: It's 232-1116.
0: 1116. 232-1116. Okay. And for adolescents between the ages of 10 to 18, do you have an email address as well?
4: So,
0: just in case someone's at work.
2: Mm-hmm. Sure. We have an email address, which is info@tfc.bm.
0: info@tfc.bm. Okay. And
2: yes.
0: I'm just in particular, someone may be at work listening
2: that's
0: in
2: correct.
0: And says, you know, I want to get back to them. So 232-1116 or info@tfc.bm.
3: Yeah,
0: great.
3: Absolutely. And also, people can visit the website.
0: Oh, the website as well.
3: Which is tfc.bm, mm-hmm. as in the Family Center. .bm.
0: .bm for the website.
2: Yeah.
0: Thank you so much.
2: And one of the things I definitely mm-hmm. wanted to say too is that when you visit the website,
0: yes.
2: if you're a parent
0: yes.
2: or you may be the young person,
0: adolescent as
2: there
0: well.
2: Are mm-hmm. actually tips there that can
0: oh,
2: help
0: tips.
2: You
0: okay,
2: specifically
0: great.
2: Regarding seeking help,
0: mm-hmm.
2: What to do next, how to cope, those immediate things.
0: Mm-hmm.
4: And another thing I wanted to share is
0: please
4: that
0: do.
4: Our services are free of charge.
0: Say it again.
4: It's free.
0: Say it one more time.
4: Free.
0: I like to say it. Thank you.
4: Free.
0: Family Center services are free, family. I love to hear this. It's free, family. What we say, it's free. It's free. So when you dial that number, when you go on that email, when you go to their website, it's free. All things that you'll see listed. Yes.
4: And confidential.
0: Thank you.
4: Free
0: oh, I love
4: and
0: that.
4: Confidential.
0: Oh, I love both of those words.
4: Yeah. And we have counselors that have the expertise to be able to support and to hold a safe space for our young people.
0: Mm-hmm.
4: Yeah.
0: Nice. Yeah. So how does it go? So when they follow these procedures, whether they call, whether they email, hit you up on the website, how exactly is the process when they come to Family Center?
4: So one of the things that we you could expect is that there's a individual that will be able to answer your questions surrounding in terms of our services.
0: Okay.
4: And she will actually identify a screener that will be available.
0: A screener?
4: And a screener will mm-hmm. be able to meet with the family
0: okay.
4: and be able to make sense of surrounding how or what we will be able to do to help and support them.
0: Mm-hmm.
4: And then they'll be assigned to a counselor.
0: And then be assigned to a counselor.
4: Yeah.
0: Okay. And how long is this whole process and how long do you stay with the children and the family?
4: So for some of our families, we may be able to engage them for, it could be 6 months, even to a whole year,
0: mm-hmm.
4: in which we will gauge the family depending on the level of need that they have or the presenting concern. So it could be from 6 months to 3 months to even a year.
0: 6 months to 3 months, even a year.
4: Yes.
0: Okay.
2: Yeah, Family Center is very committed to this particular campaign. Like we said, the data shows that it's needed.
5: Yes.
2: We have the expertise. It is free. It's a safe environment. It's a non-judgmental environment. Mm-hmm. You have dedicated staff mm-hmm. that are there, that are genuinely there to help you, to help your child. And so you're not alone. You're not alone in this particular, in the challenge.
3: Mm-hmm. I think, Nikita, what you shared about your son was so wonderful that he knew he could go to you and ask for help.
2: Mm-hmm.
3: But yeah, what the research showed, and this research was with 76% of all middle and high school students in Bermuda, they said that stigma was still a big problem and
5: really?
3: That fear of judgment. Yeah. So
5: wow.
3: Yeah. So
5: that's a large number.
3: Yeah. Yes. That's.
5: And you know what? And here in the worship room, and I because I've told people myself personally that I've been to EAP, mm-hmm. you know, Employee Assistance Program, mm-hmm. and I want them to know that it's just like going to the doctor. You break an arm, break a leg, whatever. I don't want to say you have your visits that you go, and even counselors. I understand. Or therapist, they also go see a counselor as well.
3: Yep.
5: And you just want to make sure everything is going on good upstairs, you know?
3: 100%. Yeah, so one of our big things is we want to promote mental wellness as a component of a person's overall health. So your mental health is just as important as your
5: overall,
3: physical health.
5: Exactly.
3: And yeah, like you would go to a doctor if you had a broken ankle or something like that.
5: Exactly.
3: So, you know, to know that, yeah, you can go to a counselor, you can go to a therapist if something is going on that's affecting your everyday functioning,
5: right.
3: affecting your mental well-being.
5: Mm-hmm.
3: Yeah.
5: Mm-hmm. And I just, what else can we do for those that are listening in, you know, like Hannah had said, to make it's normal.
4: Yes.
2: Absolutely.
4: Yeah.
5: So, like,
4: yeah.
5: It's
4: yeah. So having the conversations at home.
5: Okay.
4: Have
5: the
4: conversations.
5: Yeah, thank you. Okay. Conversations. At home,
4: school,
5: okay.
4: The workplace, as well as...
5: Workplace?
4: Churches.
5: Yes, churches, absolutely.
4: Is very important.
5: Very important. No, okay.
4: And so these early
5: I'm thinking of people at your clubs as well.
4: Yes.
5: You know, those clubs that you're part of.
4: Yes.
5: At home, at school, your workplace, your churches, your clubs, anything else anybody could mention, please certainly go ahead and do that.
3: So sometimes parents might not know how to have that conversation
5: right.
3: with their children.
5: Yes.
3: So maybe even... today, you know, our teens and our young people are ready to talk about mental health.
5: Right.
3: And maybe the parents actually need that support to have that conversation.
5: So thank you for that.
3: So on Family Center website
5: mm-hmm.
3: for the campaign, which is tfc.bm/realtalk, we also have some resources for parents.
5: Yay!
3: So that they can, you know, learn how to support a young person without judgment.
5: Yes.
3: And help guide them towards additional resources if necessary.
5: Mm-hmm. Yeah. And without saying any names, some of the young people that have already been through your program and families, what can you say to encourage other families that listening in to not only say, you know, someone else has been through what you're going through, but this is the success that has happened through Family Center?
4: So one of the things I could share is that based on our exit surveys, we definitely have a lot of young people that have participated not only in our sessions but also in our therapeutic groups
5: right.
4: that have indicated in terms of how great it felt to be part of the groups and that they learned skills
5: yes.
4: and they are now feeling better at being able to connect with their peers or even with others as a result of going through a process of a person that actually cared about them.
5: Look
4: and having
5: that.
4: A safe environment. So those are some of the sort of feedback that we're receiving from services, you know, for our young people.
5: Beautiful. Mm-hmm. Daniel, did you want to add anything?
2: Yeah, I was going to say also that sometimes with the school counselors and also the teachers
5: right.
2: may indicate that they're seeing a vast improvement in a student
5: yes.
2: who is receiving assistance with us, therapy with us.
5: Mm-hmm.
2: And that's really pretty amazing. And you know, everybody wants everyone to succeed, and especially our youth,
5: absolutely.
2: Our young people. They're our future.
5: They are.
2: Like,
5: they are.
2: We need to mm-hmm. give them every tool
5: yes,
2: available
5: we do.
2: To thrive.
5: Yes.
2: And we are definitely dedicated to that. And I just wanted to have a special shout out
5: please.
2: To our partners who made this this campaign possible.
5: Please do.
2: Which was Butterfield Bank.
5: Mm-hmm.
2: Big shout out to them.
5: Mm-hmm.
2: And also RBK Advertising and Design,
5: mm-hmm.
2: who really got together and helped us create this campaign. And I have to say, the two Bermudian artists that were part of the campaign,
5: mm-hmm.
3: Yes, so we want to also shout out to D'Amico Watson and Brandon Redman.
5: Okay.
3: Yeah, D'Amico Watson is the animator for the Real Talk, It's Okay Not to Be Okay,
5: okay.
3: campaign.
5: Mm-hmm.
3: And Brandon Redman is our voice talent.
5: Okay.
3: And so we really wanted this campaign to be culturally relevant to mm-hmm. Bermudian youth. And so if you check it out, the video on All Family Center social media and our website.
5: Okay.
3: And also you'll see it certain locations like at TFC and, TCD and KFC.
5: TCD. Oh, they got it on there. Yeah. Okay.
3: Yes.
5: Oh, and you know, that's where, you know, KF's definitely where young people are at.
3: Yeah. Exactly. We wanted to reach young people where they are and mm-hmm. so that they get this information and know where they can go for support.
5: That's awesome. That's absolutely awesome. Now, I know you shout out to your wonderful sponsors. Did you want to shout out to your wonderful staff as well? I know not everyone could be here.
4: So, absolutely a big shout out to our executive director, Sandy DeSilva, first.
5: Hi, Sandy! I saw her yesterday.
4: As well as a shout out to our counseling team, community team, as well as all our admin teams.
5: Mm-hmm.
4: So, everyone at the Family Center, they are all working together to help and support our children and families, and it's exciting to be part of a great team.
5: Yes, I'm glad to hear that. Mm-hmm. Now, for those, I know you have this special anti-stigma campaign going on, but some of your usual activities, things that you support our community with.
3: Yeah.
5: For free! Did I say for free?
3: For free. So you know about our counseling services. Family Center counseling services are free and confidential, no judgment. And that's for any family with a child ages 4 to 18.
5: Now, thank you for saying that, 4 to 18.
3: So while our campaign is targeted to adolescents, but mm-hmm. our services are for any child or teen in Bermuda.
5: Mm-hmm.
3: And we also have our Beyond Rugby program,
5: which
3: is at Cedar Bridge and Barclay.
5: Mm-hmm.
3: That's taking a pause for the summer, but come September, October, we're hoping to get lots of enrollment in that program once again at mm-hmm. Cedar Bridge and Barclay in the Beyond Rugby program. And that's not just rugby. It's also academic support.
5: Beautiful.
3: And social-emotional support, exposure to opportunities, mm-hmm. and developing a vision for the future. And then we also have our Beyond Yoga program, which is at Delwood Middle School,
5: mm-hmm.
3: again, during the school year. And that's for both boys and girls. Both of those Beyond programs are for boys and girls.
5: Okay.
3: And anyone at those schools can sign up just by talking to their school counselor or reaching out to Family Center and saying, hey, I want to sign up.
5: Beautiful.
3: And we have our Youth Leadership Academy as well, which mm-hmm. is a partnership program with Delwood. And it goes from M3 all the way to high school graduation with the young people in this program. So, yeah, Family Center is really out there a lot in the community with touching a lot of youth and families' lives. And we provide all of these services at no cost to the families.
5: Beautiful.
3: So, you know, we really appreciate the community support as well.
5: Mm-hmm.
3: And so the next big thing is going to be our Cup Match Tag
5: Day. So whether you're Somerset or St. George's! I did say Somerset, just didn't
3: whether
5: say it
3: Whether you're
5: loud.
3: Somerset or St. George's, you can help make sure that children and families win this Cup Match.
5: All right, I was just showing Hannah my bag, my St. George's bag by Distinct Apparel.
2: Yeah. But I really would like to mm-hmm. encourage the community or any parent
5: yes.
2: or concerned adult
5: mm-hmm.
2: To please visit our website at www.tfc.bm
5: mm. yes.
2: to just look at some of the resources, because there's something there for everyone that you
5: okay.
2: can learn something, or just, you know, just how to talk to your child
5: mm-hmm.
2: or to manage through a challenge that you yourself may be having.
5: Right.
2: There are so many things going on throughout the year.
5: Mm-hmm.
2: Susan's group counseling, they tend to have social groups mm-hmm. all about like connecting, you know, blended families.
4: Yeah, and this summer, we actually will be facilitating at least 3 summer programs. And
5: oh, great.
4: So we have some for the little ones
5: mm-hmm.
4: That will help and support them in their self-regulation skills.
5: Mm-hmm.
4: We also will be doing our Girl Code Group. That is for our girls that are between the ages of 12 to 14.
5: Mm-hmm.
4: And we also will be doing like a workshop
5: okay.
4: for those that are needing support and they're moving from middle school to high school
5: awesome.
4: And they are looking to go back to school and wanting to feel more grounded.
5: Right.
4: So we're definitely trying to ensure that we're meeting the needs of our young people in various ways.
3: Yeah.
5: Yeah. Go ahead, Hannah.
3: Yes. So a lot of these groups are open enrollment to the community, and
5: okay.
3: so all the information will also be on our website, tfc.bm, and
5: beautiful.
3: On our social media.
5: Yay! Ladies, thank you so much for stopping by. And I know, Daniel, you talked about resources, but the three of you, one tip for either a parent, a guardian, or a child.
3: My tip would be you don't have to have the perfect answer to everything. You just have to be present and listen.
5: Oh, love it. Oh, I love it.
2: To the young person, find an adult that you trust.
5: Okay.
2: And you share what you're going through.
5: Okay. Thank you.
4: And for the adult, I would say ask your young person, how are you really feeling?
5: Okay. All right.
4: Or how are you really doing?
5: Really?
4: Yeah.
5: Okay. How are you really feeling or how are you really doing? Ladies, thank you so much. Thank you for the great work the Family Center does. Family, go ahead and make sure you either call at 232-1116 or email info@tfc.bm or the website. My husband came to wish me happy 19th anniversary. Come take a... So, come in and take a picture with me, please. Thank you. And if people can't hear you, come take a quick picture. Love you. Thank you. All right. Family Center, thank you so much. Appreciate you guys.
2: Thank you.
5: All right, family, we got God's Not Through. Blessing you. We'll be right back. Keep it here. It's magic. We got to take pictures. Don't move, ladies. Don't move.

0: Sister Linda May, come in. Say something to the people. Sister Linda May, go ahead. Say something to the people. What you want to say?
1: Good morning, my brothers.
0: Now say it. Go ahead.
1: Good morning, my brothers and sisters. This is Sister Linda May from Redden Road Christian Fellowship. Love you. Have a blessed one.
0: Thank you, Sister Linda May. I'm Angie. Yeah. Please. I didn't see you swimming today. Nah, you want to shout?
2: I missed my bus. The bus didn't come.
0: She said she missed her bus. You got a shout out to the people that are listening to you right now?
2: Yes.
0: All right. Go ahead. Because you're on air live.
2: Hello. Mm-hmm.
0: Go ahead. What happened?
2: What am I supposed to say?
0: Whatever you want to say. Nikita, happy 19th anniversary, or just shout out to the people of Bermuda.
2: I wonder what I was here for.
0: She said she was.
2: She just came in.
0: She is too funny. She just came to surprise me. There's been lots of surprises so far. My husband came in. That was a surprise. Thank you. I appreciate you.
2: 19 years.
0: I know. I can't believe it. 19 years.
2: Wow.
0: I know.
2: That's a long time.
0: That is a long time. It is.
2: Hello, everyone. How are you all today? This is Aunt Angie.
0: Aunt Angie, that's who's with me. Yes.
2: I'm sorry I couldn't make it out
0: this morning. Mm-hmm.
2: The bus didn't come.
0: Okay.
2: But anyway, I'd like to put my condolences in for Raymond Beach.
0: Okay.
2: It's sad. It's really sad.
0: Okay, so condolences going out to the family of Raymond Beach.
2: The family, yes.
0: Thank you so much. I appreciate that.
2: Coming from Angie Johnson and family.
0: Going out to the Beach family. Thank you, Joe. I appreciate that. All right, family. I know I see the phone lines ringing. I'm coming to it. Thank you.
2: The 23rd Psalm. The Lord is my shepherd.
0: Absolutely.
2: I shall not want.
0: 23rd Psalm? I will certainly go ahead and do that. Thank you so much, Aunt Angie.
2: Okay.
0: Good morning, Magic 102.7. I'm sorry you guys called back. Good morning, Magic 102.7. You call back, I'll be sure to take your call here on Magic 102.7. But yeah, you see what time it is. It's 10:59, right? And so we've got to go ahead and get to the... I could send it to you on WhatsApp, but you want to come take a picture with me now? You certainly can come do that.
2: Yeah, okay.
0: All right. All right, family, we'll be right back. A couple of messages, and we'll officially get into the 11 o'clock book club hour, okay? Thank you. For those that already surprised me, thank you.
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0: That's right, family. We are in the 11 o'clock book club hour. And I see the phone lines ringing, so we are certainly going to go ahead and get to that, okay? All right. You guys, what is it? all these shout-outs are coming in. All right, well, we'll get to the shout-outs momentarily. Let's get to the phone lines first. Good morning, Magic 102.7. I don't know what's going on with this phone line. Like, seriously, you guys. I'm coming. It's ringing green, and I'm pressing, and no one's on the other line. But this is a shout-out to Barbara Burt. We appreciate her. Everything nice and tastes great. Sandwiches made for Nikita Surprise. Barbara Burt, thank you. Thank you so much. A shout out to the Peets family. Shout out to Pat Pugson. Thank you. Valerie Rose, God bless. Continue to walk with the Lord. Be encouraging. God bless you. Thank you, guys. Appreciate you. Really, really, really, really do. So I'm mentioning we are in the book club hour brought to you by Brown & Co. I'm going to be honest. I don't think this month I could join up with the Big Bowtie Book Club. Yeah, with May 24th, my son's graduation, everything that's happening, I was too busy to read a second book. I'm still reading the first one. I am. Good morning, Magic 102.7.
11: Good morning, Nikita. I would like to put on a request.
0: Sure.
11: For my husband and myself, He's in Heaven,
0: mm-hmm.
11: The Heavenly One, Butch and Brenda Saunders, 58 years.
0: Butch and Brenda Saunders?
11: S-A-U-N-D-E-R-S.
0: Got you. How many years?
11: Heavenly One.
0: So wait, it would have been, I'm sorry, so...
11: It would have been 58 years, but he passed 5 years ago.
0: Really, it would have been 58 years.
11: Yes.
0: Okay, so you made it to 53 then. Okay, so,
11: yeah.
0: And you said his name is Butch and Brenda Saunders?
11: Yes.
0: Okay, well, happy anniversary to you, and happy
11: Thank
0: heavenly
11: you.
0: To him. Thank you for calling. I appreciate that.
11: Thank you.
0: All right, God bless. Thank
11: okay,
0: you so
11: bye-bye.
0: Much. Appreciate it. Thank you for calling in and letting us share that with you. And I know you miss him. Oh, I forgot to ask you your favorite memory of your hubby. But yeah, you guys, I just wanted to remind you that the book of the month is Me One by Paulo Camaraca Fego. And I was going to join the other book club, but yeah, May just got a little too busy, so I'm going to still finish Me One. And when I start reading the book again... Maybe after Bermuda Day this Friday, right? I'll get back to it on Monday. But we're definitely going to finish that book for May. I've got to, because I think we've been reading that book for a couple of months now, right? Yeah, we have. So I'm going to come back. I got to give you guys my scripture of the day as well. And of course, and then I'll tell you about other books that are available through the other book clubs their books are available at Brown & Co., okay? So keep it here. We'll be right back. It's Anna Golden with At the Altar. It's Magic.

All right, family, it's 11:10 here in the Book Club Hour, brought to you by Brown & Co. But look, that was Anna Golden with At the Altar. And you know, we're going to have our fifth Sunday worship assembly. We are joining Heritage Worship Center. So I want to thank Bishop Lamb, First Lady Lamb, you guys. Thank you, thank you, thank you so much for allowing us to join you. So it is going to be Sunday, May the 31st. And whereas someone would look at it, you know, if we had our event, they had theirs, like a clash. And God was like, no, it's no clashes. He said, collaborate. We got to do more of it, one body in Christ, okay? Because that's who he's coming back for. Jesus is coming back for one body in Christ, okay? So let's collaborate more, yeah? All right, good. So yeah, we're going to be collaborating with them. And the collaboration, actually, it's going to, with them leading the way, it's going to start at 11 a.m. They're going to have a service and everything. And so, family, you're going to want to come out and join us. It's going to be such a great time. Really looking forward to it. And the prayer is going to start at 2 o'clock. So where we normally go from 3 to 5, we're going to go from 2 p.m. to 4 p.m. So we're encouraging you to come out and join us. We're going to have prayer, praise, worship. There's going to be vendors there. You want to get something to eat. There's going to be a clothing drive. You need clothes. You're going to be able to come and get clothes. I love this. It's going to be activities for the children. Come on out, family. We want to see your face in the place. They even have a kids corner. And I'm telling you, we're going to have our clergy out praying. We're going to have the ministers of arts out as well. And Holy Ghost good time. That's all I can say. It's going to be a Holy Ghost good time, okay? All right, good. So just wanted to share that with you. So please save the date. And it's not a drive-in because it's at Victoria Park, but look at all the parking that closely surrounds Victoria Park, okay? And if someone needs to drop you off, they could drop you off right at the gate, and not too far from the gates are benches. So if you need to sit real quickly, you'll be able to do that, okay? All right, good. But right now, you know, we're in the Book Club Hour, so let me shout out to the Big Bowtie Book Club. Their book is 1,324 Days in Bermuda by Horst Augustinovich. I might not be able to join you guys, but just letting you know, certainly that I was going to attempt to read the book, but when I looked, I'm like, Nikita, woo, it was just that vacation. I couldn't tell you the last time I took a vacation in May, so it totally threw me off from my book reading, boy. All right, family. Also want to shout out to Women of Worth Book Club. They got together last night on Zoom. Their book is When God Speaks by Joshua Giles. You guys, so sorry I missed it. Man, oh, man. But if you guys want to join their book club, the number is 538-1488. And if you want to join the Big Bowtie Book Club, their number is 295-2905. So thank you to Sister Linda May that has stopped by already. Thank you to Aunt Angie that stopped by. I appreciate you guys. Thank you to Sister Cynthia that stopped by. Thank you to Mama Canes. Mama Canes stopped by. I love you guys. Thank you so much. And of course, to my hubby, Leroy Robinson. Thank you so much for stopping by. And then my son, Johnny, called in. Now, my Aunt Olive was calling, but I don't know if she was trying to call in, because I would give Aunt Olive our toll-free number, 1-888-257-9086, if she wants to call in. Certainly. Absolutely. Did I forget anybody? I hope I didn't. And then Family Center. Yeah, they stopped by, but they had an interview. Let me tell you guys about one more book, and then we're going to get to Aware Worship with Trust in God. Shadows in the Trade Winds by Anthony Mahabir is available at Brown & Co. You got it? All right, good. Thank you guys for helping me celebrate my 19th anniversary here at Inter Island Communications. I started on Hot, then I moved to Magic, but all in all, 19 years. I know, I can't believe it myself. And Faria and my bosses, Glenn and Gwen Blakeney, have a spread out here like I've never had before. Now I know why my bishop, he was just like, oh, I don't want no celebration. Now I understand why. It's just like, I don't want no, I'm good, honestly. But I'm looking at this over the sandwiches. There's fruit. There's vegetable and dip. She knows I like to eat healthy for the most part of it, but there will be a cake later. There's cheese and crackers and cucumbers with tomato, and I think that's tuna fish. And yeah, so stop by. Please stop by and help me with this food, okay? All right. Yeah, please stop by. I appreciate you guys, and thank you for helping me to celebrate 19 years here at Inter Island Communications. Here's Trust in God by Way of Worship, and we'll be back with more on Magic.

Guess what? No. Guess who walked in the door? My pastor walked in the door, right? Pastor Kenji Bean. And let me tell you, right? So I haven't given you guys my scripture of the day. So yesterday I gave you the scripture of the day from Sister Deaconess Ruth, right? So I was going to give you the scripture of the day from Pastor Kenji. And yesterday, Pastor Kenji, you know, you talked about a lot. But one of the things that you talked about was you told us to do not worry, right? They talked about do not worry. So from my scripture of the day is from Matthew 6:26. It says, look at the birds of the air, for they

0: neither sow nor reap, not, nor gather into barns, yet your heavenly Father feeds them. Are you not of more value than they are?" And he was like, "You know what? You told us we are important to God, family. You are important to God." And he told us, "Do not worry," because what happens is when you worry, it chokes out the things that God will have for you to do. So don't worry, because it gets you just distracted from the word of God first and foremost. Because you know, anytime worry or anything that is not of God happens, that means you need to fight it with the word of God. He encouraged us with that. And not only that, God's got a purpose for you. So what is the enemy going to do? Try to choke it out of you. Yeah, try to get you to worry and forget about what's most important, which is God's plan and purpose for your life. So my pastor said, "Did you want to say something to the people?" Well, he was just stopping by to wish me happy 19th anniversary. I like I'm putting him on the spot. He's still at the door. Oh, he didn't come dressed for radio.
1: He cannot
0: speak a word. So, Pastor Kenji, and thank you, Pastor Kenji, and his wife, Pastor Jenna, you know, they cover us for One Body in Christ Movement for God's Purpose. So on Saturday, they came, anointed us, and they prayed over us. And I just want to say, I appreciate you. Thank you, thank you, thank you, thank you. So what would you like to say while you're here to the people of Bermuda? I don't know what words you'd like to share with them. Look, yeah, I put them on the spot, like everybody else.
2: Funny. Good morning, Bermuda. Good morning, everybody. Happy 19th anniversary, Evangelist Peter.
0: And he calls me Devangelist. Okay, so he has coined this phrase, Devangelist, because at the time I was getting ordained as an evangelist, I was also getting ordained as a deaconess. So this little smarty pants here. Yeah, that's like I talk to my pastor like that. Devangelist. And so what, everybody's looking at me, calling me Devangelist. I shouldn't even say it over air, because the rest of you will catch on.
2: It was local first. She's evangelist outside of church, but in church, she's devangelist. But now she's, well, we'll see how it goes.
0: We'll see how it goes. So what would you like to share?
2: I just came in to, you know, celebrate you and celebrate what God's done with you.
0: Praise
2: and,
0: the Lord.
2: You know, you already took my message and broadcasted it, so I don't have too much more to say. She's not worrying. She's smiling.
0: Absolutely. You know that.
2: The worry is not choking her off.
0: That's it.
2: And she's doing what God sent her to do. For 19 years, she's been here. She's showed up every day for 19 years, and she's been linking people up for...
0: Woo!
2: all sorts of things, the One Body in Christ Movement for God's Purpose. Got it.
0: There you go. I love it. He got it. He said, "That name, Nikita's long, but I got it."
2: The worship room, the book club, and everything else, and then raising others up, bringing
0: the
2: joy of the Lord to people, and allowing the strength of the Lord to become theirs as well.
0: Amen. Amen.
2: The Bible said that how then shall he call on him who they have not believed? And how will they believe on who they have not heard? And how shall they hear without evangelist Nikita?
0: Jesus, look at that. Look at that. Hey, we're just doing what Jesus called us to do, the Great Commission. Amen. So they're going to hear it from me for sure. And they're going to see it through me as well. Praise the Lord.
2: Amen.
0: Amen. Thank you. This is such a sweet surprise. I feel so honored. Faria, who have you not called, okay? She's in the back making sure everybody stopped by, you guys. Don't feel pressured, okay? If you don't make it, it is quite all right. If you can make it tomorrow or another day, or you just see me in passing, that, matter of fact, you know what? If you can't make it, guess what? I'll see you Bermuda Day on Friday. How about that? Then you can wish me happy anniversary then. No problem, no pressure, okay? Pastor Kenji, thank you.
2: You're welcome.
0: I appreciate you. Praise the Lord. All right, family, coming up next, I've got, look, this is one of my mom's favorite songs. When she got baptized, she had, over here at the Seventh-day Adventist Hamilton, she had "I Don't Look Like What I've Been Through." She had that played. Like, she was like, "DJ, play that song. Play my song, please." I'm like, "Mommy, play this song," before she got baptized. So trust me, a lot of us don't look like what we've been through. That's the joy of the Lord. Amen. Keep it here. We'll be right back. It's magic.

0: All right, family, we're back here on Magic 102.7. It is 11:32, and this is the Book Club Hour being brought to you by my wonderful sponsors, Brown & Co. They've got the Bookmark Department, which, of course, has Glaze Cafe. You've got the Homework Department. You've got Shoecase. They've got travel accessories there as well. You've got Lifestyle. You've got Tourism. You've got Front Street. And, of course, you've got Home & Wellness. And I got an email from Sarah Jackson. So she wants me to let you know their highlights for this week. Front Street section, they've got the Floral Street Bridgerton fragrance, and this is new, okay? And they've got 25% off select Maui Jim sunglasses. Queen Street, they've got the Spring Women's Fashions, yes, yes, yes. And other new arrivals, they've got new fashion summer shoes in their showcase department, as well as Shoecase department. Get it right, Nikita. Tourism section, they've got the Bermuda short sleeve t-shirt, and they've got the Bermuda t-shirt and cap combo sets. Now, those are really nice. I took a couple of those away with me when I went to go visit to a Johnny's graduation. He was able to give it to some of the faculty at William Peace University. So he was happy about that. He was like, Mom, I need some stuff. I'm like, okay. Home and Wellness, they've got the restock of the Pinky Up tea kettles and accessories. And they've got Corsico drinkware, but these are the new ones. Corsico always have some nice drinkware, but they've got the new ones. So you might need a new water bottle. It's up to you, but they've got them available at Brown & Co. Also back in stock, they've got the Utterbridge's original sherry pepper sauce that's available there as well. Now, a memoir by Brandy, the singer Brandy, the iconic multi-platinum Grammy Award-winning performer. She has a book out called Phases, and it's a raw, intimate portrait of her life, charting her journey from Mississippi churches to Hollywood spotlights, available at Brown & Co. Adult fiction, they've got something called Blood Singer by Juliet Cross. It's a dark romantic novel for adults 18+. It's the second book in the Fire That Binds trilogy. It's set in an alternate ancient Rome where dragons rule. And then you've got pick and build favorite paper airplane styles. No. This is for children now. We move from adult fiction to children. They've got the fold and fly paper airplane kit. So it has classic flyers. Well, it's not that it has it, but it shows you how to make the classic flyers and the smooth sailing gliders to wild rides and looping daredevils. So you fold, you customize, I love it, and then you launch. How fun is that? Look, one of the wonderful things we could do with our children. Fold, you customize it, and then you launch it, of course. Also want to let you know, back in stock, puzzles. They've got, actually, these are puzzle books, actually, of all sorts and variety for children and adults, okay? So again, puzzle books of all sorts. So they'll have like the little mazes on there. They'll have a little Sudoku is it called, right? And all these other little games as well. So go ahead and check that out. Also, they've got the ceramic crescent moon incense burner. It's like a night. It looks like a night sky's blue moon. That's what it's called. Night sky's blue moon. And this a captivating design of this incense cone holder features lotus, fish, and waves, creating a mesmerizing waterfall effect that enchants like a blue moon in the night sky. It comes with 20 incense cones, great for home office or for those that do yoga, the yoga studio. The new item they've got is the candle warmers. This candle warmer is pretty. It's got like a butterfly on it. Oh, that is so pretty. So check that out at Brown & Co. And yeah, they've got so much available for you, all right? All right, so phone lines are open. 297-1027 is a local number to call. For those of you that are streaming in from overseas, anywhere in the USA, Canada, Puerto Rico, Hawaii, or the U.S. Virgin Islands, our toll-free number for you is 1-888-257-9086. 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Phone lines are ringing. Good morning, Magic 102.7. Where are you calling in from?
1: The Big Apple, New York City.
0: Ah, Brother Alan Granville Fervent, how are you?
1: I'm good. I had to call in. I just heard you were been on the station 19 years. I said, I got to call in and say happy anniversary.
0: Thank you. I still can't believe it's been 19 years myself. My goodness.
1: Yeah, I've been listening for 6 years.
0: You've been listening for six?
1: When you switched over when from...
0: To Magic.
1: Yeah, that's when I started listening.
0: I love it. So whenever you came in, it's all good. I'm just glad that you're here for sure.
1: Yeah, if I would have known all that food and stuff was there, I would have got up and caught that 7 o'clock flight. I would have got there in time for some of that food.
0: Oh, my gosh! he said, I would have caught that early flight in. What?
1: yeah.
0: All right. Well, how about you come next year for my 20th?
1: Oh, yeah, definitely. Yes,
0: there you go. And it's around Bermuda that. Day. So, look, you come in for Nikita's 20th. It's Bermuda Day, so it's a big old celebration.
1: Yeah, last time I came for Bermuda Day, it rained the whole time.
0: It won't rain next year. You'll be here with no rain, Lord.
1: What's that, 2023? Every day I got... Me and my sister called one morning. The sun was like, we said, let's go to the beach real quick. And
0: and you made it.
1: Yeah, we went to Horseshoe Bay, had a little swim.
0: There you go.
1: Then, as soon as we got out, it started thundering. I'm like, oh.
0: Hey, that Bermuda Day, it rained. Let me tell you, one body in Christ moving for God's purpose. We were ready. We marched all the way through.
1: I was watching online.
0: We marched all the way through, and we had to because, you know, we think of everybody that has their camp there, have put down their tape, they've got their spot, they've been camping there, whatever. Right? I'm like, you know what? We are here for you, absolutely. Thank you so much. I appreciate you.
1: Well, I got a couple of birthdays. My cousin Diane Ramsey Pitcher.
0: Diane Ramsey Pitcher today.
1: Ramsey Pitcher. Yeah.
0: Mm-hmm.
1: Yeah. She's Arthur Pitcher's wife.
0: Okay. Oh, hey Diane. Okay. Oh, your cousin's Arthur Pitcher's wife. That's. Oh my gosh. She. Oh my goodness. No. No. And I mean this. When I call people, because I call my mama diva, meaning. There's some mature women that just know how to dress from head to toe, and Sister Diane is one of them. Whenever I see her, I'm like, look at you. Wow. Yes.
1: Yes. She takes after her mother.
0: Oh, she takes after her?
1: Her mother.
0: Really?
1: Her mother. Yeah, her mother. You know, she's dressed well.
0: Oh, wow. Okay. That's where Diane gets it from. And so who's the other birthday?
1: The other one is another cousin, Derek Burroughs Jr.
0: Derek Burroughs Jr.?
1: Junior, yeah. Okay. I said it as a WhatsApp. I said senior, but it's the son, not the father.
0: Okay, so it's junior. Okay, so I make sure I note that correction.
1: Yeah, and it's 95 degrees here today.
0: You're showing off.
1: I'm not showing off.
0: I'm just teasing.
1: To come back. 95 degrees, that's a little too much.
0: That's a lot. That's 90. Wow.
1: And for May, it's the first time in 30 years that, you know, like, that it's been this hot in May.
0: In May. Wow.
1: Yeah.
0: My. Mm-hmm. All right. So I guess you're inside in the AC then.
1: Yeah, right now. But I'm going to go out. I think I'll go down to in the park, Bryan Park. A lot of shady trees down there.
0: Oh, nice.
1: A lot of stuff going on there.
0: Well, you enjoy.
1: Yeah. So, let me give a shout out and then get off the phone. Of course, Valerie Rose from the West. And my cousin, Brent Wilson.
0: Oh, Brother Brent, where you are? I haven't heard from you in a minute. Thank you.
1: Yeah, Brent, give me... The day you came back, he said something. Yeah.
0: Okay.
1: But he's listening. Don't worry.
0: Right. Okay. No, I'm sorry. Well, that was the weekend. Is gone. So, you know, I start another week. No.
1: Yeah, because we were both sitting, you know, like saying on the Thursday, we thought you were going to start on the Thursday, and like his text to me, where is she?
0: Oh my God! You lot need to. Oh my gosh! I told my boss.
1: So when you came on Friday, first person I texted was Brent.
0: It was Brent. Brent is on. I love you guys. I really do. I appreciate you guys. Thank you for spreading the word. Nikita's back.
1: Yeah, okay. So I think that's about it for today. Let me let somebody else get on before 12.
0: All right. Thank you so much. I appreciate you. God bless. Love you to life. And I'll see you later. And don't let nobody water down your Jesus. Amen. Good morning, Magic 102.7.
2: Good morning, Miss Nikita. How are you?
0: I'm fine, thank you. And how are you?
2: It's me again.
0: Valerie Rose, you called already?
2: I left a message in Fort Cullum, and I'm here, Ronnie. Because I was listening to you, we're going to do a course on tourism ambassador for 6 weeks.
0: Oh, nice. I want to do that course one day, too. Awesome.
2: Yeah, we're doing it for 6 weeks for the blind from 12 to 4.
0: And nice.
2: I'm listening to you at Allen. I tried to get in, but Alan was just going on and on. Hi, Alan.
0: And he shouted out to you, behave yourself.
2: I know he did. I called to tell you again, congratulations.
0: Thank you so much.
2: You are worthy of the Lord. Please him to the fullest.
0: Thank you so much. Appreciate it.
2: In all your good work and increasing in the knowledge.
0: Amen.
2: Not just having head knowledge, but how knowledge that you continue to minister to people all over the world.
0: Praise the Lord.
2: Yes, and I'll call you back tomorrow to get the show notes because I'm on here. Our course starts at 5 o'clock.
0: All right, you go do your course.
2: Got to get in.
0: And thank you, and I thank God in advance for your A for your course.
2: Yes.
0: All right?
2: So God bless you.
0: God bless you, too.
2: Love
0: you to life. Appreciate you. See you later. And to everyone else there with Valerie Rose at Beacon House, I'm saying congratulations in advance. You're all going to do an excellent job. Hi, Gwen. Thank you. Gwen came in. All right. Phone lines are still ringing. Good morning, Magic 102.7.
3: Hey, good morning. Good morning, Sister Evangelist Nikita Robinson.
0: Good morning.
3: Welcome back.
0: Thank you, Sister Joanne. How are you, beautiful?
3: Well, I'm good. I'm great.
0: Just amen.
3: Thanking the Lord. Thanking the Lord for each new day, new blessings, and the list can go on.
0: Amen. Yes. Amen.
3: But I want to say congratulations to both of your sons.
0: Thank you.
3: Yes, a proud movement, I tell you.
0: Very
3: nice. And also, congratulations to you on your 19th year.
0: 19th year with the Magic. Wow, yes.
3: 19, yes. So, may God continue to bless you as you minister all over. And, you definitely was a miss. I had people call me like, hey, where's Nikita? I said, you so big with her son. You know, her son's graduation, like, you know, she's okay. And I said, it was tomorrow. Like, I said, clearly they probably wasn't listening.
0: Hello.
3: But you were missed.
0: Thank you so much.
3: Do miss me.
0: I appreciate it. Thank you guys so
3: very
0: much. Thank you.
3: May God continue to bless you and keep you, my
0: dear. Thank you. Appreciate that.
3: And bless your sons as they begin new chapters in their lives.
0: I know. Yay, exciting.
3: Yes, and through all that there, you know, we all can say, you know, Jesus, you know, the center of my joy.
0: You better believe it.
3: Yes,
0: you see how she slid her song in there? Jesus is the center of my joy.
3: No matter what. No matter what. Even what I may be going through or the next person be going through, Jesus still will be the center of my joy.
0: Yes, he will. Yes, he is.
3: And
0: amen.
3: Also, but you play that song?
0: Uh-huh.
3: I requesting it for Purple Girl, Simon Smith. Jesus is the center of your joy, Purple Girl.
0: Sonia, and she's also one of the ambassadors for Bermuda Day because they've picked out.
3: Ma'am.
0: Congratulations! So it's Sonia.
3: Yes.
0: I gotta go look on Department of Culture because I want to shout out to all of them as well the marshals or. Yeah, Department of Culture.
3: Yeah.
0: Let me go. I'll find it so I can shout out to Sonia and everyone else.
3: Congratulations. Sonia Purple Girl Smith.
0: Hi, Sonia Purple Girl.
3: that was a nickname. Maybe it was on the softball pitch.
0: Right? Really?
3: Maybe it's like one of the bases. They say, Purple Girl, bring us him. Purple Girl, bring us him. Yeah, but... The song used to hit that ball hard.
0: What? Oh my gosh. They said Purple Girl, bring us home. I love it.
3: Oh yeah.
0: So why Purple Girl? Do you remember? What happened?
3: Because it's dark skin.
0: Oh, that's what you lot are funny.
3: yes.
0: All right.
3: That's why I pause and laugh.
0: That's why you pause and laugh. All right.
3: Yeah,
0: okay. All right, Sonia. That's her name. Amen. Thank you so much for sharing. Appreciate that.
3: Yes. Well, you have a blessed day.
0: You have a blessed day as well.
3: Bless you, and then he may give you 19 more years plus.
0: Well, goodness gracious. Okay, Lord, yeah. Whatever you're up to.
3: Yeah, absolutely. Okay, nice to have you back.
0: Thank you so much. Great to be back. All right, love you to life and see you later. Appreciate it.
3: Bye.
0: Thank you. Thank you, Sister Joanne. Appreciate you. Congratulations, Sonia. When I find the post that has all, because I went to Department of Culture, I didn't see it there, so somewhere, but when I find out all the other names, I will certainly go ahead and shout out to them. Good afternoon, Magic 102.7, or good morning, rather.
4: Good morning, Ms. Gita. This is Lisa Lottimore.
0: Hi, Lisa Lottimore.
4: Hi, how are you?
0: I am blessed. And yourself?
4: I'm fine. Happy anniversary to you.
0: Thank you so much. I appreciate that. Thank you very, very much. Mm-hmm.
4: And congratulations to your son.
0: Thank you. Thank you so much. Oh, my gosh. Look at Teresa and Mr. Lambert coming in. Well, let me finish talking to Lisa Lottimore. Thank you. Thank you, Lisa. I appreciate you.
4: And I'd just like to tell you that I appreciate you and thank God for you.
0: Aww.
4: And you touched so many people's lives as well as mine. And I hope you have a wonderful, blessed day.
0: Thank you so much,
4: and
0: Lisa.
4: And to all Bermuda, I'm just sending love. And to everyone.
0: Well, we appreciate that. Thank you, Lisa. I appreciate you.
4: I appreciate you, too.
0: All right. God bless. Love you to life. And I'll see you later. I'll see you Bermuda Day.
4: Yes.
0: All right.
4: God willing.
0: All right. God willing.
4: Peace.
0: See you later. Okay. Appreciate it. Hey, you two want to come and say something? This is Sister Teresa from One Body in Christ Movement for God's Purpose. And then Mr. Lambert. That's the solo swimmer in his Bermuda jersey. And she's got her Team Jesus shirt on. Team Jesus in the house. That's what I'm talking about.
5: We're going to do a rendition.
0: You're going to do a they're going to do a rendition of something, family. I'm just going to take a picture of it. But go ahead, you do your
6: Happy anniversary to you. Happy anniversary to you. Happy anniversary to Nikita. Happy anniversary to you.
5: Happy 19th anniversary.
0: I appreciate it.
7: Have fun.
0: I am. You guys, please help yourself to something. I appreciate it, but thank you. And you guys, look, I got a song coming up next here on Magic 102.7, all right? I'm going to come right back after this. And yesterday, someone said, Nikita, play one of your songs. And I like the song People Like You. So it's because of people like you guys, that I'm able to do what I'm doing here today. So keep it here, and we'll be right back. It's Magic.

0: 11:53. Yes, out of many, one people we are. And it's coming back for that one body in Christ. People like you, you guys, I as you celebrate me, I'm celebrating each and every one of you, and honestly cannot thank you enough. Teresa and Mr. Lambert, of course, are here, but also Sister Karen just came through, and she's also a part of One Body in Christ Movement for God's Purpose. I'm like, surprise, surprise! But they're like, surprise, surprise. So it's been a wonderful surprise, and I want to say thank you guys for helping me to celebrate my 19th year here at Inter Alia Communication. I appreciate each and every one of you. We're in the Book Club Hour, being brought to you by my wonderful sponsor, Brown & Co. And you can hear the excitement, right? in there, of course. All right, family. You know what? One thing I want to do, because I'm smiling, and I was able to go to the homegoing service of Sister Annette Dickinson yesterday. I wanted to read more of her poems. This is one of the ones I read one to you yesterday, but I wanted to read another one that was part that they asked me to read, because they asked me to read three yesterday. So I just read one to you guys, which if Jesus gave us 2 weeks' notice, so I want to read Smile right about now. So it says, a smile can melt away your fears. A smile can show someone you care. A smile can mask the pain inside. A smile can show a sense of pride. A smile can brighten up your day and reinforce things that you say. A smile is worth 1,000 words when real voices can't be heard. A smile is universal too. It speaks volumes when you do. So smile and make the whole world sing. A smile can conquer anything. And I let them know that you guys can hear my smile over the radio, right? You don't need to see it, but you hear it, right? Oh my goodness, who is it? I was coming into work, Brother Fitzy, that's always cleaning his car over there. He was like, and I want to hear your laugh. I said, well, I can't fake my laugh, but when I get a good hearty laugh, I will certainly laugh. Okay, Brother Fitzy? All right. All right. We've got a last call with believers. This is one of the songs we're going to be ministering to on Bermuda Day. Yes, because you know, that's what the Department of Culture has asked us, but I was so excited because even before they asked us, would each of the groups at least, minister or dance to at least one local song. We had always done that. We always had at least one local artist. So this year we're going to minister to two local artists and one international artist. Yeah. All right. So I'm going to share those songs with you between today and tomorrow and maybe Thursday too. We'll see. But anyway, this is one of the three songs. Okay. Last Call Believers. And I'll come back right back after that to close out the 11 o'clock book club hour brought to you by Brown & Co.
1: 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Put your hands together right here.

0: Guess what? I just had rehearsal. No, honestly, Teresa, we had rehearsal with Teresa and Karen, right? And then who walked in? Laverne Daniels. Another member of One Body in Christ Movement for God's Purpose. Faria done did the thing. Okay, she done called everybody. Oh my goodness. Anyway, you guys, it's 12 o'clock. We got to officially get into the 12 o'clock hour being brought to you by the Annex Toys. But just before we do that, let's go ahead and officially wrap up the book club hour that has been brought to you by my wonderful sponsors, Brown & Co., located on Front Street, Reed Street, and of course, Queen Street. Just want to let you know that they have a gift card available there for that special someone. You could put the amount on it that you want, and they can go to Brown & Co., pick, choose, and refuse, of course. Yeah? All right, so make sure you check them out. Also want to let you know that hours are Monday to Saturday, 8:30 a.m. to 5:30 p.m., Sundays 12 noon to 5 p.m., and Glaze Cafe is there and open daily except Sundays from 8:30 a.m. to 4 p.m. The number to call Brown & Co. is 279-5442. Again, that's 279-5442. Coming up next, we got a couple of messages for you, and then, of course, we're going to officially get into the 12 o'clock hour. And in that 12 o'clock hour, on Mondays, Tuesdays, and Thursdays, we've been celebrating our international gospel artists with their lunchtime medleys. And so we've got a little William McDowell coming up for you next. And then after that, we're going to have the news with Media Maya, the weather with Johnny Storm. And I'll be back after that with the inspirational A Song of the Month here on Magic 102.7. And then what else? I'll check out my emails. So if you need to email, you can do that now. My email address is Nikita, N-I-K-I-T-A, at HOTT1075bermuda.com. So you can email me. For those of you on Facebook, I'm under Nikita Evans Robinson. For those of you on WhatsApp, you can send me your messages there. If you want to call Faria at the back, you can do that too. The choice is absolutely. You want to stop by because I'm celebrating my 19th anniversary. We've got vegetables and dips here. We've got fruit here. We've got sandwiches, cheese and crackers. They've gone all out, and I really appreciate that. Thank you, Faria. Thank you, Glenn and Gwen Blakeney. I appreciate you guys very, very much. Thank you, thank you, thank you. All right, family, keep it him. We'll be right back. It's magic.
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coming to the earth in our generation. Can't you sense it? Can't you sense it? I hear it. I hear it. I hear it. I hear it. I hear it. I hear it. I hear it. I hear it. I hear it. I hear the sound of revival breaking out all over the earth. I hear the sound of revival even breaking out in this room.

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3: 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And I'm Maya Palacio. Police are investigating two serious motorcycle collisions reported on Monday, one in Sands and another in Devonshire. Shortly before midnight, first responders were called to Malabar Road near Kitchener Road after a livery cycle and a motorcycle collided. Early information suggests the two vehicles were traveling in opposite directions. The motorcycle rider was taken to the hospital with life-threatening injuries. The man and woman on the livery cycle were also taken to the hospital, but their injuries were believed to be relatively minor. And earlier that same day, around 11:24 a.m., police were also called to Palmetto Road in Devonshire, where a public bus and a motorcycle were involved in a serious collision. The male motorcyclist was taken to hospital with what appeared to be serious injuries. The bus driver was not reported to be hurt. Police are asking anyone who saw either collision or who may have seen the vehicles involved before the crashes to contact 211. Moreover, Port Royal Primary School was closed on Monday because of insufficient staffing, adding to a period of public attention around the Devonshire school. The Ministry of Education confirmed the school was shut for the day on Monday, with parents notified and students dismissed. No further details were given on what caused the staff shortage, but the department says updates will be provided to parents and key stakeholders as they become available. The closure comes less than a week after wider concerns were raised around trust and discipline at Port Royal, following reports of a petition calling for a PE and health teacher on administrative leave to be reinstated. The ministry has previously said the matter remains under active review. Established procedures are being followed, and it will not comment on individual students, staff, or confidential HR matters. For now, parents connected to Port Royal are being urged to watch for further updates from the school or ministry. Meanwhile, the Department of Parks is trying to find the owners of two vehicles left on parkland before they are disposed of. The vehicles are a maroon BMW license plate 52792 and a gray Hyundai license number 32510. Parks says both vehicles have been impounded for 30 days and have not been claimed, despite attempts to contact the owners through TCD. The owners now have until Friday, May 29th, to come forward. They'll also need to pay the required towing, removal, and storage fees before the vehicle can be released. Anyone who knows one of these vehicles or knows who does should contact the Department of Parks at 236-5902 Monday to Friday between 9 a.m. and 4:30 p.m. If they are not claimed, the vehicles will be disposed of under Bermuda's National Parks regulations. Moreover, there's a new way to track what's happening with development and construction activity in Bermuda. The Department of Planning has launched a new online quarterly statistics resource, giving the public access to data on planning applications, permits, inspections, and other departmental work. The idea is to make it easier for homeowners, developers, industry professionals, and the wider public to see what kind of activity is moving through the planning system and what that may say about construction and development trends across the island. Minister of the Cabinet Office and Digital Innovation, Dialova Bain, says publishing the data regularly will support more informed public discussions and give people a clearer view of both department performance and wider industry trends. The quarterly statistics are now available at planning.gov.bm. And closing up, Bermuda Day is almost here, and this year the theme is simple: for the culture. On Friday, May 22nd, Hamilton will come alive with the Bermuda Day Parade, following the island's traditional start to summer with the half marathon derby, music, dancers, floats, majorettes, gumbays, and more. The Department of Culture says this year's parade will include more than 60 participating entries, celebrating the color, creativity, and energy of Bermuda's people. This year's grand marshals are D'Amica Tiny T. Tacklin, Jules Roberts, Tawana Lee, Sonia Smith, and the late Alan Warner, all being honored for their contributions to Bermuda's culture and community. 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
6: Hey, good morning. I'm meteorologist Johnny Storm of the Weather Center. We got the summer-like Bermuda high sitting nearby, normally restricted to summertime. Here we are mid-May, springtime, and we got the high already in place. Once again, this extends and dominates our weather now, not only through the long holiday weekend ahead, but all the way well into next week as well, with generally light breezes and extensive sunshine. Temperatures, humidities are slowly rising each and every day. Each day's temperature rise is about 1 degree, so not that much. But in the meantime, we're also keeping an eye peeled to the south for a non-tropical storm system located between us and Puerto Rico. The forecast models, however, drifted from the west and northwest on up maybe towards the Carolinas coast in the United States by Friday and Saturday, but would stay to our south and west. So as a result, doesn't look like much chance of rain at all here during the rest of the week. Right now, Bermuda Weather Service radar not indicating any rain at all. And in the tropics itself, we have three minor tropical waves between Africa and North America. These are moving westward slowly, with two waves over the Atlantic, one at 23 west and 59 west, the third wave over the Western Caribbean at 83 west, all minor and insignificant. So our forecast again is for partly sunny skies now here over the course of the next week, continuing to warm each and every day. The next chance of a slight shower may come about here early next week, but otherwise pretty much warmer and dry. High today at 76 Fahrenheit, 24 Celsius. Low tonight, 67 Fahrenheit, 19 Celsius. High tomorrow, 77 Fahrenheit, 25 Celsius. For Thursday, Friday, 78 Fahrenheit, 26 Celsius. And over the holiday weekend, highs 79 Fahrenheit, 26 Celsius. Very nice.
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8: 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More guests have stopped by. Two Pats stopped by. Yeah, Pat Pogson, Patricia Nesbitt. Patricia Pogson Nesbitt, right? Or we just call her, yeah. And then, of course, Pat O'Connor stopped by. Thank you guys so very, very much. Oh, my goodness. Faria, you just went above and beyond. Thank you. I appreciate you. My mom, my BFF. Thank you, Andrea. Thank you for stopping by. I appreciate that. Thank you, those of you who had called in. Appreciate you guys. Really, really, really, really, really do. But, okay, it's 12:48. 1 minute, I'll let you know when I'm taking phone calls again, okay? Thank you for helping me celebrate my 19th anniversary. If you'd like to stop by, you can. Well, the fruit is, oh man, you missed it. What, strawberry? Well, there's still some strawberries left on the cheese and platter, cheese and cracker platter. But man, so we ate the fruit. We've got vegetables. We've got hummus on cucumber with a tomato. We've got sandwiches, cheese and crackers. We've got cucumber water. That's what I've got to try, the cucumber water. Absolutely. But I honestly, for everyone that, you know, helped to put this together, I honestly cannot thank you enough from the bottom of my heart. Thank you. Thank you. Thank you. I certainly appreciate you. Now, this hour is being brought to you by my wonderful sponsors, the Annex Toys, located on the lower level of the Phoenix Center. And they are this year's winner of the Family Favorites Award for Best Toy Shop. Yes, they are, family. So just want you to know about that. And coming up next, we've got our inspirational song of the month, and it is God, I'm Just... Oh, look at my Uncle Lloyd! Woo, woo, woo! American Airlines is in the house! No. All right, God, I'm Just Grateful, coming up next for Elevation Worship and Chandler Moore. Keep it here. We'll be right back. It's magic.

0: I am. That's it. Talk about speechless. I am. I'm just thankful. Thank you, thank you, thank you to everybody that stopped by, to everybody that's calling. Certainly appreciate you helping me to celebrate my 19th anniversary here at Inter-Ani Communications, 107.5, and of course Magic 102.7. I appreciate you guys, really, really do. All right, family, you know what we do right about now? We remind you that this hour is being brought to you by my wonderful sponsors, the Annex Toys. They're located on the lower level of the Phoenix Center. They've got lots of dolls, action figures, puzzles, games, arts and crafts, character headphones and AirPods. They've got Hot Wheels, they've got Play-Dohs, they've got bubbles, and so much more. God, you know what? Let's pray. Heavenly Father, we thank you for today. God, we honor you, we glorify and we magnify your holy name, Father God. And we say to God, be the glory. You say, in whatever we do, Father God, to give you honor and glory, Father God, it's all about you, God. And we thank you for using us as your vessels, Father God. Your word says, let our light so shine before men that they may see our good deeds and glorify you, Father God, which art in heaven. You allow us to do those good deeds, Father God. And we thank you for it, Father God, because we are absolutely nothing without you, God. And we can do all things through Christ Jesus who strengthens us. So, Father, we thank you. We're so grateful for you. Thank you for loving us. Thank you for reminding us that we are important to you. Like you tell us, if you clothe the birds, if you feed this, if you do that, what more you do for us? Thank you, God. Thank you that you remind us not to worry, because all things work together for good for those that love the Lord and are called according to your purpose. Thank you for reminding us that our ladder shall be greater, God. Thank you for reminding us that these things and greater shall we do here on earth. Jesus, thank you. Thank you for giving us the peace that surpasses all understanding. Thank you for all the promises that you've given us, and that you are not a man that you should lie, that you could lie. So God, we thank you above and beyond all that we can ask or think for all that you do, seen and unseen, God. We thank you for your grace and your mercy over our lives. We thank you, Father God, for your protection over our nation and our island of Bermuda, Father God. We thank you for your transformation, Father God. We thank you for cleansing us as making us whole, Father God. God, we just thank you, and we honestly can't say thank you enough and be grateful enough for all that you've done for us. It says, even if we had 10,000 tongues, we still could not thank you enough, God. But thank you. We humbly come to you saying thank you. We praise you, glorify, and magnify your holy name. Thank you for 19 years. In Jesus' name we pray and say amen and amen. Amen and amen. All right, family, let's go ahead. It's time for me to what? Check out my email. So let me see. We've got an email from Sister Terry Lynn. How are you? She's got 2 Corinthians 2:14, which says, now thanks be to God who always leads us in triumph in Christ. Amen. She's calling today a trusting triumphant Tuesday. Keep calm and watch God work things out on your behalf. Every delay, battle, and burden is turning into victory through the power of Jesus Christ. So walk boldly in his authority, favor, and strength today. Do not fear what comes against you. God has already gone before you, making crooked places straight. Stand firm, believe his promises, and walk in victory, knowing the Lord is fighting for you. Heavenly Father, we thank you for leading us in triumph through Jesus Christ. Fill us with your peace. Fill us with your strength, fill us with favor and bold faith to walk in victory today. Let your power move on our behalf and bring breakthrough in every situation. In Jesus' name we pray, amen and amen. Amen. Her song is Magic. What's that? Magic Re, then Able, Chandler Moore. I don't know what you wrote there. Sister Terry Lynn, it looks like it says Magic Re, then Able. Oh, it's supposed to be More Than Able, Chandler Moore. Okay, it says Magic. It's supposed to be, okay, it says supposed to be More Than Able. All right, More Than Able by Chandler Moore. Okay, that is on my list. Yes, yes, yes, it is. All right, I think we're good with the emails. I think we are. All right. Let's go ahead and check out our Facebook page and see who's hitting us up. All right. Larry, you know what? Did you send me? Was it you that sent me? Thank you, Larry. I think you, it was your birthday. But it was someone that sent me their daughter's song. I need to play that for May. I'm trying to remember who. I'll find out. I'm like, it was supposed to be a song, you know. Once May got all a little bit of this, a little bit of that, I was like, a little bit of what? Anyway, okay, so who is this? Let me see who this is that sent a message. It says, today is love. Today is Love My Family and Friends Day. All right. Love My Family and Friends Day. All right. Thank you. Magical show. Okay. Love My Family and Friends Day. All right. Let me see. What's this one? I think we're good. All right. That message expired. All right. Let me see what Sue has for us today. It says, good morning. May God's peace guide your steps today. His joy fill your heart and his strength carry you through. Have a blessed day, my friends. And her scripture is Psalm. Let me see if I could make it a little bit bigger than what it is, because it looks a little, I don't think I can. It's, the Lord will give strength to his people. The Lord will bless his people with peace. Psalm 29:11, a King James Version. Okay, thank you so much for that, Sister Sue. Appreciate you. Thank you. And let me see, we've got family. What does he have for us today? He's got Proverbs 19:27-29. Cease, my son, to hear the instruction that causes to err from the words of knowledge. Mm-hmm. An ungodly witness scorneth judgment, and the mouth of the wicked devoureth iniquity. Judgments are prepared for scorners, and stripes for the back of fools. Wow. Thank you for that, family. All right. We get our warnings from God, don't we? Hello. Amen. All right. So we did email. We did Facebook. Let's look at my notes. Sister Hattie Ann, thank you, thank you, thank you. Today she has for us Deuteronomy 4:13, which says, he declared unto you his covenant. Yes, his promise, his favor, all of that. To God be the glory. All right. Let's go ahead and check out my WhatsApp messages really quick, and then we'll officially get into the 1 o'clock hour. All right. Let me see what Brother Alan Granville, although he called in, which is really nice. Thank you. 2 Chronicles 7:14. If my people, we know this one by heart, right, who are called by my name, will humble themselves and pray and seek my face and turn from their wicked ways, then I will hear from heaven and forgive their sin and heal their land. Yeah, he's got here my cousin Diane Ramsey Pitcher, Arthur's wife, and my cousin Derek Burroughs Jr., though, right? Both have birthdays today, and he did say it is 95 degrees. Got it, got it, got it. All right, let me go ahead and, where am I at? Oh, Nara Lynn? And I see some other messages pop up. I'll get back to you guys. I'm just going to my regulars right now. She's got for us Isaiah 63:16. Doubtless thou art our father. Though Abraham be ignorant of us, and Israel acknowledge us not, thou, O Lord, art our Father, our Redeemer, thy name is from everlasting. Isaiah 63:16. Who did I see yesterday? Miss Darrow, shouting out to you. I saw her yesterday, Nara Lynn. Now let's go to Sister Molly. Another Sister Pat that I know. Mm-hmm. All right, Sister Molly. You've got for us today 2 Peter 3:18. But grow in grace and in the knowledge of our Lord and Savior Jesus Christ. To him be glory both now and forever. Amen. She says, have a beautiful and blessed day. Thank you so much. Appreciate you, Sister Molly. Really, really, really do. Now let's go ahead and check out Brother Willie. And we'll be, I'll come back after we officially get into the 1 o'clock hour and do the other messages. He has Revelation 20:12 for us, which says, and I saw the dead, small and great, stand before God, and the books were opened, and another book was opened, which is the book of life. And the dead were judged out of those things which were written in the books, according to their works. Revelation 20:12. We all shall stand before God's throne, and every deed and action revealed in judgment will be given. The opening of the book of life will hold the names of all those who will receive salvation and eternal life through faith in Jesus Christ. For those names not found there will be a permanent separation, Jesus, from God and spiritual death, Jesus. And whosoever was not found written in the book of life was cast into the lake of fire. The day belongs to you. Well, family, Let me tell you, I come on here every day wanting your name written in that book of fire. I mean, written in that book of life, excuse me. What I don't want is for you to be cast into the lake of fire. So again, I want your name to be written in the book of life. I don't want you to be cast into the lake of fire. I'm just reading the word to you and letting you know that God's desire is that no man should perish without accepting Jesus Christ as his Lord and Savior. So if you're listening and you haven't accepted Jesus Christ, it's time. It's now for you. Okay? God has given you this opportunity. For some, it may be your last opportunity. But he's given you an opportunity. He says every man will have the opportunity. So here's your opportunity right now. And if you're ready to take it, then follow along with me. Just say, God, I accept that I've sinned and fallen short of your glory. I believe in my heart that Jesus Christ died upon the cross for my sins and was raised again. I now confess with my mouth that Jesus Christ is my Lord and Savior. Well, family, since you prayed that prayer, guess what? Your name is now written in the Lamb's Book of Life. You've made your election sure. You will now avoid that lake of fire. You'll be in that beautiful street of gold. Heaven! You can call it the new heaven, the new earth, the new Jerusalem, the new cosmos, but it won't be here. Yeah? And it won't be in the lake of fire. Praise the Lord. Find yourself a Bible-believing, Holy Ghost-filled place of worship where you can grow and grow and grow. And Pastor Kenji, thank you so much. I was not expecting that. Thank you for taking time out to come here. I really, truly appreciate that. Really, really, really do. All right, family, wrapping up the 12 o'clock hour. Thank you to the Annex Toys. They have the Lego room. They have a party room. They've got a huge wall of board games. They've got a birthday club registry as well. You can call 279-5450, 279-5450. 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Thank you for celebrating my 19th anniversary. You can still stop by. There's some fruit, a pineapple and orange left. Yeah, we ate all the grapes. We ate the grapes, the strawberries, Anyway, vegetables, sandwiches, come and get them. So, congratulations. You can do that when we come back with shout-outs. I love you. All the best. Keep up the great work. Condolences, job well done. Happy heavenly in loving memory. Thank you, thank you, thank you. Welcome back home. Welcome to Bermuda. Safe travels and more. Coming up next here on Magic 102.7 after these messages and the birthday song.
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0: You guys should see it. Aww. 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
1: Got cake. If you guys still want to stop by, we got some fruit left and we got some vegetables. We got cheese and a cracker platter. And then look at that. Cucumber water is over there for you as well. What? That's what's left. But look at the balloons. They got the hot colors. They've got the magic colors. And yes, I'm on the radio too. And they got sandwiches in them both to see what the cake looks like. When they open it up. Yeah. When you get it, take your time. You guys, I'm
0: celebrating. Yeah, celebrating my 19th anniversary. So I'm doing that, and I'm about to go see the cake. So I'm gonna come back right now and tell you what the cake looks like. It's 1:11. We're gonna do some lunchtime shout-outs, and today, of course, is May 19th, celebrating my 19th anniversary here at Inter Island Communications. And what else I want to let you know? Oh my goodness! Oh wait, never mind. Never mind. Forget it. I could delete that one. Yeah. Nah. I said that started over. I'll do that one next time. Okay, so looking at my calendar, and of course, you guys have already let me know we've got, what would have been their 58th anniversary to Butch and Brenda Saunders. So we're thinking of you today, Brenda Saunders. Absolutely. Happy birthday to Diane Ramsey Pitcher. Happy birthday to Derek Burrows Jr., celebrating his birthday today. And also, let me see, Dondre Woods, he's celebrating his birthday today as well. Happy birthday to you. And Kiana Jackson. Now, I met Kiana Jackson when I used to swim at John Smith Bay with the Dawn Swimmers. So I want to say a happy birthday to her. I don't know if she still swims with them occasionally. And then today, oh my goodness, I've got to get one of his songs, Happy Heavenly, to John Hodip, who used the third, who used to call into the worship room. So happy heavenly there. So that's who I have on my list. If there's someone else I need to add, then family, I need you to hit me up here right now on Magic 102.7. 297-1027 is the local number. And for those of you streaming in from overseas, anywhere in the USA, Canada, Puerto Rico, Hawaii, and the US Virgin Islands, our toll-free number for you is 1-888-257-9086. Would absolutely love to hear from you guys. Now, two things I'm going to do. I'm going to get to Sister Marionette Simmons' song, God's Promises. But before that, I don't think I read yesterday, because we're in the third week, right? Okay, hold on. Sister Vanita's scripture for us this week. So I'm going to go ahead and do that now. So her scripture for us this week is from Psalm 46, 1-2. God is our refuge and strength, a very present help in trouble. Therefore, we will not fear. We won't. Though the earth be removed and though the mountains be carried into the midst of the sea, guess what? We will not fear. Again, God is our refuge and strength, a very present help in trouble. You've got that? All right, good. Now we will get to Sister Marionette's song, God's Promises. And I'm going to go ahead and put the calendar back up, and I'll be right with you to go ahead and do that. All right, that's in place. Okay, so this the next song is going out to those of you that may find yourself in a time of mourning. God's Word says, yes, there's a time to mourn, but there's also a time to dance. And our condolences going out to the family of Raymond Beach. All right, condolences going out to you. And even to the family, I didn't get to meet everybody yesterday, but to the Dickinson family, condolences going out to you. And again, thank you so very much for inviting me to Annette's celebration of life yesterday. I certainly appreciate that. Phone lines are ringing. Let's get to it. Good afternoon, Magic 102.7.
2: Good afternoon, my darling. How are you?
0: Sister Molly from the West. I'm good. How are you today?
2: I'm fine, thank you.
0: I'm glad
2: Happy
0: to hear that.
2: 19th anniversary.
0: Thank you so much.
2: I hope you have a good day and enjoy.
0: Thank you. So far, so good. Thank you so very much. I'm overwhelmed.
2: You're welcome.
0: Thank you.
2: And good afternoon to everyone in Bermuda.
0: Thank you so much. Appreciate you.
2: And you know what I want to hear?
0: Absolutely. Is that song called Happy? I mean, that's one of my favorite songs. I definitely got to play that one today for sure.
2: Yes.
0: Celebrating my 19th anniversary because I'm happy.
2: And I'll see you later.
0: I love you to life, and I'll see
2: love you, to
0: you
2: life,
0: later.
2: Don't let nobody water down your Jesus.
0: You too. Thank you so much.
2: And
0: I appreciate
2: God's
0: you.
2: Mm-hmm. I'll see you on Friday.
0: Looking forward to seeing you on Friday.
2: I'll be down Front Street, down by the flagpole.
0: Front Street, down by the flagpole. Okay, got
2: yes.
0: you. I got to remember everybody's spot. I do.
2: Yes.
0: Thank you so much. I appreciate you. And
2: I'll
0: let you guys know. Thank you.
2: Have fun.
0: I'll let you guys know what my number is tomorrow.
2: Okay.
0: Because we have our meeting tonight. So I'll let you guys know on Wednesday what my number is. Or roundabout, because they said sometimes it changed because things happen. But I can let you know, guys, tomorrow what my number is. Around about that. Cool?
2: And my son's in the parade, too. He's doing the African dances.
0: He's with the African dances? His drumming or his dancing?
2: He's driving the trailer.
0: Oh, he's driving the trailer. Nice.
2: Yes.
0: Praise the Lord. That's awesome.
2: Yes.
0: Oh, good. To God be the glory. Awesome. Enjoy.
2: Thank you. All right. You have a good day.
0: I will do. God bless you, too. Appreciate you. Good afternoon, Magic 102.7. I'm sorry if you call back. I'll be sure to take your call. 297-1027 is the local number to call. Now, guys, I did say I've got a Marinette Simmons song lined up with God's Promises. This song is going out to those of you that may find yourself in a time of mourning. God's Word says there's a time to mourn, but He also reminds us and tells us there is also a time to dance. I'm going to hold it there, and we'll come back. Good afternoon, Magic 102.7.
3: Good afternoon, bingo.
0: Bingo, Brother Simmons. How art thou?
3: I'm doing very good. I've been putting off this meet 16 years. That's a long time putting off with me.
0: Wait, your anniversary?
3: No. I'm talking about how many years you've been on Magic?
0: Oh, 19 at Magic, yes.
3: 19, you've been putting off with 19.
0: Not the whole 19 with you, though, but it's all right.
3: Yeah, that's good. That's good. Real nice. All right. You got to go for it.
0: Praise the Lord. Right. Thank you.
3: All right. And you got the generator for
0: Friday. Thank you.
3: All right.
0: Yes.
3: All right. God bless you.
0: God bless you, too.
3: All right. And you ready?
0: I'm ready. Satan's messing. God's blessing. And I'm still pressing. Don't let nobody water down your Jesus, Brother Simmons. You better not.
3: Love
0: you to life, and I'll see you later. See you Bermuda Day. Good afternoon, Magic 102.7.
4: Sister Nikita, how are you?
0: I'm fine, thank you. Is this Sister Beulah?
4: No, Sister Gloria. You haven't heard me for a while.
0: I haven't heard you for a while, Sister Gloria. How are you, Sister Gloria?
4: I'm just great, and I congratulate you on 19 years with the station, right?
0: Thank you.
4: I just want to tell you, I wonder if you could play a request for Miss Beverly Hall from me.
0: Sure.
4: I've seen her, and

0: Because
1: Lord, he is worthy from what I can see.
0: Amen.
1: And like she said, I told her I've been praying and so many people are praying. She just said, keep on praying.
0: Amen. So, we'll keep on praying.
1: All right.
0: Thank you so much, Sister Gloria. I appreciate you calling in.
1: You do well. You plan on calling. You do well, okay?
0: Thank you so much.
1: You're doing well.
0: Blessings.
1: Bye-bye.
0: Bless you too. Appreciate that. Thank you so much. Yes, we'll have to play that. We'll line that phone up for you. Is it called Alpha and Omega? You are worthy to be praised. You are worthy to be praised. You guys remind me. Is it Alpha Omega? Is it Alpha Omega? I gotta check. Okay, I'm just trying to. Okay, all right. Look like phone lines was ringing. That's what I'm trying to really. I look like it was ringing. Good afternoon, Magic 102.7.
1: Yes, Nikita.
0: Yes.
1: It's Alpha and Omega.
0: It's Alpha and Omega. Thank you so much. Appreciate it. Thank you. Bye bye. Yes, Alpha and Omega. All right, we got it right. So we're gonna line that one up after, of course. God's Promises by Sister Marionette Simmons. So where did we leave off? We're getting to those of you that might feel maybe sick and shut in. Hello. And speak God's word over yourself. One of my favorites is, heal me, O Lord, and I shall be healed. Save me, O Lord, and I shall be saved, for thou art my praise. In Jesus' name, I am healed. By his stripes, I am healed. You got that one, right? He was wounded for our transgression, bruised for our iniquities, and by his stripes, Nikita is healed. Amen, amen, amen. All right, lonely and alone, what his word says. He'll never leave us nor forsake us. Plus, we serve our omnipresent God everywhere at all times. 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Let me see. 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Bermuda needs you, okay? I just wanted to share that with you. Now, shouting out to all our caregivers, all our essential workers, those of you that work and or reside in our rest homes, shouting out to Aunt Vinette. I saw Beverly left to go see you, Aunt Vinette. Yes. Is Peter there? Is Donna there? All right. And shouting out to those of you in our hospitals. Hi, Aunt Verna. In corrections, prisons, funeral homes, morgue, works in engineering, parks, postal security, police, fire, customs, regiment, mirrors, bus, taxi, truck operators, Brother Drip and the dock workers, those of you in retail. Shouting out to all our visitors, those of you in hospitality. I just met, Cecilia or Cecilia? Celia, she works at the Reefs. Shouting out to her and everyone else in hospitality. Those of you in education, had some of our teachers come visit me today. Thank you, Miss Andrea. Appreciate you. Thank you, Sister Pat. And those of you in our healing facilities, our charities, our government, and certainly those of you in our churches and our clergy, we appreciate you. And this song is going out to you right about now. Marionette Simmons with God's Promises. It's Magic.

0: All right, family, we're back here on Magic 102.7. It is 1:24, and we got the weather lined up for you at 1:30. But before that, if you guys are ready to call in, 297-1027 is a local number to call. And for those of you streaming in from overseas, anywhere in the USA, Canada, Puerto Rico, or, of course, the U.S. Virgin Islands, it's 1-888-257-9086. Would absolutely love to hear from you. I got to go ahead and, of course, check out my Facebook page to see who we have to add to our birthday list, anniversary list. Yes, yes, yes. So happy 58th anniversary to what would have been a Butch. May you rest in peace. And Brenda Saunders' anniversary. So thinking of you today, Brenda Saunders. Diane Ramsey Pitcher, happy birthday. Diva, happy birthday to you. I know Mr. Pitcher's making sure you have a wonderful birthday today. Derek Burrows Jr., happy birthday. Dondre Woods, how you doing? Happy birthday. Kiana Jackson is celebrating as well. Not sure if she took a swim at JSB today. And then, of course, we're thinking of John Hodip III today. Happy heavenly to you. Used to call here into the worship room on Magic 102.7. It was a particular song that he liked. No, was it The Whispers? I'm trying to think. I'm going to have to look for his song today as well. A couple of songs I'm going to look for right about now. And then, of course, our condolences going out to the Burt family and the Beach family, rather, and the Dickinson family as well. And so checking out my Facebook page to add to my birthday list. Let me see who we've got. I did say Kiana Jackson. She's there. I've got a, okay. So happy birthday to you. I've got a happy birthday to Dondre Woods. And I've got a Dark Chocolate Canes. Happy birthday to you as well. If there's someone else, family, that I have to add to my list, please feel free to hit me up here on Magic 102.7 because I don't want to leave anybody off my list, okay? So let me know. I appreciate that. All right, family. How are you? Now, why the name is gone, but you used to read for me and...
1: God's not through blessing you. Donna Place.
0: Donna Place, thank you. Thank you. Come. I know. I'm not staying. You're not staying?
1: Well, come. Okay.
0: All right, good. Wait. Okay, come. Take a picture. Yes. Please.
1: You know you're my girl. I've got to come celebrate. Yeah, my direct class been up to help my mama.
2: You're on the radio, you know. It's live.
1: Okay. Be my best shot.
0: I love Sister Donna Place. Thank you so much, darling. Thank you guys for stopping by. I appreciate that.
1: Nice
0: thank
1: to see you, sister.
0: Nice to see you too.
1: All the best. You
0: thank you so much. I appreciate that. You guys are just stepping out wherever you are and stopping by to say hello. Look, you're rushing in, you're rushing out. I just want to say I appreciate that.
1: I had some flowers. Probably bring them tomorrow then.
0: All right. Thank you. Oh, my gosh, she was going to give me flowers from her garden. You guys are so sweet. Oh, guess what? She's got me thinking about Sister when Sister Dorothy did that. May she rest in peace. Sister Dorothy, yeah, she knew my favorite flowers, right? Bread of Paradise. The orange. You know orange is my favorite color. And so, yes. Oh, my gosh. Thank you, thank you, thank you, Sister Donna Mae Place. I appreciate you. Donna. Yeah, right, because she said, don't say Donna Mae, because it's Donna. Donna, thank you. Thank
1: you.
0: Oh, okay. You're right. They graduate from certain names. Okay, yes. I appreciate you. Thank you so very, very much. All right, family. You see what we're doing here. Please stop by. I got to cut the cake. I'll cut the cake at 2:00 as soon as I get off air, right? So anyway, family, it's 1:28. I'm going to go ahead and line up your songs. But in the meantime, I've got a message coming up for you. And then after that, we're going to have the weather here on Magic 102.7, okay? All right. Thank you to everybody that stopped by so far. I appreciate you. You've called in or sent your notes. If you can't make it today, tomorrow's another day. If not, guess what? I'll see you all on Friday at Bermuda Day. Tomorrow when I come in, I'll let you know what our number is, okay? All right. Keep it here. We'll be right back. It's Magic.
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5: Good afternoon. I'm meteorologist Johnny Storm of the Weather Center. We're here on a Tuesday afternoon. Our satellite loop currently is indicating some increasing high mid-level cloud cover from a non-tropical storm system aloft, which has been trending slowly northwestward over the last 24 hours, currently centered about 190 miles out to the south-southwest of Hamilton. Right now, there's no rain showing up on Bermuda Weather Service radar. However, we are picking up on a bit of that cloud cover spewing in out of the south from that storm system. That storm system, by the way, is expected to remain non-tropical, will remain weak, and move into the Carolinas coast of the United States by Thursday. In the meantime, around us, there's a surface high-pressure center, commonly called the Bermuda High in summertime, even though it's mid-May now. But in the meantime, that is going to be controlling our weather now for quite some time, with a return over the next 7 to 10 days of partly sunny skies and just a stray shower at the very most. Not even so much now, but it looks like the forecast models are hinting that there could be a stray shower next Monday, maybe next Tuesday night as well. That would be early next week. In the tropics, we've got some minor tropical wave activity, nothing really of any importance. We have a wave at 24 west, one located now at 60 west over the northeastern part of South America, and also over the western Caribbean at around 83 west, typical for this time of year, low latitude waves running between Africa and South America. Locally, our forecast then is for variably cloudy skies now for today, dry, and with the high temperature this afternoon of 75 Fahrenheit, 24 Celsius. Tonight, partly cloudy to cloudy, overnight low, 70 Fahrenheit, 21 Celsius. For Wednesday through the weekend, partly sunny, slightly warmer, mostly dry. Highs will be running at about 77 Fahrenheit, 25 Celsius tomorrow, 78 Fahrenheit, 26 Celsius Thursday and Friday, 79 Fahrenheit, 26 Celsius over the weekend.
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0: Hi, family. Guess what? So we've got one of our two interns, and I just met her today. And the funny thing is, when I walked in, she was with Faria, and I don't know how much run. Amaya, how much running around has Miss Faria had you doing, girl?
7: We did a little bit.
0: You did a little bit. I saw you brought in a cake. I saw balloons. I saw. She just, and you just started with us today?
7: Yes.
0: Okay. So for those that don't know, and it's Amaya, right?
7: Yes.
0: A-H-M-Y-A. Amaya, what's the last name?
7: Peets.
0: Okay, Peets. Okay, so that's you're related to Amani's cookie? Amani,
7: yep,
0: cookies?
7: That's my older brother.
0: That's your older brother. Really? Wow. And you guys, Amaya, I told Amaya, I said, so what school are you at? She's like, oh, we're in university. And you know Amaya looks very, extremely young. Like she could be in high school. But she said three times yesterday that she was like, people were like, because I was like, you just got back yesterday?
7: Yes.
0: Oh my gosh, she just got back yesterday. Mm-hmm. She's just here already to work. I love it. And so she said she was in the airport. And what did they say to you in the airport?
7: It's like, are you 13? Are you over 13?
0: Oh,
7: I like, yes.
0: Oh my goodness, she's so polite and so quiet. Now, where are you studying at?
7: I'm at Southern Adventist University.
0: Southern Adventist?
7: Yeah, mm-hmm. In Collegedale, Tennessee.
0: In Tennessee, okay. And what are you studying?
7: I'm doing a BA in art and a minor in marketing.
0: Okay, BA in art. And what do you want to do with your BA in art?
7: Well, with art, you know, I'm interested in like the illustration aspect, visual development, which is basically digital drawing, as well as like concept designs.
0: Okay.
7: That illustration.
0: Look at my cousin just came in. Ah, I'll get my cousin in a minute. So go ahead, the illustration and...
7: Yeah, and like visual development.
0: And so when you come back, how many, you have one more year left?
7: Yes.
0: So are you going to be working in that particular art industry, art teacher, doing your own art as an artist?
7: It would be lovely to. Wherever God leads me is what I say.
0: Oh, see, Isla, she said the best words ever, wherever God leads me. Yeah. All right, now, and with your minor in marketing, what do you want to do with that?
7: Being able to, like, combine it with my art, whether I, you know, go fully into business or fully into art, or be able to merge them both, would be like the best of both worlds, I think.
0: Beautiful. Well, welcome to Inter Island Communication. It's a pleasure to have you. Anyone you want to shout out to?
7: Shout out to my mom, Anita Peets, my dad, Anthony Peets, and my brother, Amani Peets.
0: Yay! So it's just the two of you?
7: Yes.
0: Okay. All right. Nice to meet you. Welcome to Inter Island Communications. Thank you so much for helping to celebrate my 19th anniversary. Yes. I appreciate that.
7: Congratulations.
0: Thank you so much. Appreciate it. Mm-hmm. Thank you. Coming up next, I got my cousin Helen. Yeah. We call her sister, though. Yeah, we call her sister. What's up, sister? Sister, you're on the radio. So come in to see what you want. You want to say something to the people? Tell me right there. Right there on the radio. She's all to you. To you. Your makeup looks nice and everything. You look like you fly, girl.
8: I don't wear makeup.
0: That is no way. Now, I know when people say to me, you look like you have makeup on. I'm like, I ain't got no makeup on. Girl, that must be in our family's DNA, isn't it?
8: It is. I'm so proud of you. I can remember 19 years ago when you came on. So I just thought I'd stop by and tell you we're proud of you.
0: Thank you so
8: much. We're definitely proud of you.
0: Amen.
8: To God be the glory that you continue doing what you're doing.
0: Praise the Lord. You got that right. To God be the glory. Mm-hmm. I'm going to see you at the reunion.
8: Without a doubt.
0: Without a doubt.
8: Your family will be your family.
0: Woo! Looking forward to it.
8: Yes, ma'am.
0: Amen. Blessings. Thank you so much. You want to shout out to your family?
8: I'd like to say hi to Mama. Mama Helen.
0: Mama Helen, what's up, girl?
8: And to my two girls and my grandbaby, Kaylee.
0: You got a grandbaby.
8: And my husband. So, guys, have a nice day.
0: Thank you so much, cousin. I appreciate you. All right, you guys, don't go anywhere. I need to take a picture with you. But you guys, I'm going to go to that Alpha and Omega song for you, and I'll be right back here on Magic, okay? Here we go.
9: And Omega.
0: And, of course, this is going out to Nurse Beverly Howell. We love you.

0: right. This one is going out to Nurse Beverly Howell. We give him all the honor, all the glory, and all the praise. Thank you so very much for everyone that stopped by. Hey, Brother Alan Granville Ferber, guess who's in the studio? He says he's your nephew, Darian. Darian Pamphlin, of course. So good afternoon. How are you, Darian?
1: I'm fine, thank you.
0: Get closer to that mic, please, so they can hear you.
1: I'm fine, thank you.
0: You're fine. What brings you by today?
1: I came to represent the Ferbert family.
0: Woo-woo-woo!
1: And say happy 19th anniversary to Nikita Robinson.
0: That is so nice of you. Thank you very much. I appreciate that.
1: Yes, and we appreciate you.
0: Thank you so much. Really, really, really, really, really very much. Thank you. What do you do, Darian?
1: I do facilities management.
0: Oh, do you? Okay.
1: Yes, and I'm an electrician. Anybody
0: you
1: needs
0: are?
1: One?
0: Oh, really? Oh, yes. My husband's an electrician. Oh, my goodness. Well, all the best, and thank you for stopping by. Any other shout-outs you want to do, like to that uncle of yours over there in New York?
1: Yes, shout-out to him. Shout-out to my mom, Frances Ferbert.
0: Hey, Frances, how are you? Anyone else?
1: That's it.
0: All right. Thank you so much. I appreciate it. I took my picture with him, Alan Granville Ferber. Aha. Yay. You guys, you see what time it is. 1:45. It's time for me to get out of here now. But you guys, you can still stop by. We got sandwiches still here. We've got vegetable here. We've got cucumber with hummus for those of you who like to eat healthy like I do. But we have to have a cake. So we're going to celebrate at 2 o'clock. I'm going to cut the cake. If you want to stop by and get a piece of cake, please make sure you stop by and do that. I've got a couple of messages coming up for you. And then right after that, we're going to get into Everything by Charm. She's going to close out the worship room here on Magic 102.7. Okay, family? So keep it here and we'll be right back. It's magic.
2: 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I need something fresh. Every time I travel or my ace girl heads back to college, we're stuck wearing the same old stuff. I want to stand out.
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0: Sister Ismay, oh my goodness. My girl Gardine just came in. And I was like, hey, Gardine, what you doing here? She says, I got some flowers for you. I said, you do? She says, open the card and see who they're from. It says, Sister Nikita, congratulations from Sister Ismay. Sister Ismay, thank you so much. And every one of you stopped by, you guys. I know some of you sent me WhatsApp messages. I'll make a note of it for tomorrow. But you see what time it is. It's 1:47. And yeah, I got a couple of things to do behind the scenes. I do. Okay. So just want to say thank you. Thank you. Thank you. I appreciate you guys. All right. Everybody's giving Amaya a trip. Oh my goodness. They're like, girl, how old are you? She's like 21. They're like, no, you're not. I said, Amaya, look, when you get my age, you're going to appreciate looking that young, all right? But not yet, you know, but maybe not yet. But yeah, at 21, you're like, hello, you know, at 21, that was age. We were trying to look older, innit, right? See, we had it all backwards. We was like, always stay looking young, okay? All right. Not rusted to look older, family. 1:48. All right, so it's one other thing I've got to let you guys know. It was one other thing. You know what? I'm going to come back tomorrow and play that song for Brother John Hodip. I'm going to do that. Yes, I am. I'm going to play that song for him. And I know I've got Happy. Oh, that's the other song I was supposed to play for myself. Happy, isn't it? Well, we'll see. If I have time after everything, I'll slot in Happy. And then I'll definitely play Brother John Hodip's song. If not today, then definitely tomorrow. So without further ado, let's go ahead and wrap things up. I just want to remind you guys of one more thing, that that Inter-Island Communications have something special planned for you on Sunday, July the 5th. That's going to be Hot 107.5 22nd anniversary. So yes, yes, yes. So we're excited about it, family. So with that said, I just want you to save the date, okay? Save the date. Friends of Hope Academy, I got to get some more information. Yes, they are our charity of the month, family. And I think you can go to their website and make a donation. I'll get more information for you from that. Going to write a note to myself, Friends of Hope Academy, and get that information so we could donate to them. You know, they like to raise funds every year for a Dame Marjorie Bean Hope Academy. And so we're excited about that. Coming up next, we've got Asha Marie, of course, and her song Everything coming up next here on Magic 102.7. Please, I got to say lots of thank you. Thank you to Barbara Burt. We appreciate her. Everything. Oh, my goodness. Absolutely. Actually, Faria is going to come do all these thank yous to the Pete's family, to Pat, or I call it Patricia Parkson, but Faria. And thank you to Faria, because Faria blew me away. I was just like, Faria, all I do normally when I celebrate is just get a cake and invite people to stop by. That's it.
5: So Nikita's Faria bluffing. Mm-hmm. Nikita says, Faria, guess what? I know I told everyone earlier. I think it's my 19th anniversary coming up on the 19th. Well, Faria went around calling everybody, telling them it was Wednesday. Until somebody says, excuse me, Wednesday is the 20th. I said, oh my God, Lord Jesus. So I just thank everybody that has made this very possible. But we have a few shout outs here.
0: Please do.
5: We shout out, of course, to Barbara Burt. We also want to shout out to Ashley's Lemonade for making it possible as well.
0: Thank you.
5: Also, Pat Pogson came in and gave us a hand.
0: Thank you.
5: Of course, we have to thank Gwen and Gwen Blakeney.
0: Gwen and Gwen.
5: Wow, our entire team that played a part, Stephanie and Bootsy that gave me a hand this morning.
0: Thank you.
5: We also want to do, this is coming from, it says, wish Nikita a big congratulations and many memories with lots of love, laughs, and making a difference. This comes from Miss Thing Christy.
0: Hey, Christy!
5: Yes,
0: thank you.
5: Former colleague, she says that. And then we have one from Carmelita Millett. She was able to pop by as well. And this is what hers says.
6: Happy anniversary, Evangelist.
0: You little funny.
5: Yeah, so she
0: thank
5: just,
0: you.
6: Evangelist Nikita. Look at what the Lord has
0: funny.
6: Done.
0: Oh my gosh.
6: 19 years Woo! Of radio. Wow.
0: I know.
6: But look at where God has brought you from and what you are doing today.
0: Thanks a lot.
6: You are pouring into so many. You are encouraging so many. You have created a space for God to reign in so many lives. Thank you for being you. Thank you for allowing God to use you. Thank you for saying yes to the call. And my prayer is that you will continue to serve this community. You will continue to present Christ to the lost and to those that need him, those that want to have a relationship with him. Thank you, Evangelist Nikita, for being you. May God bless you. May he continue to just give you your heart's desire, even in this new season. I thank you for being you. I love you.
0: Oh,
6: from Chaplain
0: Carmi. Thank you, Chaplain Carmi.
5: Yes, that was from Chaplain Carmi.
0: Sorry, I missed Book Club last night.
5: And then I have another one.
0: Oh, my gosh.
5: It's coming from Donette Webb.
0: It
5: says, thank you for serving the love of God to our community for 19 years. Nikita is such a bright light, and she wants to tell you, continue to shine. But she sent this one especially for you, Nikita. She sent this one especially for you.
0: Okay.
5: It's coming up. And this is it here.
0: Hey!
5: This one's coming from Donette Webb.

0: Thank you. Because we'll be partying here. Glenn's coming up next here on Magic. Is he not? Okay.
1: Oh, so Nikita doesn't know. Surprise. You get to keep on going today.
0: Oh, no, no, no. Nikita's not keeping on going. Nikita's got rehearsal tonight. I got Bermuda Day. I am not trying to wear myself out. You guys, thank you, thank you, thank you, thank you so much. I appreciate each and every one of you. So Glenn Blakeney will be back next week Tuesday then?
1: Yes, he will be back with us next week Tuesday.
0: Next week Tuesday, okay.
1: And this one is coming from Connette and her mom, Miss Connette Pemberton. Yes, they say, send her happy anniversary from me and my mom and family. We also love her events and dancing ministry. Such a blessing. May God continue to bless and increase you and your family.
0: Whoop.
1: Yes. So thank you. We are so thankful. And I want to say to Nikita, I just thank you for being a personal light in my life.
0: Aww.
1: Many people do not know this, but we knew. I used to come here years ago when Nikita was on Hot.
0: Mm-hmm.
1: And I used to ask to come on the radio.
0: Mm-hmm.
1: And Nikita said to me, just keep on coming. Nikita said, just keep on coming. But here I am today. And I sit across from her desk. And she also encourages me, you know, to eat healthy. You know, she's like, trying to encourage me to dance, come along. I've been to dance practice once. But I told her I was at my church's dance practice twice. So, yes. But she is such a living testimony to so many. And I really want to say thank you. Because of her, I bring my lunch every day. And I bring a healthy lunch. Because she'd be like, what you eating for real? So I bring a healthy lunch. So I made sure today was a healthy day. So we got hummus here. You know, I want to thank Barbara Bird again. We got, you know, some raw carrots, some cauliflower,
0: thank
1: some broccoli.
0: Thank you, Barbara Bird. Thank
1: some
0: you.
1: Some dip. We got some good stuff here. We even got cucumber and mint.
0: I'm about to go drink some of that water. Cucumber and mint water. I am.
1: So listen, if you all don't send us lunch tomorrow, we got plenty to eat. But come on by, you guys. We'll be here probably for how much longer, Nikita? Because we got cake.
0: Yes, I'm going to be here till 4. The cake. So if you want to come by, I'll be here till 4.
1: You will be here till 4. So if you guys want to stop by. Not on here, but we will be here.
0: That's it.
1: So come on by and get a piece of cake because we want to say thank you. To God be the glory.
0: My favorite 5 words. To God be the glory. Thank you. Yes. Amen. Thank you so much, Faria. Appreciate
1: you. You're
0: so
1: very welcome. Thank you.
0: Thank you. To totally
1: for
0: overwhelmed.
1: Having me part of your team.
0: Yeah, oh my gosh. A totally overwhelmed family. Yeah. I thought it was just going to be cake and I see balloons. I see, a little bit of everything. So we're cutting the cake at 2:00. So that's why I got to get off the air. Right. So I'm glad she did came in because I was thinking that my boss Glenn Blakeney will return today, but he actually returned next week, Tuesday. But I will let you know, Brother Larry Holder is coming on this evening with Union Corner from 5:30 to 7:30 p.m. He'll be followed by Brother Cromwell Shakir, from 7:30 to 9:30 p.m. with Balance Matters. Yours truly, 10 to 2. And then, of course, you've got Beverly Howell. Well, Faria sitting in for Beverly Howell from 7 a.m. to 9 a.m. Oh, a long-distance call's coming in or something?
2: Yes, long-distance call.
0: Okay, all right. We're coming in. Oh, no, it's a regular call. You people, please, I want to get off air. Yes, I'm answering it. Good afternoon, Magic 102.7. Hello, Magic.
3: Happy anniversary.
0: Oh, that's my boss, Glenn Blakeney. I thought you was coming in today.
2: He is. It's you on your
3: face. If I had my own personal Learjet, I would have probably been able to make it.
0: Okay.
3: So I'll be returning home tomorrow.
0: Okay, tomorrow. Okay. Safe travels to
3: you. Well, 19 years it has been a marathon race.
0: Has it
3: that
0: ever?
3: That is yet to finish. Yeah. I just want to say in all seriousness that you have been an exemplary member of the Inter-Island Communications family. Not just on the air where you get to share all of your incredible skills with your listening audience, but behind the scenes, you're just an impeccable person who is very dependable, particularly when it comes to attention to detail and going beyond the call of duty every single day. I just can't you know, say how much that we are very blessed in the community to have someone contributing as you do to uplifting them, keeping them grounded with regard to their faith-based, you know, commitment to trying to do their level best in a way that would be worthy of, you know, acknowledgement. I think it's just wonderful. And I don't know where we would be without you, from the book club to your faith-based get-togethers, I would call them, when you're out in the open field with, you know, hundreds of people sharing a Sunday afternoon with you, to, you know, emceeing Bermuda Idol every year, and then helping with organizing various events, helping with the Salvation Army annual Fill the Truck initiative to help ensure that families would be able to provide food and or gifts to their young children and loved ones. So, Nikita, it's been 19 years. On behalf of myself, Gwen, the entire Inter-Island Communications family, and all of Bermuda, thank you, thank you, thank you so very much. And may God continue to bless you with being able to provide the gift that you have so uniquely shared with everybody on a daily basis.
0: Thank you, Glenn. I appreciate you.
3: I appreciate you and love you as well.
0: Love you to life.
3: And all the best. I wish I had some of that. Hey, how does the tuna fish taste?
0: Oh, it tastes nice, but I'm sorry, you know, no, I'm sorry, you guys. Nothing can beat my boss's tuna fish. I know this is why he said it.
3: Well, listen, enjoy the rest of it, I hope to see you soon, God willing.
0: God willing. See you soon. God bless. Safe travels. Thank you so much.
3: Thank you.
0: Oh, I love my IIC family. Thank you, Glenn, for calling in. That was so very, very nice. Thank you, guys. All right, 2 minutes after four, I'm definitely going to hit the door. Oh, you heard how I rhymed that one, right? All right, so let's close out with the Aaronic blessing. It happens as we speak it. So with the, wait, hold on. Let me just check one more thing. May 5th, May 12th. Okay, so if I am correct, you should have DJ Ellie this evening, because I believe he was out for the May 5th and May 12th, right? May 5th, May 12th, but it's now the 19th. So DJ Ellie should be back tonight from 6 p.m. to 8 p.m. with the Good Vibes radio show this Tuesday evening, which is tonight on Hot 107.5, our sister station. 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Now, let's close things out with the Aaronic blessing. It happens as we speak it. So with your hands raised, let's go ahead and do this together, family. Here we go. May the Lord bless you and keep you. May the Lord make his face to shine upon you and be gracious unto you. May the Lord lift up his countenance upon you and give you peace in the name of Jesus. Family, remember to spread the nine fruit of the Spirit: love, joy, peace, patience, kindness, goodness, faithfulness, gentleness, and don't forget to exercise that self-control. I love you to life. I'll see you later. And don't let nobody water down your Jesus. Come and get a piece of cake.

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0: Hello, this is Tanae Ferbert, Minister of Youth, Social Development, and Seniors. Right now, nearly two-thirds of our children are spending more than 5 hours a day on screens. Most of that time is on social media, and about 70% state that nobody actively monitors their screen use. 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
1: Wow! 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
3: 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And I'm Maya Palacio. Police are investigating two serious motorcycle collisions reported on Monday, one in Sands and another in Devonshire. Shortly before midnight, first responders were called to Malabar Road near Kitchener Road after a livery cycle and a motorcycle collided. Early information suggests the two vehicles were traveling in opposite directions. The motorcycle rider was taken to the hospital with life-threatening injuries. The man and woman on the livery cycle were also taken to the hospital, but their injuries were believed to be relatively minor. And earlier that same day, around 11:24 a.m., police were also called to Palmetto Road in Devonshire, where a public bus and a motorcycle were involved in a serious collision. The male motorcyclist was taken to hospital with what appeared to be serious injuries. The bus driver was not reported to be hurt. Police are asking anyone who saw either collision or who may have seen the vehicles involved before the crashes to contact 211. Moreover, Port Royal Primary School was closed on Monday because of insufficient staffing, adding to a period of public attention around the Devonshire school. The Ministry of Education confirmed the school was shut for the day on Monday, with parents notified and students dismissed. No further details were given on what caused the staff shortage, but the department says updates will be provided to parents and key stakeholders as they become available. The closure comes less than a week after wider concerns were raised around trust and discipline at Port Royal following reports of a petition calling for a PE and health teacher on administrative leave to be reinstated. The ministry has previously said the matter remains under active review. Established procedures are being followed, and it will not comment on individual students, staff, or confidential HR matters. For now, parents connected to Port Royal are being urged to watch for further updates from the school or ministry. Meanwhile, the Department of Parks is trying to find the owners of two vehicles left on parkland before they are disposed of. The vehicles are a maroon BMW license plate 52792 and a gray Hyundai license number 32510. Parks says both vehicles have been impounded for 30 days and have not been claimed, despite attempts to contact the owners through TCD. The owners now have until Friday, May 29th, to come forward. They'll also need to pay the required towing, removal, and storage fees before the vehicle can be released. Anyone who knows one of these vehicles or knows who does should contact the Department of Parks at 236-5902 Monday to Friday between 9 a.m. and 4:30 p.m. If they are not claimed, the vehicles will be disposed of under Bermuda's National Parks regulations. Moreover, there's a new way to track what's happening with development and construction activity in Bermuda. The Department of Planning has launched a new online quarterly statistics resource, giving the public access to data on planning applications, permits, inspections, and other departmental work. The idea is to make it easier for homeowners, developers, industry professionals, and the wider public to see what kind of activity is moving through the planning system and what that may say about construction and development trends across the island. Minister of the Cabinet Office and Digital Innovation, Diallo

0: Bain says publishing the data regularly will support more informed public discussions and give people a clearer view of both department performance and wider industry trends. The quarterly statistics are now available at planning.gov.bm. And closing up, Bermuda Day is almost here, and this year the theme is simple: for the culture. On Friday, May 22nd, Hamilton will come alive with the Bermuda Day Parade, following the island's traditional start to summer with the half marathon derby, music, dancers, floats, majorettes, gumbays, and more. The Department of Culture says this year's parade will include more than 60 participating entries, celebrating the color, creativity, and energy of Bermuda's people. This year's grand marshals are D'Amica Tiny T. Tacklin, Jules Roberts, Tawana Lee, Sonia Smith, and the late Alan Warner, all being honored for their contributions to Bermuda's culture and community. 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
3: Good afternoon, I'm meteorologist Johnny Storm at the Weather Center. We're here on a Tuesday afternoon. Our satellite loop currently is indicating some increasing high and mid-level cloud cover from a non-tropical storm system aloft, which has been trending slowly northwestward over the last 24 hours, currently centered about 190 miles out to the south-southwest of Hamilton. Right now, there's no rain showing up on Bermuda Weather Service radar. However, we are picking up on a bit of that cloud cover spewing in out of the south from that storm system. That storm system, by the way, is expected to remain non-tropical, will remain weak, and move into the Carolinas coast of the United States by Thursday. In the meantime, around us, there's a surface high-pressure center, commonly called the Bermuda High in summertime, even though it's mid-May now. But in the meantime, that is going to be controlling our weather now for quite some time, with a return over the next 7 to 10 days of partly sunny skies and just a stray shower at the very most. Not even so much now, but it looks like the forecast models are hinting that there could be a stray shower next Monday, maybe next Tuesday night as well. That'd be early next week. In the tropics, we've got some minor tropical wave activity, nothing really of any importance. We have a wave at 24 west, one located now at 60 west over the northeastern part of South America, and also over the western Caribbean at around 83 west. Typical for this time of year, low latitude waves running between Africa and South America. Locally, our forecast then is for variably cloudy skies now for today, dry, and with the high temperature this afternoon of 75 Fahrenheit, 24 Celsius. Tonight, partly cloudy to cloudy, overnight low 70 Fahrenheit, 21 Celsius. For Wednesday through the weekend, partly sunny, slightly warmer, mostly dry. Highs will be running at about 77 Fahrenheit, 25 Celsius tomorrow, 78 Fahrenheit, 26 Celsius Thursday and Friday, 79 Fahrenheit, 26 Celsius over the weekend.
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6: 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It's time now for Union Corner

Ferguson with our hands up. When it go down, we woman and man up. They say stay down, and we stand up. Shots, we on the ground, the camera panned up. King pointed to the mountaintop, and we ran up. What?

0: And good evening once again. This is Magic 102.7, the hits of today and yesterday, and you're tuned in to Union Corner, Bermuda's ears and voice of labor. I'm your host, Larry Holder, and as is the case every Tuesday evening, our listening audience can call in live at 297-1027, and our North American callers at 1-888-257-9086. And if you're streaming, just Magic 102.7, and the streaming link would be TuneIn. We now pay tribute to a few of our retirees with the knowledge that there are many more who are not mentioned, but have paved the way for organized labor in Bermuda. As usual, we'll start with our sister, Sister John Simons, Lewis Johnson, Charlene Simons, Olive Huey, Sarah Ann Keynes, Helena Molly Burgess, Pat Drake, Brenda Ruder, past president, cousin brother Derek Burgess, JP, rank and file brothers, Herbie Bascom, Dr. Reverend Kingsley Tweed, Randall Scopsey Hassel, Colin Simmons, Winston Jones, Vincent Drip Miners, Milton Bean, William Darrow, Howard Salters, T. Saunders, Larry Muscles Hunt, Michael Cox, and Brother Elvin Williams. Union Corner would like to extend our most sincere and profound sympathy and condolences to the families and friends of those whose loved ones have transitioned from labor to rest since we last aired. May they find comfort now and into the future. May they live on in our hearts, minds, and prayers. May we also be mindful in keeping our prayers those at home, in hospital, or in care facilities as they convalesce, as well as their caregivers. And on this Union Corner Eve of Heritage Day, which is May 22nd of this week, we certainly wish you all a happy and safe Heritage Day. And for those that will be in that are infirmed or are convalescing, whether they be ill or injured or sick, or in mourning, may they, again, I repeat, may they find comfort, and hopefully they, those that are still with us, that may not be as mobile, can tune in to the regular viewing stations so that they can view the goings-on with regard to our Heritage Day. Today, once again, you have me, myself, and I, and I'm going to touch on a bit of something. This year is 45 years. It's not like 50 years, a regular milestone, but we'll look at 45 years and the month of May, May 5th to be exact, when Bermuda was in a degree of turmoil with regard to the general strike. However, I'm going to start before that with some of the things that would have led up to the, how can I say it, the resolve of those that took part, those that were in support, even those that weren't in support. However, we start in 1959 with the Progressive Group. And whilst I don't remember all the names, I think it was Arnold Francis, Dr. Maxwell, his wife. I know this lady's name. It'll come to me at some point. And along with them were Kingsley Tweed, Doc Lynch, and Earl Wilson, who was, some would say, was key to the success of the boycott in terms of the theater boycott, which we refer to, which assisted to the genesis, the beginning of desegregation in Bermuda. Bermuda was a different place at that time. There was a time again when we recognized what segregation meant to those that were not white or of European descent, and those that were of African descent, that were disenfranchised, and the progressive group took charge, and we remember them and thank them, because that is part of our heritage. That's part of labor heritage. Because up until that point, you might have seen in the Daily, the World Gazette, that if a clerk was needed, they could have put in there white only. So that's the first step. Also in 1959, in September 16th, you had the strike of the dock workers. That was a time when, and prior to that, you have to understand the dock workers, even before that, they had job insecurity. You had to show up on the dock, and the supervisor or foreman, whoever was there on a full-time basis, would have picked who he wanted to work that day as what we would call a work gang. That was prior to that. Anything since that, they had a union. So that had stopped. However, under the guise and the leadership of Joe Meals, or as he was known, Joe Porkchop Meals, a fella with a broad smile, but a strong resolve. Very, very strong resolve. And again, these were times in Bermuda where there were certain elements of power that ruled with an iron fist, so to speak. And so, again, this was the time of Bermuda in our labor heritage that we experienced growing pains. At which point, especially those of you that may have gone past the Union Gas and see a somewhat of a mural, not painted, but a photograph mural of Joe Meals and his fellow men who were somewhat armed and were read the Riot Act at that time. Again, this is all a part of growing pains of labor, our labor heritage. So, 6 years later, we get the Balco strike, or as I would call it, the Balco uprising. Because I feel it was more than a strike, it was more than a riot. It was an awakening of legislation that needed to be had, of the right to form a union in terms of legislation, and then have a trade union act. The Balco uprising, again, even in 65, there were certain jobs at Balco that certain people could have and certain people didn't have. And if you were of African descent, you didn't get certain jobs, i.e., what we would consider white collar jobs today. But they were looking for union recognition. Again, when we look at the Constitution order, the Constitutional Order of Bermuda, which speaks of freedom of speech, but also freedom of association. Very often, freedom of association is challenged as it is pertained when it comes to labor and when labor wants union recognition. It is very rarely, if not never, challenged if you wanted to become move from Anglican to AME, AME to Methodist, to Catholic, to Muslim, to Jewish, Buddhist, Baha'i. These are some of the things freedom of association speaks to. However, very often, and I will repeat it, very often, freedom of association is challenged. It is very often finessed, and if possible, reneged on the workers. And I've yet to see any meaningful punishment when this happens. Yet to see any meaningful punishment. If I missed it, I apologize. However, I've yet to see any. And so the Belco uprising, which saw, yes, a strike, which went on picketing. Yes, it turned out to be a riot. Yes, both the uniformed officers, as well as public, some of the public, were injured. Some of the uniformed officers were injured severely. And again, growing pains of labor. Labor heritage. These are the things that our heritage through labor had to endure. And we must look at it in that sense, simply because it's not just about a parade on Labor Day or run. It's about our heritage. It's not just about codfish, green pie. Shawcash. Labor allows you your livelihood, which allows you your lifestyle. We cannot ignore that. When we look at the labor front today, which is going to be severely challenged, I believe, in the future, when it comes to technology, but we won't go into that too deep right now. That's another frontier that we had better be prepared. As to why I speak to freedom of association. Unions don't guarantee perfection. They guarantee representation, collective representation. And when you have collective representation, it is far more effective than a one-on-one discussion with an employer or a government. Regardless of who is in government. Now, some are named unions, some are named associations, and all other names, even the Chamber of Commerce is a union. They speak as one. They have every right to. As employers, the Hotel Association, again, employers. The international business have their representation. And on and on and on. So the question now is for you, being that I'm still under the BALCO union representation, the question now is, are you deserving of a similar type of representation? A guarantee based on the constitutional order of Bermuda through association. We must allow ourselves to be released from our paradigms so as to collectively collaborate. As the African proverb says, if you want to go fast, go alone. If you want to go far, go together. And those African proverbs have been around, many of them have been around long before Plato, the Greek philosopher, Juvenal, poet of Rome, and so on and so on. So, again, that was the BALCO uprising, again, as I call it. It was a necessary growing pain to ensure that future generations could be represented and entitled and assured through legislation that they have the right to be represented and join a union. And that was 1965. In between that time, we've had several other strikes. I can name one that the hotel had when the then minister of, I think it was in the, I'm pretty sure it was in the 70s, the minister of finance wanted to tax gratuities. And as a payroll tax. And I can assure you, it was demonstrated by both local or domestic and foreign labor or migrant workers to ensure that their grats would not be taxed. Now, again, 16 years later, after the 1965 BALCO uprising, of which I was definitely in high school, so now I'm out as part of the workforce. First time in being represented by a union. Prior to that, I was in construction. The firm I worked for did not have union representation. However, I worked in the hotel. And had union representation. It was the hospital that started it. They wanted an increase. I think it was somewhere around 15%. Some may say that's large, big, too much. However, they had been behind the eight ball for many, many, many years. the negotiations in 1980 had expired on December the 31st. However, negotiations continued to go on. There was also, if my understanding, that there was also government talks. The chief negotiator at the time was our very own Dr. Barbara B. Ball. She was also involved in the 1965 Belcourt uprising. Very active. And no pun intended, but very active. And as a negotiator, those that had, I myself have been to workshops that she's done. However, I've never been a part of watching her as a negotiator. However, I have read certain things of Dr. Ball. And she was a master negotiator. And to have your chief organizer to be the negotiator for two of the largest workforces in the island, government workers, as well as the hotels. And remember now, it would have been hotels and a few other groups. And that would have been, I'm going to make a careful judgment of maybe around 3,000 people. Quite possible. Many involved the hotel workers, which would have been at that time the Castle Harbors, the Hamilton Princesses, the Elbow Beach, and these, I'm only going to list the large ones. The Elbow Beach, I'm pretty sure Bermudiana, Southampton Princess, and several others. So yes, it would have been at least around 3,000. I stand to be corrected. Those of you that may know different, feel free to call in at any time. And so, by December 31st, as I said, it had expired. On 1980. However, April came around, then May. May 5th, to be exact. May 5th was D-Day for our Bermuda's workforce that was organized. And there started a ripple effect which saw many of the properties, the taxi drivers were even unionized at that point in time, and they were one of the first ones that came out. And of course, public transportation, government workers, and of course, as I said, the hospitals, the support staff, which would have been, the support staff, it would not have been the doctors and possibly the nurses. And virtually all the unions came out on strike. As Ira Phillip described it in the history of the Bermuda Industrial Union, the strike of strikes. At that time, when that happened, news agents flew in with a frenzy to see what was going on in Bermuda. The hotel proprietors or owners advise their social partners overseas, do not come to Bermuda. were unable to assist in your vacation or your business trip. The hotel owners at one point said they're firing everybody in the hotel. And again, if I've got it wrong, somebody call in and tell me. I know I had just been promoted to, because I was working in food and beverage as a captain, and I had just been promoted. Maybe a couple of weeks or a month or two before. So based on that statement saying everybody's fired, that was a real short employment. Or promotion, should I say. However, I can tell you the the workers showed up at 49 Union Street. Not 49, it was across the road, I'm sorry. But they showed up in Union Square, where the hotel pension is now. That's where our union building was then. In the parking lot, just in the inside of the parking lot. Across from the clinic, running alongside of Court Street. I'm sorry, Dundonald Street. If there's anyone out there that was in general counsel at the time and would like to enlighten me, please call in. Hello, good evening, Corley, alive in your Union Corner.
1: Yes, good day. Just let me turn my radio down. I wasn't in general counsel or anything in the union, but I was working at Elbow Beach.
0: Mm-hmm.
1: Yes, they fired us. I was working on the front desk at the time.
0: Oh.
1: What year was it? 80?
0: 81.
1: 81. So I was 21. And every day, you know, I remember driving to work, seeing the people picketing at the botanical gardens.
0: Mm-hmm.
1: Like, with no end in sight.
0: Yeah.
1: So, you know, as a young person, my mom, my family is unions.
0: Mm-hmm.
1: I told my supervisor, he came respectfully and asked who was going to be out on strike. I told him I would. I would be, yes. Mm-hmm. Told him why. And when I got to Court Street, like where you were talking about,
0: yeah,
1: you know, you're still unsure because I was young.
0: Yeah.
1: When I saw the teachers' union come down that hill.
0: That's right.
1: I knew that I was doing the right thing.
0: Yeah.
1: And I ended up in education. I've just retired.
0: Oh, yeah?
1: But that's my memory mm-hmm. of the general strike.
0: I'm going to keep you in there for a minute. I want to ask you a few things, but go ahead.
1: Okay. Yeah, so I remember that when it was all over, I remember that the general manager at the time at Elbow Beach, his name was Mr. Mott. He was a very respectful man. That's what I do remember.
0: Mm-hmm.
1: And he said, you know, he respected what we had to do. And I know a friend of mine, she didn't go on strike, but she still lost pay because there were no guests.
0: Yeah.
1: I was fired with severance pay, and then I was rehired.
0: Oh.
1: So I never skipped a paycheck.
0: Yes, yes.
1: Right? That's what happened.
0: Mm-hmm. So if I may,
1: mm-hmm.
0: a young person at that time, and that's cool, because I was around the, quite frankly, I was about the same age, roughly around the same age around that time.
1: Uh-huh.
0: What was it like with your parents? What was the reception from them? I don't know if they're still with you or whatever.
1: No, my mom and my mother, mm-hmm. she was union.
0: Yes.
1: But at that time, she wasn't living in Bermuda, but she used to tell us stories when we were growing up.
0: Yeah.
1: she would tell us stories about things that were happening at her job. She worked at Hug Penny.
0: Oh, yeah, I remember that, yeah.
1: She worked with Alvin, Alvin.
0: Mm-hmm.
1: His last name, what's his last name? Bud Alvin.
0: Alvin, when you say...
1: Who you say hi to every
0: Oh, week. Alvin Williams. Okay, I didn't want to just jump to...
1: she worked with him.
0: Oh, yeah?
1: And she would tell us stories. She'd say, oh, Blake's was on the table today.
0: Yeah.
1: She would tell us stories about Mr. Blakeney, Eugene Blakeney.
0: That's
1: she'd
0: right.
1: Say, oh, man, he was on the table. And this is what he said. He was standing on that table. So I knew about the union and mm-hmm. all of that. And at the time, my boyfriend at the time, he was in the hotel as well. And his parents were saying, you guys just go ahead, do what you have to do. You don't have to worry. You know, you're going to eat
0: mm-hmm.
1: for however long it takes, you'll be fine. But once I saw this teachers coming down that hill, I knew it was the right thing to do.
0: Yeah.
1: And no matter how long it took, I was doing the right thing.
0: I'm not sure who was leading. It may have been Dale Butler, but I'm not sure.
1: Yeah.
0: I think he might have been president at the time. I can't remember. It's a little fuzzy.
1: I saw some of my old teachers, and I was like, okay, yeah, I'm doing the right thing.
0: Yeah, and again, when you're speaking on that type of level in terms of the reception of your parents and others' parents. And I can remember, I think the premier at the time would have been David Gibbons.
1: David Gibbons, uh-huh.
0: Yeah, he would have been the premier at the time. And he said, yeah, and many of the and I'm not sure, I think maybe Sir John may have been the Minister of Labor, I'm not sure.
1: I remember
0: whatever.
1: David Gibbons.
0: Yeah, and I stand to be corrected, but anyway, in terms of the labor. And I can remember them saying, this is not a good time to strike, the season is just beginning, meaning the hotels and so on and so forth.
1: Uh-huh.
0: And so, of course, yes, us as hotel workers, we would have felt recognizing the wars made. You just barely got a month in of good grets. People would have been returning, migrant workers mm-hmm. would have been returning back to work, and we would have been more or less on a full schedule.
1: Yep.
0: And so I remember the trepidation that the workers were feeling at that time and the uncertainty.
1: Yeah.
0: However, that's when we had the word that we were introduced into Bermuda, which was solidarity.
1: Yes.
0: That was the theme that Brother Adi brought to the fore at that time, which said, spoke on solidarity. And again, like I say, the workers, I mean, I had to drop my wife to work, and right from work, I came straight around to the BIU to hear what had to go on that day, and virtually the whole Union Square was filled with people.
1: Filled
0: with people.
1: I remember, as I said, you know, my boyfriend's family at the time,
0: mm-hmm.
1: I remember, you know, we had our meals. We knew we would have a meal prepared or whatever. We knew we just didn't have to worry. It was like, go ahead, do what you have to
0: do.
1: And, you know?
0: Yeah.
1: My colleague who did not go out on strike, she didn't know. She didn't have the benefit that we had of having parents who knew about the union.
0: Yeah, yeah.
1: Who were unionized. She just didn't know, and she was afraid.
0: Yeah, and that's normally what happens when brothers, from the very start, if you decide you want to become unionized all the way through, there is the what we call fear-mongering that goes on consistently, mm-hmm. incessantly.
1: Yeah.
0: And again, like I say, you know, we came around to the Union Square and we were there every day. Every day. And we were listening for information that when we could. Every now and then there was a spontaneous march. I don't know. I'm sure, Brother Adi, because you have to put in to let them know when you're going to march. Maybe not the time, but we just went on spontaneous marches around. and kept, and that's kind of kept the resolve of the solidarity at that time. And I found that, and again, when we weren't listening for that, a couple of guys had a little cricket ball and a football.
1: Yeah.
0: So it was very peaceful.
1: Peaceful.
0: And I think the international journalists came here with anticipation that, well, it's a general strike.
1: Yeah.
0: We're going to watch some smoke go up and burn and this and that. And it never happened.
1: It never happened.
0: And I think that spoke to the integrity of the leadership, which was Brother Artie and others. Because you have divisional leaders, you have executive leaders, and you have at home your parents. They were leaders too.
1: And these workers at the botanical gardens that I used to drive past every day were Portuguese workers. Right? And they were picketing for days. I mean, feel like months. Right? To no end.
0: And that was the, again, the solidarity. I know in some of the hotels, because whatever guests was left, you may have had one or two migrant workers because they lived in the dormitories, so they didn't really have to come out to go into a department or whatever the case may be. And we recognized that. And however, again, you know, we did what we had to do without any bitterness. Because you don't need bitter. You need better.
1: Those are my memories.
0: And I'm very appreciative of, again, of the memories that you had. And what was the other thing was would have been this, sir. Do you remember any of your friends of your age that were would have been impacted by that? And maybe where they would have worked if they worked in an organized area?
1: No, I only knew of the people who worked at Elbow Beach. And maybe Pink Beach.
0: Yeah, every now and then, you know somebody in government, which may have been a family member, an uncle, or this or that or the other. But certainly, I'm appreciative of your memory.
1: Yes, and I'm enjoying the show.
0: As a 21-year-old.
1: Yeah, 66 now.
0: What it called.
1: 66.
0: That time is gone.
1: But and I realize, like, when I'm working with younger people, I realize I have to remember that these people probably don't even know about all of this.
0: No, they don't. Again, it's growing pains. They're not aware of the growing pains which occurred, the sacrifices, and sacrifices isn't as a hurricane dip in water. That's not a sacrifice. That's just a necessity. I'm talking about real sacrifices, economic sacrifices, anxiety, and even depression. I'm sure many people felt that who had a mortgage or this or a car note or something. All that was going on at the same time, and you know, you have that anxiety. And I don't know what type of anxiety Brother Artie had.
1: Right.
0: Because when a thing of that magnitude, and I was talking to a brother prior to coming on the show, one of the organizers here, I said, you know, but as we are today, 49 Union Street, the BIU, the leader of this union has to ensure all the I's are dotted and the T's are crossed, and he has to also be assured that the divisional heads have done what's necessary as well. While you need leadership, you have to, at some point, delegation is important, whereby you have to ensure that those things have been done. So, because when you are a union, they're not necessarily viewed as friends of the economy.
1: Right.
0: When they go on strike. Now, there's no union that I'm aware of that's caused a recession worldwide. However, Wall Street has. And they get to do it again.
1: Yes.
0: But again, I appreciate your vision, your enlightenment. Hopefully, you stimulated some other callers to call in and get some type of recollection, or even as brief as they want to be, so that we can understand what transpired 45 years ago. And remember now, that that event born a holiday the following year, Labor Day.
1: But they didn't want Labor Day like how we celebrated. We wanted May Day.
0: Yes.
1: We wanted it in May, but we didn't get it.
0: No, we didn't. We do have it in September. The question is, are we prepared to celebrate it as labor? Because labor is under threat as we speak.
1: We must not forget.
0: No, we can't.
1: And maybe if we were given it in May, that it would make more sense to some people, and they wouldn't forget, and they would know.
0: I wish
1: Labor Day is American holiday. They don't have to think about it too much. Labor Day, but I think that May Day would have been more defined.
0: Okay. Well, I do. You have inspired another caller, so I'll see if I can get him in. Thank you again.
1: Cool. Okay.
0: Good evening, caller. You're live in your Union Corner. Hello, good evening, caller. Caller? Hello? Well, maybe you can call back, caller. Again, for the sister that called in, thank you once again for your contribution and giving us somewhat of a climate of what a young person of 21 was going through 45 years ago, who is now receiving hopefully a pension check. But these are some of the things that we take for granted. We don't recognize these things, and hopefully not until too late. Good evening, caller. You're live in your Union Corner.
2: Hey, yeah, Brotherhood.
0: How you doing, brother? All's good.
2: Yes.
0: Happy Heritage Day to you. I should have said that to the other sister.
2: Same to you and the listening audience that's tuned in to us.
0: Yeah.
2: You was talking about the 81 strike.
0: Sorry?
2: Are we talking about the 81 strike?
0: Yes, we are. 45 years ago.
2: What do we remember of that?
0: Yeah, what do we remember? Because that is a part of our labor heritage. This is Heritage Month. We're approaching Heritage Day. This is could be considered Heritage Week. However, this is Heritage Month, and labor, as I'm just giving a little brief synopsis, recognize that some people may have just tuned in. Labor is a part of our heritage that allows us our livelihood, which allows us our lifestyle. So go ahead, brother.
2: Yes, well, let me give you a quick rundown on that. I was a busboy at Castle Harbor then.
0: Yeah.
2: I can remember the shop steward having a meeting. And, they posted a list of all the union members that should attend this meeting. And I clearly remember my name wasn't on the list. But, you said something about our parents, but I was more afraid of going home telling my old man that I'm not a union member than going on strike. Apparently the shop store came to me to HR, and what it was that being I started out as a summer student, apparently summer students was not covered under the union, so you couldn't be a union member.
0: Yeah, that's true.
2: I think you had to be a certain age. I started a busboy at 16. And then the 81 strike was at 19. But when I started, I wasn't under the union. I was still, they still had me classified as a summer student.
0: Yeah.
2: Right. So after we sort all that out, what I remember was going on strike, the day of the strike, walking out of the dining room with everyone, and me being 19, so I had to ask my older waiters. I said, "So, what do we do now?" He says, "Well, everybody's told to go out to the cycle shop. The cycle shop is where we go." So we went to the cycle shop.
0: Mm-hmm.
2: Yeah, that's the first time I actually saw a hotel lock the gate. Didn't you know the hotel gate? We were locked out of Castle Alpha.
0: That's right, yeah.
2: You understand what I'm saying? I remember paychecks coming around. I remember nobody took the paychecks. Everybody sat there and looked at them. The shops said, "No, don't take them. Don't sign for them. Just let them be there. They'll be there when we come back." Didn't expect the strike to last so long. That's what it was. That's another thing as a young person.
0: That's right.
2: Because I was working towards going to school.
0: Mm-hmm.

0: I called you and asked you about the pictures up in the hall.
1: Yeah.
0: Because a lot of those pictures have the 81 Shrek in it.
1: That's right.
0: You understand what I'm saying? So when I sent my son and his knuckleheaded friend, and I told him, go around the union with the mother and have a look, and then you could see what we went through to get him, where is that now? Because the road wasn't easy, and they weren't giving us anything.
1: Absolutely.
0: You see what I'm saying? So that battle, it was a learning curve for me also, because that was actually the first time I was actually on strike for anything.
1: Yeah.
0: You know, and I, being on strike and getting fired on top of being on strike.
1: That's right.
0: Now, that asks a whole lot of more questions coming from me. Because as a young man, even though my father was union through and through and that's it. So I can remember sitting onto the kitchen table and him telling me, he was saying, nah, listen, this isn't going to be easy. It's not going to be over tomorrow. So, you know, just hang in there. We need strength in numbers. So don't make no sense half of you being out and the other half of you being at work.
1: Yeah.
0: Then he says, well, I said, but the whole dining room came up. He says, okay, that's good. Then I said, they locked the gate on me. He said, oh, don't worry about that. That gate's going to open. I said, okay, fine. That, the former president, Audie.
1: Yeah.
0: I can remember talking to Audie at the Union Square, the old Union Square, at the old Union.
1: Mm-hmm.
0: And he said to me, he says, yo, man. I said, yes, sir. It's going to be all right.
1: Yeah.
0: That's all he said. It's going to be all right.
1: Yeah.
0: It's going to look rough.
1: Yeah.
0: But it's going to be all right. We will come through this.
1: Go ahead. I'm going to share something with you. Go ahead, though.
0: What's that?
1: I noticed way back then, something came to mind, and the power of, I would say, the media, and how they can manipulate the image into your mind frame. I would say it that way. Audie had a very, very firm and stern look.
0: Yes.
1: He had one of the most beautiful smiles as well. When he smiled, it was genuine. It wasn't a makeup. And what I learned back then in terms of the power of images was that when the strike was over, they had him with this big smile on his face. Well, yes, you could say that he should be happy that things went whatever way. But very often people's mind frame goes to the point that, see, look at him. He likes all that. And you find that maybe people don't think like that today, but that was what people were thinking back then.
0: Right.
1: That was not involved. That could have been easily influenced.
0: Mm-hmm.
1: That's the time. Or when a strike is being called, they may have the person with a smile on their face. Certain other groups, the images will be given of such a resolute and statesman-like person. However, others may not have that same image.
0: Right.
1: And that image is what's etched into people's mind in terms of their resolve and how they think about the individual as well as the cause.
0: That's right, because not all skippers skipper the ship the same way.
1: No, and also there's a degree, in my belief, in my opinion, of deceit and how to manipulate the through images how people will be guided to think.
0: Right.
1: And people don't. I don't think most people don't recognize that's being done to them.

0: Exactly. And I'm going to end on this. One thing I know that came, well, I feel that came out of that 81 strike was when they turned the dial, you could say, from making tourism and hospitality the number one pillar to the island,
1: yeah,
0: and brought in and introduced international business.
1: Yeah.
0: That's when international business was formed and brought in on the island after the 81 strike.
1: Well, I think it was done before that as well, but I think it was, I think it accelerated. It was done before, but it had accelerated even further to ensure that Bermuda's economy didn't revolve around that one pillar of tourism.
0: Right, right.
1: So, and it's not a bad move, because as we see, it has, international business has certainly benefited this country, and certainly many of our young people's careers even.
0: Yeah, I agree with that.
1: Yeah, it's so we do, and they've done quite a bit through charity and this, that, and the other. So, you know, I know you're not saying that. I'm not. I know that's not what you're saying.
0: I'm just saying that's when.
1: Yeah,
0: I feel that's when we turned from hospitality tourism and going into international business.
1: I'm gonna ask you something. I'm gonna share a thought with you. Let's put it and the listening audience.
0: Uh-huh.
1: After the 1981 strike, many years later, 10 or so many years later, many people blame the downturn in tourism because of a 1981 strike.
0: That's right.
1: I said, you know, way back then, I said, how can you blame the downturn of tourism on just the strike, which was peaceful? And people still was doing it maybe 20 years later. Now, most of those people that would have been coming to Bermuda, not most, many of those people that would have been coming to Bermuda might have gone on to glory. The elderly ones would have passed away.
0: That's correct, yes.
1: So when I'm looking at that, and I said, you know, here you have, at that time, the IRA bombing England, or London, or wherever they were bombing,
0: yeah.
1: Nobody's ever blamed the IRA for a downturn in tourism and other places, and riots in Watts in LA or wherever the case may be. But and there's a violent occurrences. Yet we had a peaceful occurrence.
0: I never looked at that from that angle.
1: Yeah.
0: All we looked about, all that was fair to us back then,
1: mm-hmm,
0: was that tourism went down because of the 81 strike and the hotels closing.
1: Yeah.
0: And things of that nature. But we never looked at the totality,
1: yeah,
0: of the whole situation, what not only brought about the 81 strike, but what was going on in the at the world at then, around that time.
1: But,
0: you know what I'm saying?
1: Yeah,
0: they all connect together.
1: Yes, but also in addition to that, what people don't realize is that legislation was drawn up for international business that a Bermudian had to sit on their boards, at least one, I think. And how many of them sat on how many boards? Many boards. They said, well, I'm just saying.
0: They came up with a lot of stuff.
1: Well, that's not bad, you know. I'm just saying, what happened with that is, I remember when they said, I said, oh, Bermudians, me not thinking about it, I'm never going to be on the board. It's going to be the elites of Bermuda that's going to be on those boards. In addition to that, that was their incentive to continue with international business. And they took the eye off the tourism ball.
0: Tourism ball, right.
1: So that's what I recognized.
0: Yes, because I can remember there where, I don't know if it went through the house, but they had to train a Bermudian to take a job if it wasn't any Bermudians available.
1: Yeah, but that
0: I don't think that's even happening today.
1: I let's put it to you this way. It's legislatively there. Rather or not, policy on the job, it's being carried out.
0: One size
1: don't fit all. In other words, there may be something happening for some people. I have no statistics, so I'm not prepared to say it's more or less or whatever the case may be. Because I prefer to not go off just a feeling. I would prefer to go off of data or statistics.
0: I believe facts will tell me. A little better than feelings.
1: Yeah. And again, this is all a part of Bermuda's growing pains through labor, and labor, how it connects with our heritage.
0: Heritage, correct.
1: And again, these were, remember now, I mean, yourself, I know it was my parents, the caller before you, their parents. Those are our heritage. These are the people that were the pillars in the community and certainly in the homes that ensured that the right thing was to be done.
0: Mm-hmm.
1: You see? And many of these people were people of faith.
0: The people now that are going before us.
1: Yeah.
0: I say those are the pillars of the people that I'm standing on.
1: That
0: we stand on, that we are carrying. You see what I'm saying?
1: Absolutely.
0: But I'm going to end right there because I don't like talking too long.
1: I'm appreciative of the conversation tonight because I think that we recognize, again, as there's someone that may just be coming on or joined us late, we recognize what Heritage Day is. Very often we recognize the parade, we recognize the race, we recognize the potato salad, fried chicken, and watermelon, and all the other culinary delights. Korean pie might be, someone may have their first taste of Korean pie or cassava on that day, and swimming, someone may take their first dip. All those things are part of heritage. But very often what is left out is the growing pains of labor, which was our heritage. And I don't know when you joined us, but I started with, again, the progressive group. Though they were organized labor, but they were in union. They were organized in doing what they had to do. They weren't a union, but they were organized. And then, of course, you had the dock strike, and then you had the Belco uprising.
0: The Belco riots, yeah.
1: Yeah. So all that, and when you look at it, it's 22-year period from that point. Just less than a generation that happened. And again, what I say to yourself and the listening audience, I cannot imagine the anxiety of the Bermuda Industrial Union's executives that they had, recognizing that, I think they had I forget what they call, it's on the tip of my tongue, the, were taken to court. And, of course, the late, brilliant Julian Hall.
0: Yes.
1: And I think it was Delroy Duncan, who was his, if he was the Lone Ranger, Delroy was Tonto. Those two were the ones that represented us all the way to the Privy Council, if I am correct. And so far, when we look at recognizing the road that justice has to travel, for instance, injunction, that's what I was talking about. Recognizing the road that justice has to take, whether if it started in magistrate, it had to go supremes. And then after supreme, if you lost in supreme, then you had to go to the appeals court. If you lost in the appeals court, then it had to go to the Privy Council. That is the protocol for justice in the Westminster system.
0: Yes.
1: And so those things happened. It had and all those things where they lost in Bermuda. However, they had to go to the UK. And when I look at that, it's no different. For instance, I was the president of the Postal Division. So my responsibility was to the Postal Service and the workers. However, when I think of the president of the Bermuda Industrial Union, current or the past, his responsibility is to 19 divisions. So right. The same thing happens with the Privy Council. They can't do something with regard to just Bermuda. They have to do it with regard to everyone that comes on in through the Commonwealth. So they couldn't do something just for Bermuda or against Bermuda.
0: Against Bermuda, that's right.
1: That had to be that justice had to be represented for the Commonwealth. Much unlike the Supreme Court and other places.
0: Well, the Supreme Court's more locally.
1: Sorry?
0: The Supreme Court deals more locally versus...
1: No, I'm talking about the Supreme Court to the rest of us.
0: Oh, that one, yes.
1: Yeah. That's a little different. Mind you, the Privy Council has at least 500 years of judgments.
0: Right. So, okay, look.
1: Anyway, I appreciate your contribution.
0: Yes, and no problem. Oh, before I go, please tell the lovely ladies I did show up last week Thursday.
1: Yeah.
0: At 12:15 and didn't see no one. The music, was it the Musicians Union or something?
1: Uh-huh.
0: Yeah, it showed up 12:15 to 1 o'clock.
1: Oh, mercy.
0: No one.
1: Okay.
0: But anyhow.
1: I don't know. Did she give you a number?
0: No, I gave her my number so she could give me a call.
1: Oh, wow. Okay.
0: Yeah. But anyhow, you guys have a good one, and I'll be listening.
1: Thank you very much, and enjoy your Heritage Day. Thank you.
0: No problem, buddy. Have a good one.
1: Likewise. Yeah, we covered a lot of ground as it pertains to the 1981 general strike. We've had two callers, but certainly they contributed immensely to the atmosphere in Bermuda at that time. Ironically, all of it had to do with the hospitality industry as well as their home. So again, you know, we appreciate the contribution that they gave us, you know. It's more than appreciated. Let me get through some announcements. 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The BIU Gas and the BIU Executive continues to offer its members, its concern, and taxi drivers assistance, and would like to thank all of our customers for their patronage. And we'd like to remind you that we remain open until 11:55 daily. And if I'm not mistaken, on Friday we will be open until 10. So remember that. Friday, we will remain open until 10, and on following Friday, we will resume our regular hours. The History of the Bermuda Industrial Union by the late Ira Phillip and Our Lady of Labor. The Biography of the late Dr. Barbara B. Bowl by our late President, Brother Otto Simmons. Two historical chronicles of those who advanced workers, human, and civil rights through organized labor and by way of extension, contributed to the progression of the rights of all in Bermuda. Contact Sister Peggy Burns, also known as Nana Peggy, at 297-1624, or you can email her at nanapeggy@livenet.bm. And let us remember that the BIU history is a limited edition, as is Our Lady of Labor. Once they've all been taken, that will be it. There will be no reprinting. And again, what better gift to yourself in terms of heritage to see the journey of labor's heritage in Bermuda? And it covers extensively quite a bit. And we thank Brother Derek Bridges, who commissioned the book to be written, I think, in 2003, so that the history could be preserved. The question is now, are we still writing history and making it happen so that someone else can have another edition, part two, a sequel to the history of the Bermuda Industrial Union? So again, feel free to call in. I think that we have certainly covered quite a bit of that strike, much of it, and those of you that may have something else to contribute, your experience is not unlike, it may be unlike the former two callers or myself. You may have been a child at that time and saw the experience of your parents and can reveal that. The other thing is this, is that, remember now, Dr. Ball was the chief negotiator. You heard me earlier say the I's had to be dotted and the T's had to be crossed. What better person, what better teammates could you have had than Brother Audie and Dr. Ball to ensure that that was going on? The fact that very often, as you've heard me say, in Bermuda, the Bermuda Industrial Union has been, in some occasions, public enemy number one. Why? Because they are organized. Why? Because they are trained. Why? Because they are consistent. Why? Because they're collective. Why? Because they collaborate. Why? Because they are all chief negotiators. You may see governments getting consultants. You very rarely will see any consultants here other than a lawyer at Union Square. And we've been fortunate enough to have extremely experienced legal representation. The sequestration, if I remember correctly, was such that the union was going to be fined $100,000 a day. I don't know where the number came from, if it just got picked out of a hat or what. I'm sure they wanted to also be able to take the union in terms of a civil court. Again, that was an act of solidarity throughout the island. We've, since 1981, 45 years ago, we haven't had a general strike since. Yes, it had an economic impact on Bermuda. That's to be expected when you go on a strike. And a general strike at that. to say that tourism 5, 10, 15, 20, 25 years later is still to be blamed on the 1981 general strike, in my opinion, is ridiculous. Again, you've had bombings in other places. War. Vietnam went to war. And people go to Vietnam for vacation. They dropped a bomb on Hiroshima and Nagasaki. Pearl Harbor. It's never been blamed on that. Tourism downturn. And you can name various other places around the world that has had virtually civil unrest. I'm not saying this because it's time for another general strike. I'm saying this because it's a fact. Hopefully, we never have to have one. I'm not so sure we'd get the same result. Those people that were in the streets at that time, and the parents, and the village, and the network that was afforded those workers, those young workers, those not so young workers, those adults, those migrant workers. Question is, do they exist today? Are we prepared in solidarity to make Bermuda a better place? And that doesn't require a strike. That does not require a strike. Collective economics, vision, resolve, all of that, discipline. This is what Bermuda needs today. We need to push replay, not fast forward. We need to push replay. Those were the people that had the resolve. Good evening, caller. You're live in your Union Corner.
0: Hello, me again.
1: By all means, go right ahead.
0: You posed a very interesting question just now.
1: Yeah.
0: If President Frederick should call a general strike, would we actually get the numbers that we wanted in 81 and going forward?
1: Do
0: you think that people would actually don tools today to come out and go on strike?
1: If we had a carbon copy of 1981 in terms of the challenges, the issues, and all that,
0: but today's dynamics are totally different.
1: Yeah, it's. I'm just saying that. It was a unique time. It was a unique. If it's set in the same stage or whatever you want to call it,
0: right?
1: It's hard to say. I don't want to say to Bermuda that they're incapable of doing that.
0: Because it's interesting. Even today, if you have any type of industrial action, a simple work stoppage thing, only half the workers are stopping, the other half are going back to work.
1: Yeah.
0: You can't go to war with half your men.
1: Yeah, but
0: you know what I'm saying?
1: Yeah, also I think it's a different economic, it's a different time. People are a challenge today. Back in 1981, you could leave Castle Harbor, go to Hamilton Princess and almost get a job anywhere. If you couldn't get in the dining room, you might have got in the housekeeping. If you couldn't get in the housekeeping, you might have got it in the kitchen somewhere.
0: Somewhere, yeah.
1: And the blue collar work was abundant. The construction industry was booming. There were so many other things going on. So, for instance, if you lost employment for whatever reason, there was other places that you could get it. So we were kind of, it's not identical economic atmosphere. And people know that. And in addition to that, you know, those blue collar jobs that we have back then, that came from organized labor, afforded our children to go to college and universities.
0: Mm-hmm.
1: Now, that's the part of heritage that they probably don't know. That's the things that their parents and grandparents had to go through to be able to afford them college and university. And those of them that are making six figures. Some may even make seven. I don't know, but I'm just saying. These are the things that are there. And for instance, in 1981, you probably could have gotten a house for $130,000. Now it's 1.something million. You see what I mean? So we have to recognize the challenges that the Bermuda that we know of today have is not identical to what was yesteryear.
0: Yesteryear, right.
1: And so...
0: Well, that's why I posed that question.
1: Yeah. I don't think it's because of they're any weaker entirely. I just think that some cases, you know, people are far less influenced to do the right thing in some cases, and they will more so question it. And very often, as I've said before, people do not want justice to upset their comfort. And that can be a part of it as well. I can't just look at it with a blank check. I have to look at the Bermuda that we live in today and what we recognize that's going on. For instance, you're going on strike, and this, I'm going to get, my child's in the second year of university. I've got a payment to make. I can't let down my child.
0: Right.
1: You know what I mean? And so there are certain responsibilities that come with sacrifice. And back in 1981, there may not have been as many tertiary educated people ongoing. Today, it's far more prevalent. And so a parent, a grandparent, whomever, who is financing their child's education is looking in a different lens that may have been from 1981.
0: Right.
1: And I don't want to dismiss that responsibility to say that the cowards, no, they're not cowards. I'm not saying you are either. But I'm just saying that these are the things that are in the balance.
0: Well, I always told you, if it wasn't for the BIU and the late Calvin Smith, you know, the only ones that put me through school, and I have no bones to say about it. You get what I'm saying?
1: Oh, absolutely.
0: That was the parental thing, the connection with the union with my father.
1: Yeah.
0: You see what I'm saying?
1: Yeah.
0: So when the union says, you know, even come out in a demonstration, coming out because I know what it took and who put me in the position where I am today. You get what I'm saying?
1: Absolutely. I have a call coming, so I'll
0: go ahead. No problem.
1: Have a good evening.
0: Talk to you later.
1: Cool. Hello, good evening, Coley. You're live in your Union Corner.
2: Hey, good evening, Brother Larry. How are you, sir?
1: Good, good.
2: I like what you expressed on that time period.
1: Yeah.
2: Now, there's another part of it also that's harder.
1: Mm-hmm.
2: Back in that day, we had more locals in the hotels, in the construction sites, and every other area. Now we've got a lot of foreign workers.
1: Yeah.
2: And these foreign workers are literally afraid to strike or come get to things. Even some of the ones that are in the union who never come to a union meeting and such like that. So the real question is, would they come out if something like that came?
1: Yeah, and
2: oh, they'd be in the country.
1: Yeah.
2: And they fight hard.
1: Well, some of them do, and guess what? When I look at the ITUC Global Index, many of the places that these people come from, their union leaders are being killed. Literally.
2: Yeah.
1: Literally being killed. When I look at the statistics, and they, like I said, I would encourage anybody to look at it, the ITUC Global Index. I haven't looked at it for 2025 or 26, but certainly I had it copied out for 23, 24 and beyond. And when I look at the ITUC names the people that have been killed, assaulted, jailed and so forth. So they come from a climate of uncertainty, violence and all that type of stuff with regard to being a trade unionist, rather it be from the private sector, instigating assaults, and threat of court as well as death, or governments, and that's
2: all
1: real.
2: So
1: they come, So they come with that fear in from generations with them. They come with that with them. Now, I'm not making excuses. I'm just saying that's a fact.
2: No, you're bringing out all the other facts.
1: Yeah, that's all. That's all I'm saying.
2: But that's what I've noticed, because I run into many people who say the conditions are really bad.
1: Yeah.
2: But if I talk, I might be sent back home.
1: That's
2: right. If I do this, I might be sent back home. And I said, if it's 50 of you, you just have to stand together and come, and you will be able to fight your case. You may not be able to do it by yourself, but together you can.
1: Yeah.
2: And I talked to a few in the other fields, and they says, again, they said to me, but you're Bermudian. We're foreigners. So I said to them, and this is a particular field that is very strong in foreign workers who are unionized. They says, we can't get nothing. I said, one of the reasons why is you're looking at your only foreign, but you're still unionized. And until you try, you're not going to know what you'll be able to accomplish and bring about change.
1: Yeah. Yeah. Okay.
2: Yes, sir.
1: Yeah. Okay. Thank you, caller.
2: Yes, sir. You know who it is. I know you know
1: who it is. Absolutely.
2: Right?
1: Absolutely.
2: I just want to get in there because I didn't get a check.
1: And again,
2: I
1: appreciate it. But and also I want to recognize that Brother Cal, he mentioned Brother Cal. I think Brother Cal was another right-hand man during 1981 of the 1981 JD General Strike. So I just want to recognize, along with Doc Ball.
2: And I was in the hotel when that strike took place myself.
1: Okay.
2: I was working at Harmony Club.
1: Oh, okay.
2: I mean, Harmony Hall, because it was not a club.
1: Yes, Harmony Hall, yes.
2: It was called Harmony Hall, and I worked between the dining room, had lunch, and the kitchen.
1: Okay.
2: Yeah.
1: Okay, well, we've climbed up that all, and I thank all the callers tonight for their contribution. I'm appreciative that you didn't have me being the sole voice in the wilderness. So I really appreciate that and all of you all's contribution. Thank you. But again, 1981, that's where we learned the term solidarity. It was a powerful time. It was a time when our labor heritage reached one of its pinnacles. And I don't say pinnacle, I say one of them. Because with labor, you're always adjusting your pinnacles. And we have to recognize that. We have to recognize that it's always an ongoing struggle. In this race, it's a relay race. It's not a marathon. It's not a sprint. It's a relay. And I have to ensure that when my time has come and I pass the baton is going into sure hands. That can only happen if we are curators of character, whereby the next generation can see the worth of our heritage and want to continue it in the same lens, maybe a different vision, but the same lens of solidarity. So in closing tonight, Union Corner would like to thank you this evening, our listening audience, Central Island Communications, the executive of the BIU, and all who make this possible. Next week, I have scheduled for the Custodians. Stay tuned at the bottom of the hour for Balance Mama with Brother Crumble Shakur. And also, I'd like, when you're celebrating your Heritage Day, to do it safely, with concern with everyone else that's Bermudian. That's who we are. When we look at Bermuda, we look at our character, not the potato salad or the cassava pie, how we treat one another. So in solidarity, united we stand, divided we fall. And again, 2025 Labor Day theme, labor is the link.
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0: May the peace and the blessings be upon each and every member of our radio audience. Welcome to Balance Matters. Priorities of an advancing people. Priorities of an advancing people is my theme tonight. This headline suggests to me that a certain group of persons are moving and progressing, making steps towards, or I would say going forward, from a weaker position. I know that this one line is worth repeating, because I would love for it to be seared into your thoughts. Hopefully, it'll be worthy of having a discussion with or on. Priorities of an advancing people. This headline suggests to me that a certain group of persons are moving and progressing, making steps towards going forward from a weaker position. Before I get into the nitty-gritty of this, I think, valued perspective, I would like to give my deepest condolences to the family or families of the last three victims of the road and within the last 2 days. It's hurtful. And because of this hurt, it helped me to shape what we're going to discuss tonight. My deepest condolences goes to the family of the victims of the road fatalities in Bermuda. I pray for the comfort that only the Creator can give to the families, loved ones, and friends. You know, death touches a lot of people. And I pray that we will be considerate enough to give a deep thought and want to be part of improving our set of circumstances that's reflecting weaknesses within our community. It has been said, expressed very often from my point of view, based on the type of reading I've done over the years, and I'm not an avid reader, but I've been prone to read the things that has gotten my interest because of what I would like to be, which is a contributor for improvement of our community life. It has been expressed that some of our heroes, we can call them leaders, if you will. I call them heroes, because some of them didn't come to leadership status, but because of the sacrifices they made, they fall in the category of being heroes. It has been said and expressed on many occasions that some of our heroes demonstrated that they were willing to die for our dignity. Listen to that. Some of these people that made sacrifices, called heroes in many of our eyes. We're willing to die for our God-given humanity. Now, those are two things that got my attention tonight whilst I was looking into issues that's on my heart. And I do know that my heart is no better than a good heart out there that's listening right now. It's just that we need to come closer together in our understanding and our thoughts and our direction and share with each other so we could have a unity that could overcome the weakness of those who are trapping our young people, trapping the weak-minded person, which is causing death. The way we think is causing our death. Whilst having a very sober reflection today on wanting to decide of what would be, I think, useful in this Heritage Month. We're approaching Bermuda Day. And many thoughts are going through my mind. And just today, I came across something that reflects exactly what has been on my heart and in my mind and part of my resolve in wanting to go in the direction and look into matters, information concerning these thoughts. I realized I came to a post on this term, human ecology. I never addressed that ever before, but the Creator pointed me in that direction. I wasn't even looking for it. It just fell underneath my eyes. And then I read it, and it reads like this, human ecology. And I'm stressing this. You know, some of us, we seem to strain and we run away from intellectual discourse because we would rather be entertained with things that makes us feel good and with fun and games. But we're dying because we're not serious enough to want to protect the human life that the Creator has given us. Human ecology, a branch of sociology that studies the relationship between a human community and its environment. I bring that up because I've been blessed to see a value in putting the dots together. Along my course of being involved, wanting to be a useful member of our community, to join useful members in the community, I've always been reminded that the best of us are the most useful amongst us. I was reminded by a very valued leader who said, we're in a time where the gap between the next group of people, and I'm pretty sure he was referring to generational gap, and those who are expected to be stewards of our society at this point, those of us with the responsibility to make for making decisions for the broader community, there's a big gap between the present leaders and present workers and those who are expected to come behind us and continue the good work. They are so disconnected from what's best for the future that this great leader said to those who believe in the Creator ask your creator, ask our God to give us longer life than what we would normally have. Because what's required for security of the future for the next generation, most of our younger people coming behind us do not have an understanding to accept the responsibility that comes along with building onto the good life, the good ideas, the good concepts that heroes and people who made sacrifices for our dignity and our God-given humanity. I ask God to bless us with longer life so we could use up the time whilst our younger people next behind us are playing catch up, whilst we address the problems that seem to be responsible for their unnecessary deaths. On my way to the studio, I'm going to take my time tonight. I'm going to ask and beg your indulgence. I'm not going to complex tonight. I'm dealing with a very simple but very balanced perspective tonight, having to do with the things that are in our control, the individual's control. Those things outside of us, we're becoming victims of them because we have very little understanding that gives us control of our own life. And people are dying because of lack of understanding, lack of proper information to address the needs of the day. I'm not saying this because I want you to believe me. This is something worth thinking about. If we're not considerate, if we're not having the humane position, we're not going to do what we're requesting tonight to do. You see, I don't think that statement that our heroes demonstrated, they didn't talk, they demonstrated, they done things, and they were willing to go so far as to lose their lives to protect the dignity. So we should want to know what was so valuable about dignity that people were willing to give their lives for. That dignity isn't a big word, you know, but it has a lot of value and meaning. It's not no word that the common basic human being would not understand. We had people making sacrifices who were willing to die, give their lives up for their God-given humanity. Is it possible that we lost our humanity to the point where we're no longer protected from the things that's causing us unnecessary suffering? Now, in looking at, once again, practicing human ecology, a study of sociology that deals with the relationship between a human community. Listen to that. A human community. Because you've got communities of insects and animals and reptiles. And so we've got different communities. A study of the relationships of a human community and its environment. What's going on in the environment that's impacting on the thoughts and the actions of individuals. This is what this is suggesting. We have a responsibility to make these types of things clearer than we've ever done before because the community needs that. We're dealing with all these other things, but the things that we need the most, we're overlooking. And I'm not saying that it's intentional. It may be unintended consequences that we're taken up by all these other things that's got our attention. And I could spend the night talking about the useless things that's got our attention. And we're watching people hurt because the more important things they're overlooking. Talking about human dignity. That term human dignity, or humanity, I'm sorry, God-given humanity. Humanity is from the root word, humane. Okay? But I'm going to give you what humanity is dealing with for us to get just a feel of what it is that you have in you, dear listening audience, dear individual, dear single person, that we need to demonstrate more of so we could influence the society in a better way. Society will not improve unless we have good people influencing it. The quality and state of being human. God-given humanity is dealing with the human life according to how God structured it. He structured it with kindness and generousness. We have in our humanity to be kind and generous, to have a kind and generous disposition, to have compassion, to be willing to give, being benevolent, willing to give without having to be browbeaten or forced to give. You give because it's the right thing to do. If there is a need, fulfill the need. If you have extras, give that extra to those who are in need, worthy of charity. Humanity, I'm dealing with this here as a subject tonight because oftentimes we deal with these words every day, but we don't look into them. And these are the things that we need the most of nowadays to understand the basic fundamentals of what's expected of the human being, the individual, a natural individual, a normal individual. Humanity deals with the totality of attributes which distinguishes man from other beings. We're the only human being, we're the only creature that God gave a choice to. All the rest of them, they deal instinctively with one condition that they've been born with, and they stay with that all their life. They don't have no choice to change their condition. Any other creature cannot change their condition. The only creature that can change his condition is a human being because he has power of choice. Marked by compassion, this human being becomes a caring person. So we're separate from other human beings. I mean, other creatures. Other creatures will maul you, man. Other creatures can't build a house for a human being. Think about that just a little bit. Other creatures makes you a menu. They won't pick up the food that you need and give it to you. The other creatures can't do that. So human beings, the humanity is separate from animal-like action. And today we see leaders of the world, because the world is a small village now, man. The universe is a small village now. The global picture is a small village now. We'll be set back looking at our domestic issue as though it's the most important. It's not the most important. Our domestic issue is connected to the broader picture. We are part of the development of the broader picture. And some of the things that we're picking up that's messing up our mind is coming from outside influences. Think about that just a little bit. The things that's messing up our mind is coming into our homes from outside. The condition of being human, because some of us We don't act human anymore. We act worse than animals. I wouldn't even say we act like animals. We act worse than animals. Because some animals would never do to their babies and their community what we seem to do that causes us to be put at risk. And in fact, lose our lives underneath our own hands. Other creatures don't do that unless it's to their benefit. They won't just do it because they feel like doing it, because it's fun. This clown over there in the United States saying it's fun having war with another nation who had done nothing to them to warrant an acceptable reason for going at war. And he says, the orange clown says that he is having fun dropping bombs on another nation. What type of human being or leader or so-called leader is that? That word humane, which humanity comes from. Humane. The post that I picked out for tonight from the dictionary, the word humane, marked by compassion. Being humane, we practice sympathy. We become considerate people. We consider others. We consider other human beings. We don't get caught up in with just dealing with the issues of our ethnic group or our type or our family or our neighborhood community. We have a broader society and we have a broader community. And the humane action coming from a person with the intrinsic qualities of a human being is to care for those who deserve to be considered for care, for benevolence, for help, even when they don't ask. Some of us have been conditioned to want to say things, I don't care about no other ethnic group other than my own kind. I've heard that said. I'm not criticizing who said it, but it's a terrible thing to have somebody to say that they don't care about any other group of people other than their own kind. Or to say that we don't need to be working with other people because they shouldn't be mixing with us. Whoever says that, whatever group you may be a part of, I've read with script, as a scriptural guidance that the Creator said he created us differently so we can get to know one another. What it would take for us to learn about one another conditions us to treat each other properly. When you take on the responsibility of wanting to understand others rather than have a reason to disregard and turn your back on others because you don't have no place, no value on them that's worthy of them being a part of your communication and being. So we say things like, we want to be separated. We want to be developing on a different land and separate ourselves from others because we don't want to be mixing with other people. That's what we've ended up being. Humane makes you think about the value of even animals. You won't sit by and let animals suffer when their conditions become intolerable, where they cannot survive unless human interventions, you know, with human beings developing as we have developed, we taking the natural living conditions of certain creatures, and we're taking away their natural habitat and the suffering. They say some of the black bears are coming into the cities because they can't find food where they would normally find food. So they're now smelling food from miles away and walking to where food is being cooked or being managed. So the animals are leaving their habitat and coming amongst humans in order to survive, because we've destroyed the habitat of some of these animals to the point where they can't survive where they used to anymore because of our inhumanity to animals. Animals were here before us. We found dogs and horses running through the wild. That's why responsible leaders came up with animal protection laws and things that respected animals, because it's humane to do so. I've heard people say some people treat animals better than they treat humans. Yes, they do. I've seen that. But I also have seen some human beings acting so animalistic, they have no characteristic of humankind. They've lost their humanity. They've lost their willingness to be generous, to be compassionate, to have a disposition and a behavior that will allow them to be giving and sharing. I've seen some human beings be so terrible that they are worse than animals. So yeah, I can understand some people treating an animal better than another human-looking person who is a destructive person, because they are a risk to every creature. An inhumane person is a risk to every creature. Human ecology, a branch of sociology that studies the relationship between a human community and its environment. I bumped up into that today, but it surely perfects my heartfelt desire and thoughts, because we as a people cannot continue to be like we are, being attracted to the things that are less valuable, that's causing us to overlook our responsibility to the more important things, which is so varied. When we stop and think long and hard enough to understand what it is that we need to bring back into our human responsibility, that will allow us to be what? People, heroes, who demonstrated that they were willing to die for dignity, die for our dignity. We need to practice what those who made great sacrifices ahead of us, who are deemed as heroes, who were willing to die for our God-given humanity. That's what I'm appealing to you tonight to consider, dear listening audience. Let us dignify ourselves. Let us deal with the dignifying of ourselves, our community. Let us invest into our lives. Let us invest with dignity or honor into our lives. Let our lives be more honorable than what we know they are today. We know what's going on that makes us such a people who are ugly looking, man. And I'm not saying physical look. I'm talking about the habits that we have. Somebody, it's not even worth talking about. It's so nasty. We need to bring more distinction into our human life so as we could be clearly separate from the animal life, who doesn't really care because they're not given the quality of understanding where they can care for us. They may work with us because we could domesticate them, but they can't care for us like we care for them. They can't build a house for us. They can't create a job for us. Other animals can't do that for us. The human being could do it for every other creature. I want to be a part of accepting the responsibility of considering getting back to what used to be as far as strong, decent human beings. Knowing that we're about to celebrate Bermuda Day. Let me say something that I said I need to reflect on to let us see how far we are off track sometimes, that because we're not really seeing the value of sharing and connecting with the more important things. I remember one Bermuda Day, because I really don't enjoy Bermuda Day like I used to. I'm telling you straight up. I don't enjoy Bermuda Day like I used to. The types of things that we seem to think are worth taking note of, I think they're so small and lacking in value, they even fall in the category of weakness, you know? And I could see at one time, when the horses used to be a part of the parade, when we had reason to identify the history of what horses meant to Bermuda, and the reasons why we should always keep them in mind. I remember part and parcel of one of the reasons why they considered not having the horses in the parade. It wasn't the only thing. I know for a fact what I'm about to say is not the only reason why they're not there now, or they're not there as frequently as they used to be, or taken as serious as and valued as we used to. A horseman I saw riding up and down Cedar Avenue was getting off his horse, going and getting a bottle of Heineken's, going back up on the horse and drinking Heineken's while he was riding the horse. During one parade, a horse almost trampled some of the bystanders because it got out of control. Nobody understood why exactly the horse ended up out of control. But when you look at a rider drinking Heineken's, and then that a rider going close enough to the bystanders that he couldn't control his horse to the point where it almost damaged a bystander alongside the roadside. Why we need a Heineken's riding a horse? Same street, I witnessed whilst the parade was going on, selling of drugs out from a tailgate of a car, whilst the family was under their canopy, what they called as easy ops. Yeah, family under the easy up. And whoever was in the car, on the tailgate of the car, was selling drugs. And they weren't just selling drugs. They were using drugs right there on the road, Cedar Avenue. Now, I'm not talking about what somebody told me. I saw that. And since which, certain things are of similar value that's indicating more weaknesses than strengths. I'm not saying that it's totally unnecessary. The parade is totally unnecessary. But if we were to measure in time what used to be and what was and what we have now, it would be interesting to see how we feel about those things. I want us to get back to dignifying being a more illustrious people, a people who wants to bring honor and glory into the lives of the individual, starting with ourselves first. The individual has to look at the man in the mirror first, and then consider talking about if it's worth us multiplying the spirit and the desires that we have when we consider to be more honorable, more dignified, more humane. Dear listening audience, I ask you to, let's talk about this tonight. We need this badly. The number is 297-1027. We're talking Balance Matters. We're not separate and different. We're one humanity which has in it a drive and an ambition for excellence. Can we invest in our dignity? Yes, we can. Caller, you on Balance Matters.
1: Good evening, Mr. Shakir.
0: Good evening to you too, my friend.
1: Most times after listening to your monologue, I do like to hear other persons come in.
0: Yes.
1: And I'd rarely be the first one calling you.
0: Yes.
1: However, it's much I have to say, and I'm going to say it in hopefully the shortest amount of time. I'll start with where you were ending about Bermuda Day. And I want people to clearly hear me. The people that have the radio on, please mention to others who may not have their radio on that our community is in a state of genocide. I'm using that strong word. Genocide means the eradication and erasing a people out. It's not where it hasn't happened before. It has happened before, people. History shows us that we have generations of people in our history that are no longer around. So what makes you think that a black Bermudian cannot be erased, people? No, I'm going to stay out of color because you were on about humanity.
0: Yes.
1: I love that.
0: Yes.
1: I love that. Because that word has so much meaning and depth. I used the word depth. If you go out in the ocean, off of North Shore, it may be 20 feet of depth when you jump off of, say, pontoons or down there at docking. It may be 20 feet, but if you go out farther to the channel, it may be 100 feet depth. Now, we haven't been out in the ocean to where scientists will tell you that they can find the bottom. But yes, it exists. There's no depth that they can really register, people. What that tell you? Like, they can't register out in space. They say it's infinite. Like, yes, you keep going.
0: Yes, yes, yes.
1: Huh? Yes. So what that tell you, people? This comes directly to our humanity. Us as beings, us as human, we have been gifted by the divine creator to give each other service, wisdom, direction, honor each other, respect each other, love each other. You mentioned some things that are distracting us and destroying us. And we're turning the same reel over and over and over.
0: Yes.
1: Yes.
0: Yes.
1: You mentioned Bermuda Day is not like how you remember it to be, and you are slightly disappointed. I am too. Deeply disappointed in some things. I have expressed myself to those persons who are supposedly in position of real change. Sometimes it falls on deaf ears. Maybe some things they take, I don't know. But the community, black, white, Portuguese, everyone that's Bermudian, and community, we have a duty, people, to now save our community. Yeah. You got people drinking and partying or doing whatever right now. We have an announcement was made today that should shock the whole country upside down. We should be saying, look, we're on a 911 alert here, people.
0: Mm.
1: I'm going there because one of the young people I mentor, and condolences to the families, reached out to me because it was one of the family members. They were distraught.
0: Mm.
1: They wanted to go get high and drunk because they lost another family man in another situation not too long ago. And almost a year ago, another family member in another situation. And all they see and experience and the death around them and all this craziness. So they reached out. They said, Grant, the way you put something sometimes and challenge me, I just need some help here. All right. So in the conversation, and people have heard me say this, I asked them the question, and they brought a cousin who was hurting too. I said, you've heard me ask the question of what are the two most important days of a human being's life? And he said, yeah, I heard you say that. I said, you heard me say it, and I gave you the answer from my perspective. But did it digest? Because most people say the day you're born and the day you die. I don't believe in death like that.
0: Mm-hmm.
1: I don't.
0: Mm.
1: I said the two most important days on this earth is the day you are born and the day you find out the purpose as to why you were born here. Because we're all born into a purpose.
0: Mercy.
1: And we've got people walking around here, running around here, chasing somebody else's purpose. Instead of figuring out themselves and your purpose. Because if you know your purpose, nothing will stop you, people. And the contribution that you have a duty to this world, to this country, will be seen, heard, felt.
0: Yes.
1: Each man, woman, and child. I believe this with every being I have with me.
0: Yes, yes.
1: And I said to them also, this is the infancy of life. So we have to as human beings do our best, and it's hard. Oh, look, people, I know it's hard. Crump, it's hard. We got these systems, we got all this stuff that mess you up. Send you down Maui, put you on some heavy drug, heavy alcohol, don't know yourself, don't know your family, don't know who you are. You talk about old-timers? Yeah, you got people walking around that ain't got old-timers, but they got old-timers. They don't know their self. And you got people perpetrating lies. And that's the sickening part, man. Perpetrating some serious lies.
0: Yes.
1: and re-uplift this nonsense.
0: You know, the fact that we do know there are people that's misleading people. See, I want to read this one liner that supports some of the thoughts that you just most recently said. This one liner that I just finished underlining. I didn't even have it underlined before you started talking, man. This one liner simply says, we have people in our background, in our history, who have been moving towards more and more excellence and courage to defend what's right and condemn what's wrong. We have that in our history. We don't see much of that today. We have people, look, I remember one guy, I addressed him, and I'm talking about a leader in the community. I addressed him on a certain matters. And he said to me, I understand what you're addressing, and I know what you're saying has some value to it, but we're not got the responsibility of making moral decisions. We're here dealing with the life that goes along with this system that we have, that most of us are living from. We're managing that system. We're not expected to be making moral decisions to protect the life of other people. I said, you got to be joking, boy. Mm-hmm. This is a person in leadership in politics. And he's telling me he doesn't accept the responsibility to be morally conscious and accountable. Now, these are the types of people that we've ended up with, man. And to say that we know better, but we won't benefit if we do better. He didn't argue with what I was saying to him. He just said it wouldn't be beneficial to him to do it.
1: Oh, hey.
0: Yeah. So, look, man, I'm not saying this here to bring one group of people down in one direction or another. This speaks to a lot of people in different parts, mate. It's that they're falling in different arenas. I'm not dealing with just one area. The broader picture of this humanity has us to see where deceit is taking root, where people are kept away from what's in their best interest because of minds like I just talked about. It has nothing to do with black or white or any one political group. It has to do with a mindset.
1: Yeah.
0: It's a mindset, man. And one time ago, we had heroes, man, that were willing to give the best of themselves because they knew what was wrong and they stood up against it because they were willing to die before they watched what was wrong to be continued knowing better. And they knew better. And they wanted to do what? Replace that which is wrong with that which is right. And that's what the moral responsibility of any decent human being. We don't have to have leadership status to be a decent human being. And some of the best of our heroes that we know about was born from conditions that wanted to change wrong and make it right. Go look at the great ones in the world, not just in our domestic arena. Look at the world leaders who became noticeable. Why? Because they impacted on the lives of people that needed to be addressed and allow them to have the best of life rather than under suffering. Great leaders were born, male and female, because they dealt with the issues as they saw them. It wasn't by accident that they showed up. They decided to work in the areas where they were needed most, because what? To see suffering was unacceptable. And nowadays, man, you got people turning their back saying, it's not my responsibility to deal with what's wrong. Man, what world we're living in nowadays, man?
1: That part to the equation is an extensive conversation and several people's viewpoints. I left the young man and their cousin,
0: yes,
1: in saying that, you know, there is life after death. There is not where we just stopping it's Jesus. Now you can pray to Jesus.
0: Yes.
1: You can pray to Muhammad. You can pray to Moses, Abraham. There's enough when it concerns godly men and women that have walked this earth that you can pray to and speak to. I said it's not unusual that God can speak to you. I said, you're young. I said, have you ever heard God speak to you? They're like, no. It's not unusual. It's not something that's uncommon. God speaks to us all the time and in forms and in many forms because God works through people. And you can be inspired by what God wants for you. And it could be that person that brings it to you, that ignites that part in you that is your purpose.
0: Yes, sir.
1: Your purpose is not to go to that bar and drink and then afterwards go do something else with your friends, the molly or the this, the lit, the this, the that, the this. That's not your purpose.
0: You know, Grom, when knowing that you're making a very, very good contribution in causing us to reflect at this point in time, you know, I feel sorry for younger people today because of how the environment is working against their best life, mate. What they found here today, look, man, I say this to quite a bit of my friends when I'm having my little social gatherings. I say, I have a picture in my mind that I bring out every now and then because of what it really suggests when you think about it in its totality.

0: He didn't wait to go in a room, wait for hundreds of people to come around him, wait for thousands of people to give him acknowledgement, to plan a big shindig.
1: Right.
0: No, he got his friends who believed in what they were trying to do in addressing an oligarch that was intended to keep a certain group of people down forever in this country.
1: Mm-hmm.
0: Merz Allen and his crew and many others like him. I'm only saying Merz because he was the one that used to come around in my neighborhood. I'm not saying it's the only one. Bottom line is, these are the heroes, mate.
1: Yeah, yeah.
0: I remember the different things that Merz Allen was willing to do. Fight his own friends when they were not doing what he thought they should have been doing for the community. I remember.
1: Yeah, yeah.
0: You mean that guy would want to fight if you didn't want to do what he thought. I'm not saying he was always right. What he thought was in the best interest of the community that needed assistance because certain people were defenseless and they needed better representation. So towards the excellence that our children need to make contact with, man, because they don't see excellence anymore, man. When they grow up, they're growing up in an environment where some of the weakest and worst human traits are being demonstrated by grown-ups in front of them, man.
1: Absolutely.
0: So I feel sorry for some of these young people today because they have very little that they could trust in that was looking out for their best interest to move them towards excellence. No, no, no. We trap them in weak habits, and they have become weak individuals, and in turn, this weakness is causing them hardship. Now, are we lost and without help? No, sir. Not with what I just was able to pick out of in the last couple of hours and bring to you, dear listening audience. And guess what? This is not stuff from me, you know. This is a compilation of things that's been said by those who what? Who are part of the branch of sociology that studies relationship between human community and its environment. Praise be to God. Praise be to God, man. And we will make a difference when we decide to be dignified, more humane.
1: Yeah.
0: Dignified and more humane, man. Have a state of worthiness that's going to be esteemed, honorable, man. Too many of our kids are trapped into dishonorable habits, man. Criminal life that they see. Look, man, I never forget, but it's heartbreaking just to reflect on it, man. A prison officer came to my job, man. Pulled me aside, said, "Crumb, I got a statistic for you, man. You need to know this, man. I'm witnessing up at the Westgate." This is a couple years ago. Where the grandpa, the daddy, and the grandson was all in jail for the same thing.
1: Oh. Regeneration.
0: Grand, man, when that guy, I said, "Boy, shut up, boy." He said, "I'm telling you, Crummel. Grandpa, daddy, and child, who happens to be a young man, they were all up Westgate together for the same criminal acts." So you think that type of stuff here, oh, it's just a statistic? No, man. No, man. When we had decriminalization of marijuana in Bermuda, I thought it was a bunch of weak politicians that dealt with that subject. I'm not saying that because they agreed that they were weak. They didn't take it far enough to protect the young mind in Bermuda, the young mind in the world, because decriminalizing marijuana didn't prevent young people from wanting to use marijuana. Rather than speaking to try to elevate the reasons why they don't need to take marijuana, period, they wanted to keep them from going to a school in another part of the world and to have a criminal history would prevent our children from being educated. Which one is more important? Not being educated in another part of the world or losing your mind because you burnt all the cells out of your brain.

0: because you've been taking marijuana at a young age, and some of the cells will never ever grow back in your brain again. So which one was worse? Which one was worse? So if you make a decision and a distinction of which one was worst and be truthful about it, they should have had more people fighting to make sure that we done more to educate our children where they shouldn't want to take marijuana, period, rather than to have them to be protected from criminality when they decide to be taking it and they get caught with a certain number or amount of marijuana. And a lot of people were saying, oh, they want to make sure these kids got a second chance to be educated out of the greater options. I'm saying they faltered on that one, and that's only my opinion. For anybody that has a better one, 295-1027-1027 is the number to call. But I'm willing to say that without reservation or hesitation, man. Because the facts of good health and bad health is present to prove my point. And then young people take marijuana at a certain age, it kills the brain cells that will never grow back again. So I don't care how, if you want them to go to school or not, they're going to school half-cocked because they've burnt some of their brains out, man. Mm. So weak, that's why I say those wonderful heroes, they didn't have weaknesses like we have, like we see today, mate. Those heroes that were willing to give themselves to deliver a better future for our young people. They were willing to give of themselves, pay them the major sacrifice rather than to give in to weaknesses, man. But anyhow.
1: I leave you with this, sir.
0: Yes, sir.
1: A listener spoke to me one day and stated that people really don't want to hear all that, even though they hear it, meaning our conversation, like
0: yes.
1: We have.
0: Yeah. Yeah.
1: And I just stated, and I'm stating to each and everyone that may feel that these painful conversations that we have sometimes, whether we should be hearing each other or not hearing each other, I ask each and every Bermudian, when it concerns our community, are you willing to take the risk by not listening, hearing each other, working with each other, trying to uplift each other so that we can just keep going long or face the consequences of the chickens coming home to roost? I leave it right there.
0: Thank you for your contribution, Mr. Grant. Appreciate
1: Thank
0: it
1: you, sir.
0: Once again. Have
1: the
0: rest of
1: night.
0: A great
1: Last
0: evening,
1: night.
0: Man.
1: You too.
0: And be safe over the holiday, man.
1: You as well, you and your family. Have
0: yes,
1: a blessed one.
0: Yes. The lines are open. The number is 297-1027. We're talking Balance Matters. Call you on Balance Matters. Call on you on Balance Matters.
2: Yeah, good evening, good brother.
0: Good evening to you too, sir.
2: I'm certain I won't be as long as the last caller. Happy Bermuda Day, Heritage Day when it comes.
0: Let me say this. If you have something that's worthy, it would be beneficial if you was as long as the last caller.
2: Okay. I'll try, but I'm feeling a little, you know, I'm on at the moment. So, I would think that Bermuda Day, Heritage Day, perhaps deserves a show all on its own. There's so much history to how that came about, you know, and the various acts that we've seen and things of that sort. I mean, it's a history to Bermuda Day. It's a significant history to that. You know, you spoke about if someone has perhaps hurt you, invite, if someone has perhaps a battle or a separate idea to what you posed regarding use of ganja by our young people. And Brother Grant, he just gave the answer pretty much. He gave a solid answer, I think, when he gave the illustration of the son, the father, and the grandfather.
0: I said that.
2: Yeah. So this is, I mean, our young people ain't just picking up this ganja and smoking it just out of nowhere. I mean, just like we are when we come along as babies, we gather information and we gather behavior from our parents, from those that are in front of us. And so if the parents are smoking ganja, then there's nothing the government can perhaps do.
0: Let me say this here before you continue. It's not always parents. It could be outside influences outside of the family. We've had some very strong parents that's been hurt by their children being attracted by other stuff outside and all their life's work gets destroyed because of that one moment that took their child's life out, man. So it's not always parents, man.
2: No, I didn't say always. No, but certainly, what I'm saying.
0: But we got to make it clear when we said those things, man. When we say those things, we got to be more clearer. Because sometimes parents get what they don't deserve when we classify them in that way.
2: Yeah, I gave an example. But the example is that if the parents are engaged in that behavior, then it's going to be very difficult for that child to pull those children away from that. That's really what I was pointing to.
0: And I had a reason.
2: You know, they'd be our greatest role model.
0: Yes.
2: You see what I'm saying?
0: Yes.
2: And so, and not just smoking ganja, but in other things as well. So I just want to bring that home. I really want to, make a strong point on that, the responsibility and roles of parents. Yeah, no, certainly there's outside peer pressure and peer influence and all of those things too. But parents, they provide the greatest influence to young people, parents as well as parent figures. You know, those that are tasked with, you know, various responsibilities regarding whether it be relatives, uncles, aunts, community.
0: Yes.
2: Community.
0: Yes.
2: And so, I would like to see a tightening up in that area because, as an example, when our young people are walking along the streets and they confront the elders, and the elders are sitting on the side there or against the wall or whatever, doing what we do, you see what I'm saying? And then that child, you know, you think that child is not analyzing and processing all of that?
0: Mm.
2: All of that child is processing.
0: Yes.
2: You know, why are these men here doing that? Couldn't they, can't they find something else to do? What, you know, why? And all comes, you know, the whys, and then come about.
0: Yes.
2: You know.
0: Yes.
2: And, and so this is where certainly where parents can come in and explain the child away from that, direct the child away from that. But then if the parents are also seen doing that, then of course the child is going to unfortunately be a statistic right along with that. You know, so it's difficult. Like the brother was saying, and I don't necessarily agree with him, you know, the use of the word genocide, that's a bit too strong for me. But I kind of get the point in a sense. You know what I'm saying? Because at the same time, we going in a way, and I just don't know how to stop it or how to redirect it myself. It's as though it's the horse is out the dang stable.
0: Look, just to consider something, there's a simple quote by one of the sequels of Sherlock Holmes. A question was asked to Watson, his companion, how do we rebuild Rome? And the reply was, one block at a time.
2: Yeah.
0: See, sometimes the simple answer is not being accepted because we don't look at the simple answer as being adequate. We're thinking that because the problem is a big problem, it needs to have a convoluted solution to it, a complex solution to it, in order for it to be trusted as a solution. That's not so true. When it comes around to community life, you could have a great idea for a whole nation, and the individual doesn't accept that idea, the nation doesn't improve. So you won't have a great idea implemented unless an individual makes a good choice. That's what that whole concept is all about. It's not about a million people or thousands of people accepting a great idea. The individual has to see the value in the idea. And how do we correct the family? By getting one good person at a time be coming out of that family. Like I came here this evening, I'm telling you, man, I'm over the moon, man. When it comes around to, I cracked the joke with myself, man. I wish I can get 50 more years. I know I'll be hobbling if I had to, but I wish I had that time to share the good news, because when it comes around to how our future can be, our grandchildren are showing us every day what the future can be, because here it is, I'm witnessing my six children who are having grandchildren and great-grandchildren. I'm seeing a distinction between what was and what is. And what is very encouraging. And okay, the degree of intelligence that's being displayed by instinctive intuitiveness. Not me having an opinion about what my grandchildren are saying. Well, you got teachers saying, hey, look, you better tell your son he better save his money, because that child is displaying some attributes that it's going to need to be invested in. So, but yeah. Is it my only grandchildren? No. I'll be silly to think I'm going to tell that story and I'm telling it because of my grandchildren.
2: That is without potential.
0: See, when our great-grandchildren, our children become more excellent and more honorable, our community will get better, brother.
2: Yeah. I mean, a lot of it comes down to exposure, what our young people are exposed to, you know. And, you know, I would like to see more and greater role models, you know, especially, toward our community. There are so many out there, and unfortunately, they don't have a platform here. And we're acting as though, like, you know, as an example, someone like Usain Bolt. I think it's wrong for us to look at someone like that and decide, determine that he's just for Jamaica. He's a black man. You see what I'm saying? He's a black man. We are black people. And, you know, he's no more for Jamaica than he is for black people around him. I don't think you probably heard him say anything like that. And, you know, he's only for Jamaica, of blacks in Jamaica, you know? And so, I would like to see access to people, greater access to people like that. You know what I'm saying? Because our young people need greater, I think we need more inspiration. Our young people need more inspiration. And so they don't get that, inspiration from role models, from people who have actually, did great things, people who are worldly recognized. I mean, I remember when I was going to, Central School, and Muhammad Ali showed up at Central School.
0: Yes.
2: You see?
0: Yes.
2: Now, that kind of thing don't even really happen today. You know, Muhammad Ali was an ambassador, you know, for black greatness. You know what I'm saying? And
0: let me say this here, in reflecting on that point, which is a strong point you're making, very strong point from my view. If it wasn't for Olive Trott, who brought Muhammad Ali here, a very involved, community-minded North Village person who's decided to want to share what she had and inspire some people by way of giving them the opportunity to see this great figure. That's why I feel so good when I hear people like yourself mentioning those periods. Why? Because that's all part of the dignifying developmental personalities that was responsible for us doing better things in the community, man.
2: Yes.
0: It didn't just happen. It was Miss Olive Trott down there at North Village who was doing wonderful things in the community at the time, man. An entrepreneur, a black woman that was successful in business. She was successful in bringing people out of the community together and having us to work towards excellence and improvement in our set of circumstances, not just in school, but in a broad way. So that's why I feel so good just to reflect on the ideas that was responsible for our growth and development. And right now, because we're, for some reason or another, in a period where we're abandoning these type of characters and conducts, we've left them alone. We're not of that type of personality anymore. We have very little people that's being honorable examples compared to what we used to have years ago. Now, that's not only my opinion. The facts show that what they call standard bearers have gone missing, and in turn.
2: Well,
0: Go ahead, my brother.
2: Yeah, I mean, another thing is that, you know, I mean, back in the 50s and 60s, as an example, you know, black people didn't just wait on government. I mean,
0: that's
2: government
0: true.
2: You know what I'm saying? We would form our own alliances, you know, amongst ourselves and create movements amongst ourselves, you know what I mean? To elevate our position, our status in this country. So it's unfortunate that today we don't see that as being relevant.
0: Yes.
2: And so we're going to leave all of the, you know, we're going to put all of the earnest burden on the government. And that's not what it's difficult for people to accept, but that's really not the responsibility of government. It's not everything in society is the responsibility of government.
0: I agree with you 100% on that point.
2: Yeah. And so when it comes to us as a community, you know what I'm saying, wanting to doubt our state, because, I mean, we certainly are being, you know, our communities are being eroded. I mean, there's no question about that. Our communities are being eroded. When I was coming along as a young person, traveling through, as an example, Happy Valley, nothing but black people. Nothing but black people. And nobody wouldn't even thought about these other people that are there now occupying whole buildings, three-story buildings. Just them. You see what I'm saying? So we see the change. And despite we're seeing the change, we're seeing these things happening, we're seeing the evolution of this whole, other people being, you know, that are rising up and so forth. We see this happening, but yet we're just not addressing it in any way, shape, or form. We're sensitive to it. What this means for the future of our young people. These people are buying properties and all of these sort of things that they're doing. What does that mean for us? Because, you know, they click together and bond together very strong. You see what I'm saying? They don't go outside, there's no circle, they're committed for nothing.
0: You could mention that point and be correct, but they can't get property that they're not got the right to have.
2: Right.
0: Okay, so people buying property because they got the right to buy the property. They fit in the category of having to buy the property. So the idea of somebody else buying property, if they have a responsible and a good idea for the future, why not let them have property if they fit in the category of deserving of
2: We can't prevent them from it. They have the right to buy.
0: So what I'm getting at is, to point at them buying property is not the issue. It's, the question should be, are we motivated to compete as well?
2: You know, what are we doing we're watching this erosion of our communities?
0: Erosion is not because they're buying property. It's because we're going missing. It's not the other person buying property. We have gone missing. Look, between the weekend and today, I was taking notice of the different signs that's on trucks. And I just smiled to myself, man. The different business owners, the varied numbers and types of business owners today. I said, the reason why they're able to have those businesses, because they're taking advantage of an opportunity. I don't even want to I'm not interested at this point in seeing the face of the person who owns that business. Just the name alone tells me a story. And when I think about them having the drive and the understanding to have gone into that area and etched out something for themselves, and they're now being competitive in that arena, I say good for them.
1: Yeah.
0: Because they're free to do what all of us are free to do. So I'm not about to point out who owns that truck, what color that person is, how long they've been here. If they have the right to be here and they have followed all the laws that we have on the books, that's honorable and decent and correct, then they are doing what every human being with the freedom of expression and the right to choose have at their disposal. And we have to stop looking at others and question what is our motivation, man. What is motivating our children?
2: No, we're looking the other way, basically. We're looking the other way, you know, and we're not recognizing that this is basically an indictment on our community. We're not seeing it that way. You know, this thing becomes like an infestation.
0: What's an infestation? What you do? What are you describing?
2: All the groups that are coming in and we're being dispersed and displaced while they're coming in.
0: Brother, are you not accepting that they're coming in because it's a gap and an opening for them to come in?
2: Yeah, they're being brought in.
0: So why are you saying that they're the problem?
2: I didn't say they're the problem. What I said to you, brother, what I said is the problem is that we are turning the other way. That's what I say.
0: Okay.
2: I never said that they are the problem.
0: Okay.
2: I said we are turning the other way.
0: So we're not
2: addressing this.
0: So what is causing them?
2: The problem is that we are turning. We become desensitized to what is happening, and we think it's all right, and it's not.
0: Right.
2: We need to form an alliance amongst ourselves in a way that's going to further and further us and elevate us, because we're looking outside of our country for opportunity, and we ought not to be doing that.
0: Yeah.
2: And the reason why we're doing that is because I think it's historical hurt.
0: And I accept, long time ago,
2: when we did make efforts to come together to elevate our communities, the authorities have come down on us. And so I think a lot of that's being carried over now. We're frightened, it seems, to do that today. You know, they would come down on us and the banks would call mortgages and all these sorts of things would happen. You know, and we're just trying to, you know, just trying to do better. We're not trying to hurt nobody. We're not committing any crime. We're not looking to commit any crime or anything like that. We're just trying to do better for ourselves. And here comes the authorities now or there's that whole power. And now they put in place all kinds of sanctions and things like that.
0: Why is it always with us? I have to thank you
2: and
0: for your...
2: These sort of responses happen. When other groups do things, that sort of response doesn't happen. But we now doing it for us now, that's the sort of response we're going to get from those at whole power and things like, you know, in this. That's the response we seem to always get.
0: Let me say this before I let you go. Let me ask you this question. Do you think we have the ability to address the mindset and the people who are perpetuating what you just explained without me repeating any of it? Do you think that we have the capability to address that if we know about it?
2: Do we have the capability to address it?
0: Yeah. That's my question. Do you think that those that are aware of what you just said, of people doing stuff that they shouldn't be doing from the bank level and this, that, and the other, do you believe that those who have awareness of this have the ability to address that and correct it if they were left to do so?
2: Well, things have changed. You know what I'm saying? We don't think that sort of thing is going to happen again, you know, because there are laws in place now and things of that sort, right? So I don't think we'll have to face that up again. But there is a new, what I'm calling a new threat on the horizon.
0: But you know? But the fact that you could say that just now, just a few words, that's progress, number one. Number two, we should not fear that stuff ever happening again because we have the ability and freedom to speak against that better and different than what we were used to before because we didn't have the freedom or the awareness to be able to do that. So we are well ahead of the eight ball. Even if somebody wanted to try that again, we have the ability to prevent that from ever happening. If we do our job.
2: I just would like to see black people remove this fear and form an alliance. You know, I don't think we have nothing to fear but fear itself. I don't think we ought to be afraid to come together and look to how we can progress our people. You know, it's not necessarily an attack on any other people, but at the same time, we got to do for self.
0: Okay, I've got to let you go. I think you've had a extensive amount of time, and
2: absolutely,
0: you were a little longer than Grand.
2: Yeah, probably.
0: Have the rest of a great evening, dear Wendell. Have the rest of a great evening, Wendell.
2: You get that out of me. Appreciate it, brother. You as well. Peace.
0: The line's open. The number is 297-1027. We're talking Balance Matters.
3: And good evening to you.
0: Good evening to you, too.
3: And good program tonight.
0: Thank you.
3: And much food for thought coming out of it.
0: Yes.
3: And I would just like to say, years ago, I heard an individual, I don't know who coined the statement, but adults create and children imitate.
0: Mr. Bascom from Donson, Georgia, is here.
3: I didn't want to call his name.
0: Yeah.
3: But, yes. And, you know, whether good or bad, they can imitate good and they could imitate bad.
0: Yes.
3: So that's all I have to offer tonight.
0: Yes.
3: That, you know, children are watching us.
0: Yes.
3: And they will imitate what they see.
0: I would like to say this before you go. I would like to say this before you go. Being a mind like you was able to make an attachment to something as valuable as that quote. I think that minds like you should be able to talk to us as adults and remind ourselves that we have a bigger job to do rather than reflecting these poor images for these children. We need to speak to ourselves.
3: Yes.
0: So I would like to remind us of our duty to one another as adults.
3: And look at ourselves in the mirror.
0: Yes.
3: And also, each one, reach one, teach one, and pass it on.
0: Yes.
3: Mm-hmm.
0: Yes.
3: So, you have a good evening.
0: And I thank you for your contribution and appreciate you picking up the phone and giving us a reminder. Thank you.
3: Well, just by what I've been hearing, I felt that just that little statement might spark something in someone.
0: Yes. Thank you, Connie.
3: Have a good evening.
0: You do likewise.
3: Okay,
0: and be safe over the holiday.
3: You too.
0: Caller, you're on Balance Matters.
4: Good evening.
0: Good evening.
4: And I just want to say thank you very much for your monologue. And I've spoken forward to awakening us more. And I thank Mr. Grant in particular. Now, if we come on and say, I hope it don't take as long as the one before, that's a dangerous path because he ended up taking twice as much. So we have to be careful of making statements like that. And the question was asked about the three things I want to say. The Bermuda Day. It was actually started in 1977 as a way to unify the island's diverse communities. This did come up, this name, Bermuda Day, because of the Pitt Report. And that was the Pitt Report that happened, as we all know, or should know, during the unrest in the 60s and the 70s.
0: Yes.
4: Before that, it was Empire Day.
0: Yes.
4: Commemorating the Queen, which was Queen Victoria, which started in 1902. So the name changed from Queens to Bermuda Day it wasn't Elizabeth, because Elizabeth wasn't even celebrated in the UK anymore. So why would Bermuda continue that? It was Queen Victoria from 1902. So that name was changed, I think, two different times. So it's now the Bermuda Day, and it was Commonwealth Day back in the 50s. So we've come to Bermuda Day, and Bermuda Day has significance to it. And if anybody wants to know what it is, well, everybody's got a mini computer, just about everybody, in their hand. Use it more often to find out what your country's all about and why it got to different stages that we have now. In all areas, use that. Because sometimes we use YouTube and social media like it's a drug, technically, and we end up not remembering or not knowing, because I'm sure people my age probably remember some of this, but the younger people don't. Mm-hmm. Now, that's one. Number two, I'm very unhappy the way Bermuda Day has turned out also, but for another reason. Now, we're very commonly know that people take the street going back in April, the names and whatever, whatever. What I have a problem with is how people have ended up fighting over space. And I know that for a fact because somebody I knew told me that happened to them down Front Street. So how did we get from what Bermuda Day was originally created, and I say originally, that word, Bermuda Day, to being so offensive? How did we get to that point? Number three, no foreigner in Bermuda brought their own self to Bermuda. I don't know when Bermudians are going to come to that and understand. And to use the word is an infestation is a huge, huge disservice. Huge. Because we don't pick ourselves up and go work when we're supposed to. Because we want to celebrate our birthday. It's my birthday, so I'm not going to work. If my child don't want to get up and go work because I don't like to be divorced to yesterday, that all equals, including the dropped birth rate since 2008 in Bermuda. It's chronic. That equals if my child don't want to get up or your child don't want to get up or your child finds some excuse why it's not going to go work, a person who has a business, anybody who's in business can only operate on productivity of its staff. Only. Because that's what they're in business for. So when we end up, you know, calling people an infestation, no. I used to remember this minister used to say, when you point one finger towards somebody or something to say or something, three are coming back at you. Do it right now. Point. Three are coming back. And he used to say, what are those three coming back at you? What is he saying? Mm-hmm. We're lost the ability to really think. Like, think. Because billionaire tech guys, billionaires, have created a way to keep people totally captivated. That captivation causes us, and you can do whatever you feel like doing, or whatever you want to be captivated by. But what has it cost us? What has it cost us? And the less we use our brain, the less our brain works. The less we use it, the less it works. So if we don't realize things that's happening in this tiny little 21 square miles, whose fault is that? Is that the government's fault? Whose fault is that? Everybody stands on 2 feet, just about anybody. And I'm not being disrespectful to somebody who can't stand. But I'm looking at what's in the mind. Everybody. So when we get caught up with our little feelings, that's all they are, and don't go and fact-check them, we cause a problem because somebody else will stand there and say, yeah, right, you know, hey, boy, I told you the same thing. At that time, and I thank Mr. Grant and others that come on here, Mr. Watson and others, Mr. Crofton, who say what they are doing with young people in particular. to help to stir them to a better way, because